0: Commonwealth Games in Glasgow ahead of Friday's opening ceremony. Aussie athletes have begun touching down in the Scottish city. Swimming champ Meg Harris has told Seven it's a really exciting time for the Dolphins squad.
1: Specifically in the women's 4x1, there's new girls coming on and this is going to be the next generation of those swimmers as well, so hopefully I can be a leader on this team.
0: Gold Coast Ben King is set to sign a six-year deal with the Hawks, and in NRL, the Panthers are looking to prevent six players, including Nathan Cleary, from testing free agency. That's the latest news and sport.
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3: A fine day. Gladstone atop of 24, Rockhampton 26, Banana Shire 26, Yeppoon 22, 1770, Agnes Water 22. Wind southeasterly at 15 to 20 knots, and tomorrow partly cloudy with a chance of morning fog.
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0: On your Feel Good Workday, this is Paul Campy and my good friend Marnie joins me with the mud. We're only talking about Jelly Roll a couple of weeks ago and his divorce.
1: I know. Well, his daughter's now talking about his divorce. Very candidly. So she's on TikTok and she's gone live. And obviously she's getting a few comments about what's going on with Dad and Bunny XO. Anyway, her name is Bailey Ann DeFord, and she certainly let fans know that they don't know the real story behind the split. Well, nobody does. It's why people separate is up to them. You know, yes. I don't know why everyone seems to have to want to know what's going on and is there a big scandal. And
0: like
1: anyway,
0: it's their business.
1: 100%. I mean, I know he's a singer and whatever. It's like, just enjoy the music. Like, his personal life is that.
0: He did make it a thing, though.
1: Well, he's come out and said something, and he, you know, we've heard that a few times, you know, doing the rounds where he said, I'm only going to mention it once because you're all talking about it and I don't want to talk about it again. So obviously she has been copying it. So she's come back and look, we've had to censor this because she goes right off. Mm. If you're on TikTok, you can see you can hear the uncensored
0: version.
1: What's
0: her name? Do you know her name?
1: Her name is Bailey Ann DeFord. All right. Okay. So here she is having a crackback at the haters.
0: Here we go.
2: Well, I'm not y'all ever come for my father's name like that again. I'm so done. At the end of the day, that's still my daddy. I'm so done. Nobody cheated. Period. Period. The f*** out of my DMs, my comments, my live with that shit. I don't care. I don't want to talk about it. He did not cheat. She did not cheat. Y'all have no f***ing idea what happened. And wait till y'all find out.
0: Wow.
1: Right, wait till you all find out. So, yeah. So she's alluding to the fact that, well, I don't know why, but I mean, she's probably not helped her cause by going, wait till you find out, because now everyone wants to find out. It's just like, let it go. They're not together. That's it. They've decided to not continue on. The one thing she did say, and I agree with this, is worry about your house, not mine. 100%. Keep your nose out of my business. Right. Anyway.
0: Well, the other thing she did say, I dared it out.
1: She's quite angry.
0: Yeah.
1: All right. Let's talk about Michael Jackson. And obviously, well, the movie is out, has been out, and it's a huge success.
0: Yeah,
1: now,
0: massive.
1: Jafar, obviously, who is a relative of Michael's, rose to fame through
0: nephew,
1: this.
0: Right?
1: Yeah, yeah. And he's been interviewed talking about the movie and so forth, and actually just some memories of the Jacksons and what his favourite memory of his uncle was. And here's what he said.
3: I was in the kitchen, and they're cooking a breakfast. And I wasn't craving breakfast. I wanted candy. And I remember my Uncle Michael coming out of the doorway to come into to sit down to have breakfast. And I was saying, can I have candy? Is there where I can get some candy? And he said, oh, of course. You can take the whole candy machine.
4: You took the whole candy machine?
3: Yeah, it was like, it's big. So I actually took the whole candy machine home.
4: That's a good uncle, really. Mm.
3: Yeah, yeah.
0: Michael Jackson had a candy machine?
1: Okay. Of course he would.
3: So I actually took the whole candy machine home.
4: That's a good uncle, really. Mm.
3: Yeah, yeah.
0: Michael Jackson had a candy machine?
1: Of course he would have. He would have had anything and everything. He did. He had a monkey.

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9: Hi, I'm Phoebe Humphrey. The Oz Alert test has been confirmed for Monday, with Aussies being reminded mobile phones will ping across the country. The test will assess the scale of the technology before it's launched in October. Voice messages will still be delivered to landlines in remote areas. Emergency Management Minister says the two systems will run alongside each other this upcoming season.
10: This is a new technology. Obviously, it'd be great if we could use both systems to make sure that people are getting advice and notification if we need to advise people in those critical alert situations.
9: Reports this morning an Australian ISIS doctor wants to return home. It was originally thought Perth-born paediatrician Tarek Kamli was killed when he travelled to the Middle East more than a decade ago, but he's reportedly alive in an Iraqi prison. Shadow Foreign Affairs Minister Ted O'Brien telling Nine the coalition would never support someone like this coming back.
11: No, Sylvia, point blank. The coalition would be doing everything in its power to stop this person coming back and others.
9: The US has launched an 11th night of strikes against Iran. US Central Command says the attacks are designed to halt Iran's ability to threaten commercial shipping in the Strait of Hormuz. And industry groups are pleading with the federal government to freeze next month's twice-yearly alcohol tax. Melbourne is the most expensive place in the world to buy beer, with Sydney coming in third. A two-year freeze is current for tap beer, but bottled and canned drinks will be subject to the August increase.
1: Bridge to Heaven, Gladstone's only locally owned and operated pet crematorium.
9: In sports, Stephen King has opened up on Melbourne's decision to part ways with Christian Petrarca, Clayton Oliver and Stephen May. The D's have surged from 14th last season to premiership contention. The coach telling Nine it was a big call to move on the star trio.
12: I think the best decision was for everyone involved to move on and reinvigorate their careers, and for us just to create some opportunity and a clean slate moving forward.
9: And mixed fortunes for the West Tigers, with the NRL judiciary slapping Latu Fainu with a 3-match ban, while Adam Dewey is free to play against the Raiders. That's the latest news and sport.
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13: A fine day. Gladstone atop of 24. Rockhampton 26. Banana Shire 26. Yeppoon 22. 1770. Agnes Water 22. Wind southeasterly at 15 to 20 knots. And tomorrow, partly cloudy with a chance of morning fog.
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0: on your Feel Good Work Day. This is Paul Campion. My good friend Marnie joins me, and Barnaby Joyce. Well, everyone saw it, Marnie.
1: Oh, God, we all heard it.
0: Yes, and people have differences of opinion on how it went down. I mean, here's Barnaby Joyce in an interview.
2: Yeah. You're defending your leader, but are you really comfortable with where she is taking you?
3: I think... Sit down! Sorry. It's a dog. I think that it's incredibly important. We see that the Australian people also have changed their view. We've got about 30% of people in the last poll that have clearly said that, you know, they want to change in direction in where Australia
0: goes.
3: He's
0: a bit distracted, Marty.
1: And then it goes on for, like, there's quite a bit in it, and doesn't have a go again. He turns around and he goes, look, this dog's still bailing up whatever it was doing. And then she said to him, look, can you just answer the... She's getting cranky with him because he's not answering the question. But you can see it's actually really uncomfortable to watch. So if you've seen it, like I looked it up yesterday and I was like, oh, gosh, he was distracted. And, you know, I guess, you know, he was being asked questions about his leader and they were having a crack. So he's trying to, you know, make his point and he was distracted. And I think he did say at one point, there's no need to be rude. He said, otherwise I'll end this interview, which he probably just should have done and put the dog elsewhere.
0: Yeah.
1: I don't know. Apparently the dog's named Stella. Stella was misbehaving.
0: Stella! Well, I was on the phone yesterday to the health insurance, right?
1: Yeah.
0: So I'm with NIB, but I wanted to change over to Qantas Health so I can get the points. But then NIB anyway.
1: No.
0: But I'm on the phone to the lady and she hung up on me. Because Charlie was jumping up and down. I said, and I started, Charlie, get off me.
1: Right, you're doing the same. You were doing a Barnaby.
0: Yeah, doing a Barnaby. And she just hung up. So then I had to sit on the phone for 40 minutes to get it back.
1: Exactly. I get it. When have your pets interrupted?
0: G'day, Kath. How are you going?
4: Good. How are you?
0: Good. When's the pet interrupted?
4: Oh, there's nothing worse than it interrupting when you're being a bit amorous.
0: Wrong.
4: It's like having the kids walk in.
0: Oh,
4: you know,
0: there's nothing.
4: It's, you know, kill the mood and it's gone, you know.
0: Yeah.
1: It's gone. It's totally gone.
4: Over. Yeah, yeah, it's over. Gone.
1: Yeah, yep.
4: Never get that back.
1: I think Campo, you've had experience
2: taking
3: like
2: that.
1: You
3: haven't you,
1: Campo?
3: I think sit
1: down. It was the funniest. And look, I get it. Like on a property, probably dogs are different, and they do yell at commands.
0: Yeah,
1: you know,
0: yeah.
1: I've seen the memes. Honestly, Kath, it's got Barnaby and his dog going Barnaby the dog whisperer.
0: Yeah,
1: it's like yeah, nah.
0: And yes,
1: not,
0: you're right, Barnaby.
1: Season Milan.
0: It did happen to me.
1: It did happen to you.
0: Yes,
1: same as Kath.
0: All I'll say is a friend of mine named Sharon and her cat Reuben.
4: Sharon.
1: Sharon and Reuben. You may well have heard
4: like
1: the story
4: true
1: before.
4: Story.
1: Yes, it is actually. It is a true story. Yes, it's where the pets interrupt.
0: Phil's on the line. Phil, when's the pet interrupted, mate? What's happened?
5: It's annoying when you're sitting in the bathtub and the dog comes along with a toy and drops it in the bathtub and wants to play.
1: That's it. Throw the ball, quick.
5: And, yeah, and then he jumps in and bloody tries to grab it.
0: I'm glad it's yes.
1: Be
0: I hope
1: careful.
0: It's the toy.
5: Oh, yeah, I'm talking about the toy.
1: Yeah, good.
0: Thanks, Phil.
1: Okay, I love it. Yes, that could end up dangerous.
0: Exactly.
1: That could.
0: Kev's on the line. Hey, Kev, what's your story, mate?
6: Hey, good morning. My dog, every time my wife starts talking to me, it starts barking.
0: All right.
6: And barking.
0: Right.
6: It took me a long time to train the dog to do it. When we got there.
0: Yes, good trick.
3: Yes, very good. Sit down.
1: That's so funny. I can't. Every time I heard it yesterday, I was like, poor Barnaby. He just didn't have a good day yesterday.
0: Kev's a genius.
1: Yeah,
3: sit down.
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0: Men at Work on your Feel Good Work Day. This is Paul Campion. 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And Men at Work. 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
6: Hi, I'm Phoebe Humphrey. There are reports an Aussie paediatrician dubbed Dr. Jihad is still alive and now wants to come home. The Australian is reporting Tariq Kamli is behind bars in Baghdad, despite the initial belief the ISIS recruit had been killed in Syria almost a decade ago. Housing Minister Claire O'Neill has told Seven his case baffles her.
7: How someone who's a trained medical professional, who's trained to help people stay alive, ends up in a death cult, I simply cannot imagine. As far as I'm concerned, that person can rot in jail.
6: A 16-year-old boy has been charged with murder in Perth after allegedly stabbing his mother. Police were called to the Bentley home yesterday morning with officers finding the body of a 35-year-old woman. A 12-year-old girl is in hospital with serious injuries. Labor delegates have descended on Adelaide ahead of a three-day conference. The party is set to use the conference to set key policies, including addressing cost of living and increasing tax on gas. PM Anthony Albanese speaking at a cabinet meeting earlier.
8: It's an opportunity for our party members to have a direct say in the direction of the country.
6: There are fresh fears of fuel rationing in Australia thanks to rising tensions in the Middle East. MST financial energy expert Saul Cavendish says the latest closure of the Strait of Hormuz is riskier than the first because the world has already tapped into oil reserves. And one of the nation's biggest unions says it's time the Union Jack was stripped from the flag. The AMWU has branded it a symbol of oppression.
1: Battery World Gladstone, with all types of batteries, from AAA to four-wheel drive.
9: 4CC, your sport now.
6: In sport, our Aussie swimmers are looking to make a splash after arriving in Glasgow for the Commonwealth Games. Olympic gold medalist Cam McAvoy is backing the team's emerging stars to shine.
9: We're 6 years out now from a home Olympic Games, and usually this is when you start to really see that surge and swell leading in from the a lot of the younger athletes going into those home games.
6: They're on Seven, and Australian selectors are weighing up playing Scott Boland ahead of Josh Hazlewood in next month's test opener against Bangladesh. That's the latest news and sport.
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10: A fine day. Gladstone atop of 24, Rockhampton 26, Banana Shire 26, Yeppoon 22, 1770, Agnes Water 22, winds southeasterly at 15 to 20 knots, and tomorrow partly cloudy with a chance of morning fog.
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0: On your Feel Good Work Day, this is Paul Campy and my good friend Marnie joins me now. Marnie, chores, they are the bane of existence in my household and I seem to be doing everything.
1: Well, mate, to be honest, well, so do I, but that's because I'm the only one there. I mean, I have children, but we've got, I said to my girls, you are old enough to do some chores.
0: Yes.
1: Now, you want pocket money, right? We were talking about it the other day and I said, right, so I'm going to write a couple of simple, basic things, like, you know, because they're only 10 and 9, but they can do things, right? Like things. I've said to my middle daughter is the worst, like, absolute worst. She can't get a clothes in the clothes basket. I've got it down as a chore now to go, listen, can we at least get them not on the floor? I've put a basket in your room. Can you get them in the basket? That's what I'm like. No,
0: can't do it.
1: Towels everywhere. So, and her job is to, there's a few kitchen things. And we've got pets, right? See, we all want the pets, but nobody wants to actually do anything with the pets. They'll sit there and go, oh, that cat's meowing. Oh, she would like something to eat. And that's on your list of things. Can you feed the cat? Please feed the cat. Don't yell at the cat because it's meowing at you. It's looking at you because you're at the pantry getting a snack for yourself. Can you feed the cat?
0: Yes.
1: Is that on my list? Yes, it is on your list of chores.
0: Well, you've still got young children. I've got kids that are almost adults. You know, I've got one adult and one's about to turn 18. And, mate, they can't do anything. They can't get out of their bedroom, firstly, clean that up.
1: No.
0: And then they just leave stuff on the kitchen sink.
1: Yeah.
0: It's disgusting.
1: Yes, what is with that?
0: Like food on the plate still.
1: I know.
0: I'll come home half an hour. It's been sitting there for half an hour.
1: Exactly. Now, my youngest is good. If I say to her, can you please help me? She will help. But the other two, absolute, no.
0: Listen to us as parents.
1: I know. But look, this lady is talking about it too because it's a thing. There's chores that have to happen, as you've just said, Campo, but everyone believes it's not their job. It's left for her. But who's doing it?
0: Exactly.
2: Children grumble. They don't want to work. They don't want to do chores.
1: No.
2: But chores are everyone's contribution to our household.
3: Absolutely.
2: And so any parent that does not teach their child, their children, chores, you're really doing them a disservice.
3: Absolutely.
2: Because they need to learn this for the rest of their lives.
3: Right.
2: These are skills. These are qualities. These are things that are going to benefit them in their own independent living. The important thing is to establish some order in your home.
3: Absolutely.
2: Get these little old lazy boogers off the floor, off these video games, off of TV, and teach them.
0: Yes.
1: 100%.
0: My daughter's going to the States to college next year. She's going to be boarding with, you know, in the one of those frat houses. Imagine the mess she's going to make and all the other girls will be upset.
1: Here's the thing, though, and this is what I've found, is that, you know, well, I only know this, I guess, from where my son is concerned, is that they don't do it at other people's places. They do it at home.
0: I don't know.
1: They go somewhere else and all of a sudden they can do it. But at home, good luck.
0: Well, phone's going off. Tori's first time caller. How are you, Tori?
4: Not too bad, thank you.
0: Thank you for joining us. Now, you got kids?
4: I have four.
0: There you go.
1: What's the chore that nobody wants to own at your place, Tori?
4: Well, from the youngest three, aging from 16 to 14, is the dishwasher.
0: Yeah. Right.
1: Yeah.
4: Absolute nightmare.
1: Yep.
4: But my 20-year-old hates hanging washing out.
1: Oh, look, I hate that too, but I have to do it because otherwise it doesn't get done. I've got to do it today, but I get it. I get it. The dishwasher is a real thing.
0: Oh, that's
1: no one does it at my place except me. No one.
0: It's like it here.
1: No one wants to do
0: no
1: it
0: No kids
1: here
0: around here.
1: We're all big kids.
0: No, we get it, Tori. As parents, we get it.
1: Thank you.
0: Thank you for sharing. Brad, mate, the chores.
5: Well, it's not kids. I used to be in a share house with three others. I used to work away a fair bit, and every time I came back, the kitchen bin under the sink would be overflowing and it'd smell like a tip.
0: Oh, nothing worse.
1: No one's job to empty the bin.
5: There wasn't enough Glen-20 to disguise it.
1: No, mate, I get it.
0: The maggots coming out of it.
1: Sitting there.
0: The cockroaches.
5: Not quite, but...
1: How can they, like, cook around it and do things with it sitting there stenching up the place? Like, you know, like, I sit back and go, what is wrong with you that you can't look at that and go, the bin needs to be emptied. I better empty that. That's terrible.
5: You'd open up the front door, it's like a punch to the face.
1: Yeah, I get it, mate. I get it.
0: I wouldn't have lived there.
1: No, I would have moved out too, mate.
0: Well, no, we get it at home.
1: I get it, yeah.
0: Don't change the bin at my place. AJ, g'day, AJ, how are you going?
6: Good morning, how are you?
0: Great, mate, the chores.
1: What is it? What's the chore?
6: Toilet
1: nobody in
6: roll.
1: There?
6: Oh.
0: No one wants to change the
6: toilet rolls. We have four kids aging from 16 through to about 28. And in their bathroom, it got to the stage where I got so sick of it, I built a stick that was 6 feet long and stuck 20 toilet rolls on it. And then at the end of the month, you'd go and you'd clean off all the empty toilet rolls.
1: I love it. Oh, my God. So they put it back on there, but they, yeah, that's it. No,
6: they didn't take it off the stick. They just kept pulling it off until the toilet roll was empty.
1: Oh,
6: the
1: action's not even on the... Oh, my gosh.
3: Oh,
1: I get it. I have times where, like, the toilets aren't flushed or lids aren't down. Like, I went into my daughter's bathroom yesterday and I said to her, "Sweetheart, which soap are you using?" She goes, "Oh, I don't know. That one's got, like, a bit of water in it." I said, "Well, how long's that been like that for?" "I don't know. I don't know where the soap is. It just miraculously fills itself up." "Oh, that's you. You do that, Mum."
0: Yeah.
1: I know. I'm like,
6: "Yeah, well, you're not supposed to do that."
0: No.
6: And when you get to that age of 20 and everything like that, they need to find out something. So I've decided that I'm taking the toilet roll holder out and the toilet paper out, and they can work out how to do it from there.
0: Well, this is the thing too. I mean,
1: stuck on the loop.
0: You got to worry if one's gone in, there's no toilet rolls, and then they come out. Then you sit there and go, "Okay, then."
1: AJ, I love it.
6: Cigarette paper in there so that they can use that.
1: Oh, stop it. That is gold. Newspaper.
0: You don't want them rolling in there.
1: I love how he's just taking it out of there. He's confiscated.
0: Do your chores. I'll wake up to the sounds of the weekday mornings. We start our day with Hammo and a bit of brekkie on the reef, thanks to Reef City Motors.
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7: And these guys are great. 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

0: G'day, it's Gareth here from iHeart's Your News Now podcast with your latest headlines. An Aussie doctor who went to Syria to join Islamic State is reportedly alive in an Iraqi prison, but Labor says they won't help him to come back. One of the nation's biggest unions says it's time the Union Jack was stripped from the flag. Australia could be looking at the potential of fuel rationing by September. And France is following in Aussie footsteps, banning social media for kids. 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
1: Is that alarm just not doing the job it should? 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
13: Hello, I'm Michaela Carr. A former captain of the Socceroos has been told he's likely to have the terminal brain disease, CTE. Paul Wade says doctors first suspected he had the condition in 2024 as a result of repeated head knocks. CTE is only diagnosed after the death of a patient. Angus Taylor has taken aim at the federal government following reports an Australian ISIS doctor wants to come home. Tariq Kamlay is one of 12 Australian men in an Iraqi jail. The opposition leader not mincing his words.
14: He shouldn't come back. And the government should say that today. They should say he's not coming back to this country. And we're going to pull out all stops to prevent him from coming back to the country. And they have many levers.
13: A Perth teenager will appear in court today charged with murder after allegedly stabbing his mother and sister. A 35-year-old woman was found dead in her home at Bentley yesterday. His 12-year-old sister found nearby with serious injuries. Fewer than one in four women have been screened for cancer in the past year. A global report has found just 23% have been tested. Dr. Dane Chesley from the Peter MacCallum Centre is encouraging women to act.
15: A lot of younger women that would be developing breast cancer may have a genetic predisposition that perhaps runs in their families that they don't even know.
13: And the Foreign Minister Penny Wong has raised Australia's concerns with China about its specific missile test on the sidelines of the ASEAN summit meeting in the Philippines.
3: Tintmaster is the home and office window tint specialist in Gladstone.
13: Australian cricket selector George Bailey says Josh Hazlewood is good to go for the first test against Bangladesh next month. That's despite the Aussie quick playing just six of Australia's last 16 tests due to injury.
16: Yeah, there has been some adjustments to his both his training and some of his physical prep to try and alleviate some of those setbacks that he's had.
13: And the Aussie team is touching down in Glasgow for the Commonwealth Games ahead of the opening ceremony on Friday morning our time. That's the latest news and sport.
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18: Weather. Absolutely beautiful afternoon in the Banana Shire. A very cool 6 degrees tomorrow morning you're waking up to. Fog, then a sunny 26 degrees. Definitely going to warm up. Friday looking sunny with a top of 25 for the Banana Shire. Here closer to the coast on Gladdy, where, look, a little patchy cloud this afternoon. Things clearing up tomorrow, though. A sunny 25 after getting down to 14 in Gladstone. And Friday, again, sunny, top of 25 degrees. Hammo's back from 5 o'clock tomorrow morning. After 8 o'clock, our 4CC, a glamping wheel. Thanks to the Gladstone Camping Centre. You can win yourself $500 to go and spend there. 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

0: Sir Elton John's first international top 10 chart single. It is your song here on the Feel Good Workday. Originally, it was released by the American rock band Three Dog Night in March 1970, where Sir Elton John was actually the opening act for them and let them use that song. He decided to re-record his own version, and it became the one that we know and love. And in 1998, your song was inducted into the Grammy Hall of Fame. Love us some Sir Elton John. Always hard to decide which Sir Elton John song you want to hear this afternoon. When was the last time you jumped? I mean, really had a good jump. Your chance to do that next here on the Feel Good Workday.
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0: soundtrack, Kenny Loggins and Danger Zone here on the Feel Good Workday. It's Karina with you this afternoon. Minutes away from playing Stevie Wonder. He's got so many hit albums, so many hit songs. Here's Stevie talking about, well, his songs.
1: Songs are like children. You know, they're with you forever. Songs are like, you know, it's a statement from the spirit of you, the spirit in you. And so my thing with singing those songs, that song is like me taking another breath for the new day.
0: It is just incredible how passionate he is for his songs. I've got his lead single from his 15th studio album, Talking Book, lined up for you next. We're headed back to 1972 here on the Feel Good Workday.
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0: It's a feel-good work day with me, Karina. Susie's been listening this afternoon. She said, though, she's going to miss the two-ups because she's got to hit the shops, but it's not just for groceries, a bit of fun stuff. Watch out the old credit card then, mate.
1: You always try to restrain, but always spend more.
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1: Yeah, true.
0: You enjoy your shopping, mate. You're going to miss out on two-ups from ABBA, though. And Toto. Looking forward to get stuck into those. But first, we've got to head into the newsroom here on the Feel Good Workday.
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4: Yes, we are. 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
3: On the smokers, on the barbecues, heaps of giveaways.
4: Lots of giveaways, lots of prizes. 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
3: And when you purchase something, the team from Gladstone Camping Centre gave you tickets to go into the draw from their suppliers.
4: Yes, they did. It was great.
3: Come and see us. We're going to be live at Gladstone Camping Centre between 9 and 12. We'll see you there.
4: See you there.
2: Out and about in central Queensland. You're 4CC.
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7: Hi, I'm Glenn Butcher, your state member for Gladstone. New e-bike laws came into effect on the 1st of July, and there are some important changes riders need to be aware of. And these include a 12 km per hour speed limit when riding near pedestrians, new powers for police to seize and destroy illegal devices, random breath testing for riders, and stronger penalties where parents may be held responsible if children under 16 unlawfully ride an e-bike or e-scooter. Labor will continue to hold the LNP to account for delivering unfair laws that don't get the balance right for Queenslanders.
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11: Hello, I'm Michaela Carr. Origin Energy is investigating a suspected cyber attack. The Australian is reporting that an alleged hacker claims to have the personal details of about 2 million customers, including names, addresses and dates of birth. Former Socceroos captain Paul Wade is suspected of having the terminal brain condition CTE. His doctors have told him it's linked to repeated knocks to the head during his soccer career. Wade says it was first suspected in 2024. CTE can only be formally diagnosed after a patient dies. Barnaby Joyce has again distanced himself from one of his One Nation colleagues after it emerged that Queensland Senator Malcolm Roberts claimed some overseas COVID deaths were staged. Joyce has told Nine he doesn't believe that.
12: On things like that, it's a serious issue, and I believe that people don't stage the family members' deaths.
11: The federal government is defending a national emergency alert test, which is planned to go ahead on July 27. The siren will play on most phones for 10 seconds. Victims of domestic violence with a safety phone are being urged to turn off their device. And the Consumer Watchdog is taking action against Dusk, alleging it sold thousands of homewares that failed mandatory button battery safety standards. The ACCC claims more than 66,000 products, including candles and diffusers, were supplied without the required testing or safety warnings.
2: For bull bars, suspension or roof racks, go to Stay On Track 4x4. 4CC Sport.
11: The Dockers expect Shea Bolton to be right for Friday's derby after he missed the win over Port with a hand injury. While coach Justin Longmuir has told Seven, Jago O'Meara's ankle could see him sidelined for up to 4 weeks.
13: He won't need surgery on that ankle, but they still need a bit of time to get right.
11: And in the NRL, Broncos hooker Billy Walters is set to play his first game of the season this week against the Cowboys on Saturday, following a lengthy recovery from an ACL injury. That's the latest news and sport.
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0: Absolutely beautiful afternoon in the Banana Shire. A very cool 6 degrees tomorrow morning you're waking up to. Fog, then a sunny 26 degrees. Definitely going to warm up. A Friday looking sunny with a top of 25 for the Banana Shire. Here closer to the coast on Gladdy, where, look, a little patchy cloud this afternoon. Things clearing up tomorrow, though. A sunny 25 after getting down to 14 in Gladstone. And Friday, again, sunny, top of 25 degrees. Hammo's back from 5 o'clock tomorrow morning. After 8 o'clock, our 4CC, a glamping wheel. Thanks to the Gladstone Camping Centre. You can win yourself $500 to go and spend there. 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
2: Just letting you know, over the next hour, you'll be hearing double, double, double, double. But that's okay. It's 4CC's two ups at two. Thanks to the Hearing Centre Gladstone. 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In the meantime, our first double play on 4CC.

No, no, we didn't say crew upset crew. It's four double C's, two upset two. If you heard anything else, call the Hearing Centre Gladstone. In the meantime, here's another crew up, I mean two upset two, on Central Queensland's four double C.

0: Rico's loving my two ups this afternoon from the Choir Boys here on the Feel Good Workday, mate. You rang to tell me that, but also ask me a question. What's that?
1: Have you ever seen snow?
0: Sure have. Spent my 30th birthday with my sisters and a few friends down at Thredbo, and unfortunately for me, didn't get any lessons snowboarding, Rico, and broke a couple of ribs on my first run. Have you seen the snow, mate?
1: No, never seen it in my life. Said to my ex-wife, I wouldn't have minded going down because she come from down south originally. I met her in the territory. She said, no, she said, you would like it. I said, I'd love it. She said, you whinge when we get a little tiny bit of a cool day here. She said, you wouldn't stand the cold.
0: Ricky, well, maybe she does know you, mate. But if you ever get the chance, you've definitely got to go and check it out. And then you've got a great excuse to head inside. Usually there's a fire roaring and, you know, enjoy a glass of port or something like that, mate. Thanks for the call this afternoon, Rico. In the next few minutes, I am going to put on a singer-songwriter that I was lucky enough to see probably about 20 years ago when she was in Australia at the Enmore Theatre in Sydney. One of those artists that sounds even better than their CD or these days many downloads or even her record. She was incredible. I've got it for you next.
2: Wake up to the sounds of the weekday mornings. We start our day with Hammo and a bit of brekkie on the reef, thanks to Reef City Motors.
3: No, we went to the Central Lane Hotel and had their pork belly honey soy dish. It was bloody delicious.
4: How good are they?
3: I was there and I was listening to the bar manager, I don't know his name, pointing out a machine in the corner to another bloke, because I was just sitting near him, and he said, come down at Harbour Place, Hammo's won on it before.
4: That would be the sports pick one.
3: Yeah.
4: Okay, so was it Ben or Matty?
3: The redhead fella.
4: Matty, yeah. Okay, so he's the manager.
3: Oh, right.
4: Yeah, don't call him the bar manager, gee. He's the boss there. So he said, yeah, can't be that hard because Hammo's won on it before.
3: Yeah, I got a giggle out of that.
4: So you had a great time there, eh? Good target.
3: Bloody beautiful. Nice. Absolutely beautiful. Okay. I love down there, actually. It's probably my favourite pub.
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2: 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It's 4CC's 2UPS2. 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

0: starring the same name as that cute little doggo from Wizard of Oz, Toto, here on the Feel Good Workday. Michelle's just given me a buzz and I've had some leftover coblo for a bit of a late afternoon snack, mate, which I made a couple of days ago. I had a friend's birthday. Do you like coblo, Michelle?
1: I love coblo. Cheese and bacon is the best. If you're going to stuff it, you know, a melty one.
0: Yes, yes. Apparently there's different ways of making the coblo, and I'm not talking about the inside, but how you actually do it in the oven. See, I didn't make the middle bit, but I was the one to assemble it. So I cut the top off, pulled out all the bread and put the bread in and the cob itself and oven roasted it before I put the mixture in, which I heated up in the microwave. But apparently that's not how you do it. You put the mixture in and then you put the whole thing in the oven.
1: That's right. It can get a bit messy at the end, but can't it, once everyone's sort of scooping around the bottom?
0: Yes, yes. And licking the plate. Oh, no, hang on a second. Yeah. Well, I was just really lucky. There was some leftover inside coblo stuff and I just went and got some more bread and toasted it up in the oven. Michelle, have a great afternoon. I'm glad you're loving our two ups because that's my job next. Come up with another one here on the Feel Good Workday.
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2: 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If you ever need people to repeat themselves, call the Hearing Centre Gladstone. In the meantime, another double play on Central Queensland's 4CC.

we didn't say brew ups at brew. It's four double C's, two ups at two. If you heard anything else, call the Hearing Centre Gladstone. In the meantime, here's another brew up. I mean, two up at two on Central Queensland's four double C.

0: Russell here on the Feel Good Work Day. Loves the two ups on his days off, mate. That's the only time you get to listen to him. Well, I'm glad you're listening to us on the Feel Good Work Day. How was your day off?
1: Oh, pretty good overall. Yeah, not bad. Just did nothing, that's all.
0: Oh, well, good, mate. Glad you get to relax and listen to us on your day off. Phil Collins.

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9: Hello, I'm Michaela Carr. Origin Energy says it doesn't believe customers' credit card or bank details have been accessed during a potential cyber attack. Origin says it's investigating the incident and whether it involves some unauthorised access to data. It says the Australian Cyber Security Centre and Federal Police have been notified. Former captain of the Socceroos, Paul Wade, has been told he's likely to have the terminal brain disease, CTE. Wade has told the ABC doctors first suspected he had the condition in 2024 after he was urged to get help.
10: My family and friends were saying, look, you've got to go to see a psychologist, psychiatrist, whatever it was, because you are changing.
9: CTE is only diagnosed after the death of a patient. The Gates Foundation has revealed that founder Bill Gates and his staff met Jeffrey Epstein about 30 times. Between 2011 and 14, an external review by the foundation has found Gates knew about Epstein's 2008 sex offence conviction and there were staff concerns about their association. About 60 bikes have been stolen from a men's shed operation in Darwin. The donated bicycles had been repaired by the members of the volunteer organisation before they could be sent to remote Indigenous communities. And Qantas has been named Australia's most on-time airline. More than 81% of domestic and regional flights left on time in the year to June. It's the 8th year in a row that the Flying Kangaroo has taken out the title.
1: Rubber up for safety. Dial a tyre. 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
9: Australian sprinter Torrey Lewis has set a new Australian record for the 100 metres at a meet in Slovakia. In the race, she beat five-time Olympic champion Elaine Thompson-Herra. Lewis will compete in the 100 and 200 as well as the 100 relay events at the upcoming Commonwealth Games in Glasgow. And a major blow for the Crows, with defender Mark Keane set to miss Adelaide's home game against Collingwood tomorrow night. He's battling illness, with Nick Murray his likely replacement. That's the latest news and sport.
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0: Absolutely beautiful afternoon in the Banana Shire. A very cool 6 degrees tomorrow morning you're waking up to. Fog, then a sunny 26 degrees. Definitely going to warm up. Friday looking sunny with a top of 25 for the Banana Shire. Here closer to the coast on Gladdy, where, look, a little patchy cloud this afternoon. Things clearing up tomorrow, though. A sunny 25 after getting down to 14 in Gladstone. And Friday, again, sunny, top of 25 degrees. Hammo's back from 5 o'clock tomorrow morning. After 8 o'clock, our 4CC, a glamping wheel. Thanks to the Gladstone Camping Centre. 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
8: 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I've

0: Eddie Vedder and the boys of Pearl Jam here on 4CC, 927 Gladstone, 1584 Gorgeous Rocky, 666 Billy Wheeler, 98.3 for Magnus Water. You can listen online and the iHeart app as well. Earlier on this morning, Hammo caught up with Paul from the Rural Fireys. And don't these rural fireys do a brilliant job? They really do. This time of the year, going around doing all those burn-offs to try and keep us safe when it comes to the fire season. So thank you, all you hard-working volunteers. A couple of burns, apparently this afternoon and tomorrow.
1: We've got one this afternoon, if it all goes to plan, down behind at the Narrabee, behind the Hilltop Motel off Harbottle Road there. Yeah, the paddock down there we're going to burn, but probably start getting off about 4 to 5-ish, something like that, yeah.
2: Right.
1: So, and then tomorrow afternoon, I've got another burn. We've got another burn lined up at Yelkara Crescent, up at Wordong Heights. We'll probably kick it off around the same time tomorrow afternoon, Hammo.
2: All right, so that's the Sarvie again?
1: Yeah, this afternoon, I've got one at Benarabee, down to Benarabee, and then tomorrow afternoon, one up at Wordong Heights.
2: And both around the 5 o'clock mark?
1: Around the 5 o'clock mark, Hammo, yeah, that's correct, yes.
0: Good on you, Paul, and the rest of those amazing rural fireys doing all these burn-offs, just trying to keep things tidied up for our fire season. Hammo's back from 5 o'clock tomorrow here on 4CC after 7. You know he's got it. Our 4CC, Harvey Norman Gladstone, $1,000 Minute. It is night now.

industry, you're gonna take on the world someday. You got blood on your face, a big disgrace, waving your banner all over the place.

0: We Will Rock You and We Are the Champions, two songs that deserve to be together. That is Queen here on the Feel Good Workday. Just chatting with Cindy, got me on the hands free after doing the school pickup. But you said it's a special day today. What's going on?
1: It's the daughter's birthday today. So.
0: Oh, Cindy, what's her name?
1: Chloe.
0: Chloe, happy birthday. And how old is she turned?
1: 17.
0: Oh, wow. 17. Be happy birthday to Chloe. You guys have a wonderful happy birthday evening.
1: Thank you.
0: The next song I have for you is from a very well-known and very well-loved American singer-songwriter. He's been inducted into the Rock and Roll Hall of Fame back in 2008, in the Songwriters Hall of Fame in 2018, and one of the founding members of Farm Aid. He actually celebrates his 75th birthday in October this year. Who have I got lined up? You've only got to wait a couple of minutes to find out here on the Feel Good Workday.
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Origin Energy is investigating a suspected cyber incident affecting around 2 million customers. A former Aussie Test batsman enters a plea on a drink driving charge, and a court win for an Aussie actor accused of defamation. 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
1: Steve Winwood's High Love here on the Feel Good Workday. It's Karita with you this afternoon, having a chat with Tammy, who's off to go and grab ingredients to make delicious apricot chicken tonight. That's one of my favourites. And my sister, whose birthday was on Monday, Mum actually made it for her. Who cooks in your household? You said you're going to get the ingredients.
2: My husband and I share it.
1: Yeah.
2: Because he's away every other week. He's not a miner, but he works away.
1: Away. And what's he good at cooking, Tammy?
2: Anything really.
1: Oh, good. That's handy.
2: He doesn't let me do the barbecue though, so, you know. I don't know if that's because he doesn't like it or, I don't know.
1: I know. Some people get fussy in the kitchen and with their barbecues. Tammy, enjoy that apricot chicken. I'm a little bit jealous of your dinner tonight. In the next few minutes, I've got a group that came out of West Germany in 1974. We're going to play them next here on the Feel Good Workday.
0: It's a well-known fact here at 4CC that Hammo can be known to stretch the truth. 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Yes, the more Hammo lies, the more you win. 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
1: Hi, turning back the clock on July 22nd, the day in 1951 when two stray dogs, Desik and Saigon, were launched into space in a Soviet program that made them the first living things to fly into space and safely return.
5: A million horse-powered engine lifted the dogs upwards to a height that no living thing had reached before.
1: To 1956 when Buddy Holly recorded That'll Be the Day.
6: Well,
1: actually, this isn't the version recorded on that day. Truth is, the record company hated it, so Buddy and the boys were forced to re-record it 6 months later.
6: That'll be the day when I die.
1: In 1983, Dick Smith completed his solo helicopter flight around the world.
7: I did the flight really for purely selfish reasons, and I was, I think, more surprised than most people that I actually finished it.
1: And the film Avengers Endgame overtook Avatar as the highest grossing movie of all time on this day in 2019.
8: If we do this, how do we know it's going to end any differently than it did before?
9: Because before you didn't have me.
1: To the birthday, starting with a special celebration for actor Danny Glover, best known for the Lethal Weapon movies. He's 80.
10: You haven't met anybody you didn't kill?
11: Well, I haven't killed you yet.
10: Well, don't do me no favor.
1: Actor, comedian, writer, director Albert Brooks turns 79.
12: Part spaniel. It's actually, I think he's 1/10 kangaroo.
1: Eagles drummer and singer and solo artist Don Henley is also 79 today. Actor William Dafoe turns 71.
13: Not only do I have the guts, I have the authority.
1: Funny man David Spade celebrates his 62nd birthday.
14: Sweet little hayseed, come on out to the big city to be a model.
1: Penrith Panthers great Steve Carter is 56. Daniel Jones, one half of the hit duo Savage Garden, turns 53. And actress and pop star Selena Gomez is 34, started on the Disney series Wizards of Waverly Place.
15: Why be alone when you can whip up a Harper clone?
1: Finally, the Prince of Darkness, Black Sabbath lead singer and reality TV star Ozzy Osbourne, died aged 76 in 2025.
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1: Remembering Ozzy Osbourne on July 22nd.
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0: That's a wrap for another awesome feel-good work day. Jonesy and Amanda wandering in, and I do not envy them because it's a Wednesday, which means it's TikTok Taco. And geez, they eat some awful things. Last week, they made gravy crumpets. And at the start, it was salty and delicious at first, but then it got too salty and not so delicious and apparently a little bit on the soggy side. What's on the menu this week? You're going to find out after four this afternoon. Later on in the week, Miles Phillips has shot to internet fame with his song Eastern Rosellas. He's going to be joining them for the Friday Feels session. To be honest with you, I haven't heard Miles' song. I'm going to have to go and Google that. After four, I know they've got some great music. So Paul McCartney and Wings.
1: Man on the run. Man on the run.
0: Little River Band. And the Queen of Soul. Aretha Franklin. A wonderful afternoon lined up with Jonesy and Amanda. I'm going to catch you tomorrow afternoon and we'll celebrate my 50th birthday together here on the Feel Good Workday.
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9: Hello, I'm Michaela Carr. A win for Rebel Wilson in the federal court. The Aussie actor was being sued by fellow actor Charlotte McGuinness, who claimed she'd been defamed by a series of social media posts. The judge overseeing the defamation case, ruling in her favour, finding Ms. McGuinness had failed to establish that the matter had caused or was likely to cause harm. Origin Energy has confirmed it's investigating a suspected cyber incident affecting about 2 million customers. In a statement to the ASX, the company says the compromised data does not include bank account or credit card details. A former deputy chief medical officer says Australia is surrendering to organised crime. It comes amid warnings illegal tobacco is generating billions of dollars for organised crime. Dr. Nick Coatsworth has told the press club Australia needs to do more.
10: Even if we solve this problem, it's still going to be there for years or decades afterwards, which is what my colleague from University of Sydney, Ed Jekasothy, said in a Radio National interview earlier this year. So we are really faced with a troubling public policy problem.
9: The flag will be centre stage at the National Labor Conference tomorrow, with the AMWU calling for the Union Jack to be removed. The Union has branded it a symbol of oppression. And the soccer world is in shock after former Socceroos captain Paul Wade revealed he's likely to have the terminal brain disease, CTE. Wade says doctors first suspected he had the condition in 2024.
2: Bendigo Community Bank, Calliope and Gladstone, your town, your bank. 4CC, your sport now.
9: A massive out for the Crows, with the defender Mark Keane withdrawing from tomorrow night's round 20 opener against Collingwood. Keane is struggling to shake off illness and will be replaced by Nick Murray. And Australia's Fox sisters Jess and Nomi have joined Kate Eckhart to win the gold medal in the kayak cross time trial at the Canoe Slalom World Championships. It's the second world title for the trio after they won the event in 2023. That's the latest news and sport.
2: 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Allied Moving Services, the careful movers. Relax while they carry the load.
0: Absolutely beautiful afternoon in the Banana Shire. A very cool 6 degrees tomorrow morning you're waking up to. Fog, then a sunny 26 degrees. Definitely going to warm up. Friday looking sunny with a top of 25 for the Banana Shire. Here closer to the coast on Gladdy, where, look, a little patchy cloud this afternoon. Things clearing up tomorrow, though. A sunny 25 after getting down to 14 in Gladstone. And Friday, again, sunny, top of 25 degrees. Hammo's back from 5 o'clock tomorrow morning. After 8 o'clock, our 4CC, a glamping wheel. Thanks to the Gladstone Camping Centre. You can win yourself $500 to go and spend there. 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
11: Top of the afternoon to you, Amanda. How are you feeling?
12: I'm feeling okay. I'm looking at the clock in 4-hour increments as to when I can load up again on my codrils.
11: There are many people worried about you. People were coming up to me today as I went about my business around the village. They said, how is Amanda? Is she okay?
12: Have you bought her a new phone?
11: Can you?
12: Oh, this is the other
11: not
12: thing.
11: Not one person mentioned that. Most people said it was not my fault.
12: What are their names, Brendan? I don't believe
11: people,
12: any of this.
11: Reasonable people that came up and said,
12: well,
11: no, they abrogated me of any responsibility. It's your car. It's not me.
12: Okay.
11: If anything, they were saying, she should give you,
12: she should give you a gift.
11: Yeah, okay. She should be buying you a phone.
12: Of course she should.
11: Because I've got an old iPhone.
12: This started with you asking how my cold was.
11: Are you on the mend?
12: I'm on the meds.
11: Are you on the mend?
12: I think so.
11: Yep.
12: I'm a bit spaced out because I've been taking the codrils.
11: Yep.
12: But so my nose this morning was all mank and now I feel a bit
11: good.
12: Better.
11: Thank so you're spaced
12: you're
11: out.
12: You're not even listening to my answer. What? And then my head fell off and my arms dropped off. And I'm just a walking stump. Good-o, and look at the time.
11: Jonesy and the walking stump. There's the show.
12: I just don't want to give my cold to Ryan because this week his show is kicking off.
11: On opening night.
13: Yeah.
11: We are going to be there.
13: Well, yeah, tomorrow night is opening night.
11: Right.
13: So
11: we're not going to be at that.
13: No, you're not coming to opening, no.
11: But is it a soft opening?
13: No.
11: Because sometimes they have a soft opening.
12: An off-Broadway.
11: Yeah, but before to iron out all the kinks.
12: Yeah,
11: and then
12: you can't be there.
11: And then the main game comes along.
13: No, this is the hard opening of a Kingdom of Fools.
11: Playing so at the Eternity why are we going Playhouse. On Friday?
13: I don't know.
12: Ryan, Brian, what's your name? Jonesy. I may be a bit off my face. Let Ryan tell people where it's on.
13: Yeah, oh, yeah, it's at the Eternity Playhouse in Sydney. That's in Darlinghurst. 7:30 kickoff. And if you want tickets, just look up A Kingdom of Fools.
12: And one of the actors wears a very short tunic. Not you, though.
13: No. No, no, no.
12: Was that in your contract?
11: Is it man or woman?
12: A man.
13: Man. No. Yeah. No, I run around as a peasant for the play. Yeah, yeah. It's good fun.
11: That would explain your look for the last 6 years. Anyway, I'm looking forward to going to it. We have an action-packed show today coming up. Instagram makes its return.
12: TikTok Tucker.
11: Yes.
12: I have the advantage of not having any taste buds today.
11: And we can't do anything until we do the Fast Five. Jonesy and Amanda driving you home with Jam Nation.
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0: 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I can listen to Double A Chattery if I wanted to hear more wailing.
1: Brendan, when have you ever listened to it?
0: I listen to it all the time.
1: No, you don't.
0: The one about the hackers, that was really good. Yeah. I listened to that in my holidays.
1: Okay, that was, 6 weeks ago?
0: That confident about your podcast, I can make jokes about it. Okay. It's really good. It's available now. iHeartRadio. Check it out. Double A
1: Chattery.
0: Who's
1: panicking now?
0: Not panicking.
1: Sounds a little bit like you're panicking.
0: Look at my face.
1: Face of panic.
0: No, it's a face of enjoyment.
1: No, I haven't seen it before.
0: Let's get into the Fast Five.
2: How fast can this thing go?
3: Faster than the speed of light.
4: Jonesy and Amanda.
5: Fast Five.
0: It's a good pod, as they say in the trade. We've got the Fast Five. Five questions. Can you go all the way and answer all five questions correctly? If you do that, Amanda will say.
1: Well, speaking of wailing, you'll get a double pass to see Bryan Adams roll with the punches tour.
0: Julius in North Mead.
1: I dare you to put it that to Bryan.
0: Oh, look, Bryan, we're on Bryan's list.
1: He doesn't tolerate.
0: He's not a fan of us.
1: Hello, Julie.
6: Hi.
0: Julie.
6: How are you both?
0: We're great.
1: Thank you. Here's question number one for you. A snurfer, S-N-U-R-F-E-R, a snurfer, is original predecessor to the modern what? Two words have been mushed together.
0: Mm.
1: No.
0: Snurfer.
1: A snurfer. What's a snurfer?
6: Oh, no. I've never heard of it.
1: No, neither have I. But can you put together those two words and imagine what kind of thing it might be?
6: Snurfer. Oh, I don't know.
1: Oh, sorry, Julie. Sorry.
0: Julie, but we go to Rhea in Green Valley.
1: Hello, Rhea.
7: Hello.
1: Hi. So snurfer is an original word. It was the predecessor to the modern what? It's two words that have been smooshed together. What do you think a snurfer might be? Snur and fur.
7: Snur and fur?
0: Snur and fur.
7: Is it Smurfette?
1: No, it's not Smurfs. It's S-N-U-R-F-E-R for the Googlers amongst us.
0: I always wondered about the Smurfs. So all those guy Smurfs and only one girl Smurf.
1: Well, they all had blue you-know-what.
0: Why don't we, what do you want to do here?
1: Let's go to a song, give some people some Googling time.
0: It's Jonesy and Amanda driving you home for Jam Nation.
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0: Hello there, it's Jonesy Demander driving you home this 22nd of July. We're in the Fast Five.
1: How fast can this thing go?
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4: Ryan, you may have stumped everyone with question number one.
0: Yeah, we're only up to question number one.
4: Craig is in Connell's Point. Hello, Craig.
5: Hello, how are you going?
4: Very well. A snurfer, S-U-S-N-U-R-F-E-R, is the original predecessor to the modern what?
5: Snowboard?
0: Snowboard.
4: So it's a snow surfer, a snurfer.
0: When I worked at the snowfields in the 80s, I had a thing called a swing bow. So snowboards were just sort of taking off and you could go the snowboard or the swing bow. The swing bow was two skis that used the principle of downhill skiing. You know, you've got a downhill ski and an uphill ski when you ski.
4: Mm-hmm.
0: And it had like a skateboard platform. It was really good. And I liked it so much I bought another one. And I was telling everyone, get a part of the swing bow army.
4: Where's your swing bow now?
0: And that's a good question.
4: Back in someone's tree.
0: They ran me out of town because I told them to go and buy these things.
4: Let's play Sing It Back.
6: You sing it for me.
7: Sing it back.
8: Just sing it to me.
7: Sing it back to me.
4: All right, Craig, we want to see if you're full of voice. Can you sing the next line to this song?

0: And
1: I did it my way.
2: Great.
1: Oh, my God.
2: I don't know where you end and Frank begins.
0: I know.
2: Congratulations.
0: You're going through to Sydney, mate.
2: That's amazing. Well done, Craig. Here's question number three. This is multiple choice. Approximately what percent of the South Korean population has the last name Kim? A, 10%, B, 20%, C, 30%.
1: I'll go B, 20%.
2: It is. There are over 10.6 million Kims in South Korea.
0: Right. Water can exist naturally on Earth in which three different states of matter?
2: Hell.
1: Say that again, sorry.
2: Yes, exactly.
0: Water can exist naturally on Earth in which three different states of matter. Think about it. It's pretty
2: easy,
0: really.
2: In three different ways we have water. Yep. What can they be?
1: Liquid, gas. Oh, my God.
2: Sorry, Craig.
0: Fiona is in Engadine.
2: You're right. Craig was right. Liquid gas. What's the third state that, in which you can get water, Fiona?
3: It's solid.
2: Solid.
0: Which is my stomach right now after all those leftovers.
2: Not liquid or gas?
0: I don't know. Bit from A and B. When will
2: this is question five.
0: This is question five, Fiona. Look at you. When will the Oz Alert emergency warning system be tested across Australia?
2: Which day?
3: August the something. August the 2nd.
2: Well, we kind of just want to know which day.
0: It's on August the 2nd, is it? Let me just consult.
2: No, it's not. That's a week away.
0: No, Fiona. Sophie is in Boronia.
2: Hi, Soph.
4: Hi. I love this little quiz, guys.
0: Do you like this bit?
4: I love these little quizzes.
0: Okay, well, it sounds a little patronising.
2: Well, let's see if this little quiz can get you a prize. Yeah. Now, this is the Oz Alert Emergency Warning System. This, and I'll just tell you what's going to happen here. All mobile devices, smartwatches, tablets will vibrate and play a 10-second siren, even if your device is set to silent or do not disturb. So, seriously, if people have hidden phones for security reasons, all of that, the women are being told to be very careful. If you're planning some kind of situation, you need a private phone.
0: Right.
2: Be aware this happens to every phone.
0: So what time?
2: But when, that's the question, when will the Oz Alert emergency warning system be tested across Australia? It's next week. What day?
3: I am all across this and I couldn't agree more with you, Amanda.
2: Mm-hmm.
3: It's Monday.
2: Monday.
0: Do we know what it sounds like? Sound!
2: Okay. Thank you, Barnaby.
0: That's Barnaby. That is a good point. What if you're in the middle of something?
2: Well, this has been made quite public, and they are saying to women, if you're planning,
0: a
2: lot of women have kind of for their own safety, have hidden devices. Beware, every device will make this noise.
0: But what if you're watching a movie? What if you're in the middle of the Iliad?
2: Well, it's only going to be for 10 seconds.
0: You're watching it on your phone.
2: It's only 10 seconds.
0: Sophie, congratulations. You've won the jam pack.
2: It's also the Odyssey, not the Iliad.
0: Oh, okay. That's a sequel.
2: Yeah.
0: Sophie, congratulations. You've won the jam pack. A double pass to Bryan Adams' Roll with the Punches tour. Sophie, anything you'd like to add?
3: Wow, okay, that's awesome. Thank you.
2: This little quiz has won you tickets to see Bryan Adams, so congratulations. Well, coming up, last week we made gravy crumpets, remember?
0: Oh, that's right.
2: And I think I still...
0: Speaking about solids, liquid and gas.
2: I feel like I've been in a salt lick for a week. Right. What are we making today with TikTok Tucker? It's coming up.
0: It's Jonesy and Amanda driving you home for Jam Nation.
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13: 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You're snacking in traffic. Foods, glorious food. Jonesy and Amanda approve.

0: there. It's Jonesy and Amanda driving you home. Let's go down to the kitchen.
1: You hungry?
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4: Not a bad tucker.
5: What are you?
6: An idiot sandwich.
7: Gonna make you go yuck.
0: For TikTok Tucker, we make food from TikTok and eat it.
8: Let's practice, Brendan. I'm going to say the word cone. And what are you going to say?
0: I love
8: it. Oh,
0: a cone.
8: You know what you're going to say. You're going to want to say, hey, man. I know
0: well,
8: you want to.
0: What you did at university is your own business, Amanda.
8: We're making mayo.
0: I know there was a shortage of garden hose and Orchie bottles when you went to school.
8: We are making a mayo cone. And the waffle cones, the one I saw was small waffle cones. We've got big ones here. And you don't. And the thing is, you fill it with mayonnaise. I don't think that would be palatable on this large-scale version of things. So I'm going to do you all a favour and put ice cream in the base of it.
0: Yeah.
8: I've got here a Viennetta.
0: Where'd you get that from?
8: Never you mind. That's going to take a while. But anyway, we'll just put some of that in there.
0: I haven't had Viennetta for years.
8: No.
0: So the original recipe says not to put ice cream in it. It just says
8: the original recipe, though, as I said, uses a much smaller cone. We just need a bit of base in here.
0: Right.
8: Oh, cripes. Do you want to try and help here?
0: No, you're doing a good job. Yeah, do you want me?
8: No, that's here we go. So there's some basic ice cream in the base.
0: Yep.
8: What we add to that now is a big swirly swirl of mayonnaise. I'm not particularly a fan of mayonnaise, are you?
0: Okay. You don't like much in this room.
8: Ready?
0: Right, here we go. Big splutchy.
8: Did you hear it?
0: Oh, geez, you're getting mayo everywhere.
8: I know. So, well, that, I'll just do, I'm just going to hold that for me, please.
0: Yep.
8: Hold the cone.
0: Yep. Hey, man.
8: And then one here.
0: Mm-hmm.
8: Another one. Thank you. Three.
0: I knew we'd be sharing a couple of cones one day.
8: And then.
0: You'd lead us astray.
8: I'm going to put some sprinkles on it.
0: It's not going to fall out.
8: No, I'm going to put some more on top. More on. Hold that now. But look at that. It looks nice. It looks like ice cream with sprinkles on it. What do you think, Ryan?
0: Are we going to eat this now?
8: Oh, no.
0: Okay. I tell you what, let's.
8: It's all come out. I've just started that one
0: Ryan.
8: Again.
0: We're going to have to. This is going to take some time.
8: You do that one.
0: Right here.
8: Hold that one, please.
0: We'll come back with TikTok Tucker. It's Jonesy and Amanda driving you home for Jam Nation.
9: 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Follow Jonesy and Amanda on Instagram and Facebook.
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0: Going to work, taking the kids to school, dropping into the Bendigo Bank, we retrace our steps with On This Day. On This Day. 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On This Day with Aaron Stevens. 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

0: 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It's Jonesy Demand, and now something you'll really like.
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5: Lord, man, talk about.
6: What are you?
7: An idiot sandwich.
8: Gonna make you go yuck.
0: Skippy Peanut Butter have come on board with TikTok Tucker. What about that?
9: Well, I don't know if they... We don't have to use Skippy Peanut Butter recipes.
0: No.
9: Which is luckily because today it's a little bit mate.
0: But we're smoother than a fresh jar of Skippy.
9: Our desk is littered with spilt mayonnaise, bits of mank. Anyway, what we've got are mayo cones. This is a waffle cone. I put a bit of Viennetta ice cream inside it to pump it up a bit. Then a lot of mayonnaise, some sprinkles. I'm going to give a little bit of chocolate garnish in the shape of a flake.
0: I haven't had cones for years.
9: Yeah, well.
0: Not since art school.
9: Okay. There you go, Brendan. That's yours. And I've got one here. We've been, through the whole last 5 minutes, been standing here with these in our hands waiting to eat them. Now, Ryan, the rules are you've got to bite into the bit that's got the mayo.
10: All right.
0: Yep.
9: When I say three, one, two, three, go.
0: Chin, chin.
9: No, yuck. Yuck.
0: Blech. Oh. Blech. Now, hang on a second.
9: No.
0: Hang on a second.
9: Digital Jenna just had to pass me the tissues.
10: Blech.
9: No, that's horrible. It tastes somehow, I'm expecting it to be tuna-ish. That's horrible. It's horrible. Oh, don't. You're making this up.
0: No.
9: I've got to eat some chocolate.
10: Oh.
9: Come on. No. You're making it up. That's terrible.
0: No, not that much.
9: I'm not a big mayonnaise fan. What do you think, Ryan?
10: No, it's awful.
9: It's awful.
10: Terrible.
9: It is awful. What do you, how can you possibly not have
0: it? It's not that bad.
9: Oh, it's not that bad.
0: It's okay. It's not two thumbs up. It's not a thumb up. It's half a thumb. It's a stumpy.
9: It's a half a thumb up. I think that's disgraceful.
0: Yeah.
9: Because it's the intensity of mayonnaise surrounded by chocolate and sprinkles. Why
0: maybe
9: would you
0: if
9: do
0: you've
9: it?
0: Been on the cones, you'd probably eat this.
9: All right. Well, maybe. Oh, yuck.
0: Oh, by the way, if you would like to submit your TikTok recipe,
9: But let me just say this. A recipe that you've either seen on TikTok or is one that you've tried. Just don't make up something terrible like this. It's got to be something that exists.
0: But we're eating this.
9: I know.
0: Anyway, do it. Go to jonesyandamanda.com.au.
8: Sick tuck, make and slap, gonna make you go yuck.
0: Yeah.
9: Thanks, Jenna.
0: It's not that bad.
9: Oh, it is. It's terrible.
0: Oh, we're still on air.
9: Oh, that was terrible.
0: Well, this is good.
9: That's terrible.
0: It's Jonesy and Amanda driving you home for Jam Nation.
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6: Hello, I'm Makata Carr. Comments by Pauline Hanson on domestic violence have been called atrocious. The One Nation leader suggesting victims could simply leave an environment where they don't feel safe. The senator telling Tapped Media, DV is a two-way street.
7: And if these women are getting abused by men out there, then don't put up with it.
6: Origin Energy says customer credit card and bank details haven't been stolen during a cyber attack. Origin says it's investigating the incident and the Australian Cyber Security Centre and Federal Police have been notified. Rebel Wilson has had a defamation case against her dismissed. The Aussie actor was being sued by Charlotte McGuinness over a series of social media posts. A federal court judge ruling in Rebel's favour, finding Ms. McGuinness had failed to establish that the matter had caused or was likely to cause harm. Thousands of Domino's workers could be entitled to compensation after being underpaid. The federal court has found the pizza giant misled franchisees by directing them to underpay thousands of drivers and in-store staff under an old employment agreement. This happened for more than 5 years, while key entitlements were also excluded. And Aussie cricketer David Warner has pleaded guilty to drink driving. The 39-year-old was pulled over in April and returned a 0.104 blood alcohol reading, more than double the legal limit, after he said he'd only had 3 glasses of wine. The admission could threaten his captaincy at the Sydney Thunder.
11: Shaw Insurance, the regional Queensland insurance specialist. Your sport now.
6: The Dockers expect Shea Bolton to be right for Friday's derby after he missed the win over Port with a hand injury. While coach Justin Longmuir has told Seven, Jager O'Meara's ankle could see him sidelined for up to 4 weeks.
13: He won't need surgery on that ankle, but they still need a bit of time to get right.
6: And in the NRL, Broncos hooker Billy Walters is set to play his first game of the season this week against the Cowboys on Saturday, following a lengthy recovery from an ACL injury. That's the latest news and sport.
11: 4CC, your weather now.
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15: Partly cloudy overnight. We're looking at morning fog for tomorrow, clearing to a fine, beautiful day. Minimums of around 15 degrees for most of us across central Queensland. A little bit cooler for the Banana Shire with an overnight minimum of 9. And tomorrow's top temperatures between 22 and 25.
0: 48 hours since Barnaby Joyce's interview with Sarah Ferguson on the 7:30 report. Within 30 seconds of seeing that exchange, the meme started. I instantly thought of Barking Dog Man. So did every other man and his dog, mm-hmm. and the memes flowed.
9: And their own Barking Dog Man.
0: And they're out there. Kendrick Lamar, for example, humble.
16: Bitch, be humble. Holla, bitch.
0: Sit down!
16: Holla, be humble. Holla, bitch.
0: Sit down!
16: Sit down, be humble. Holla, bitch.
0: I think it actually, makes it better. Foxy, our very own mm-hmm. audio engineer, he went to university. He's worked with many, many great people in this business, and he has come up with the new One Nation jingle.
17: Who let the dogs out?
0: Sit down!
18: Please explain.
19: Sorry, it's a dog.
17: Who let the dogs out?
0: Sit down!
18: Please explain.
19: Sorry, it's a dog.
0: Okay, and I sort of said, just go crazy. He also has this. Sit down! That's
9: you know, there
0: Foxy.
9: Is some speculation that there was no dog. I've heard some people say that Barnaby Joyce is a consummate media man. He knew very well what he was doing. So when the questions got tricky about his allegiance to Pauline and her White Australia policy chat, etc.
0: So he makes something up.
9: He makes something up so that none of us are talking about that and we're all talking about this. But how does the rest of the world see us and our politics through this? I follow an American podcast called Pod Save America and they were talking about it. I'll play you that next.
0: Also, my gross family heirloom.
9: What is it?
0: It's not mine.
9: Okay.
0: But this thing is rank.
9: It is. It's rank.
0: That's coming up. It's Jonesy Demander driving you home for

0: Hello there, it's Jonesy D'Amato across Australia driving you home.
1: In case you've been living under a rock for the last few days and didn't hear what we were just talking about, on Monday night on 7:30 program on the ABC, Barnaby Joyce is being interviewed by Sarah Ferguson, and in the middle of a tricky question, this was his answer.
2: Sit down!
1: He said he was talking to his imaginary dog.
2: Well, you don't see the dog, do you? It just seems,
1: you don't hear the dog, you don't see the dog.
0: I'll just argue this. Why would you yell at a dog that wasn't making any noise?
1: No.
0: It was barking like a loon. You'd say, shut up.
1: He said, in his defence, he said, country people are laughing. They get it. The dog loved me in the morning. He'd go, yeah, was there a dog? I don't know. But I listen to a podcast called Pod Save America, and they're all ex-scriptwriters and speechwriters of Barack Obama, and they sort of work on the Democrat side of politics. Just an interesting insight into their spin. I listen to a lot of different kinds of things. But it was interesting hearing their take on Barnaby Joyce.
0: Ooh.
1: Want to hear a little snippet?
0: Please.
1: Have a listen.
3: Okay. He's a fan favorite. So he's a charming fellow. He's now a member of the right-wing One Nation Party, but not long ago, he served as Deputy Prime Minister of Australia. He's also leader of the National Party. But Ben, believe it or not, this is not the first time that Barnaby Joyce has declared his love for Man's Best Friend on national television. Check out this clip from 2015.
4: The next issue, which is a gentleman by the name of John Christopher Depp, aka Jack Sparrow, and he has decided to bring into our nation two dogs. Basically, looks like he snuck them in. We found out he snuck them in because we saw them taking it to a poodle groomer. Now, Mr. Depp has to either take his dogs back to California or we're going to have to euthanize them. So it's time that Pistol and Boo buggered off back to the United States.
3: If you threaten to kill dogs on TV, maybe you shouldn't be allowed to have one in the future. That's my idea.
5: I'm not here to like defend Johnny Depp, but I am here to defend Pistol and Boo. That was a pretty hard swerve to nuking them.
3: It was referred to, I guess, as the War on Terrier.
1: I'd almost forgotten that.
0: I'd forgotten completely about it.
1: And so they had to be euthanized. And they dig deeper to not too further back in Barnaby's life, but just through the tabloid juice of Barnaby's life.
3: Also, Ben, in 2024, the Daily Mail ran a video of Joyce. He was taking a phone call. He was on the street. He fell off a potted plant around midnight. I'm assuming he had a few. He landed on his back and then just lay there and did the phone call. This is about midnight in Canberra. And some bystander walked by and filmed it. And this is an actual line from the story that I wanted to read you. This is Barnaby Joyce's wife said her husband was not referring to her when he called someone a, quote, dead f***ing C-word during the phone call. Then she said, I think he was calling himself one. He likes to self-flagellate.
5: Yeah, sounds like a colorful guy, you know. I'm not sure I'd want him anywhere near positions of power and responsibility, though. You know?
3: No, nor I.
0: Hey, when America thinks we're nuts.
1: When they are laughing at us, oh my God.
2: Sit down!
0: Yeah.
1: Quite.
0: From that to
1: a story that, you know, this kind
0: you,
1: of heave-worthy.
0: You send me a lot of stuff at night, and this is rank.
1: We're talking about your gross family heirloom. We'll explain more next.
0: It's Jonesy D'Amanda driving you home for Jam Nation.
6: 4CC.

0: Hi there, it's Jonesy and Amanda driving you home this Wednesday afternoon.
1: Well, I sent you something that I found, Brendan, that is truly horrific. It's a woman and she's sitting on a chair and the chair looks like it's had a lifetime of mud and muck on it. And this is what she says.
2: Get it?
1: So, I assume the maths is out.
0: 47 generations.
1: I've done the maths on this.
0: Is that 2,000?
1: It's 1,410 years ago. So, she's had that chair since 616 AD and people have been born in it. Forget her terrible maths. Maybe she means 47 people have been born in that chair. Our family birthing chair. It looks like they didn't put a sheet on it or anything. The picture of it is foul. Look at Ryan rubbing his face.
0: To kill him to Febreze it.
1: She said, every woman in our bloodline has given birth on it, she has said.
0: It's rank.
1: It is rank. But not every family heirloom is going to be a beautiful crystal cut glass set. Sometimes it might be a little bit mank.
0: Do you have any family heirlooms around the house?
1: Well, none that are particularly. Only the thing that you gave me. It wasn't a family heirloom. You bought me a pissoir.
0: No, it's a chamber pot.
1: But historical chamber pot.
0: You keep getting it wrong.
1: What if it was my family, if your family had kept
0: handed
1: that?
0: Handed down.
1: Would you want that? Your family's heritage of toileting.
0: Yeah.
1: Handed down from generation to generation. Would you want that?
0: We've got a doorstop made out of, it's got all sand in it. It's like a little frog. That's been handed down from generation
1: it's
0: to generation.
1: It's not gross though, is it?
0: It looks gross. It's kind of dirty, but I can't chuck it out.
1: Yeah.
0: But don't even know it's a frog. Until you see the two buttons that are sewn onto its face.
1: Oh, one of those. Mm. One of those things.
0: Yeah, and my niece, she's got a thing called Cow. When she was a kid, she had this little puppet cow, and it's just called Cow. I know it's not overly creative, but it's got all the drooly residue on it.
1: Yeah, yeah.
0: She's now 22, and she's
1: Where does she keep it?
0: It's stashed, but it smells. Oh. And when they were little, you'd want to smell it because it was so bad.
1: Yeah, I know.
0: Because it's all the kids' drool.
1: Yeah, yuck. Yuck. Well, the tribal drum is going to beat for this. My family's gross heirloom.
3: Didn't get much sleep, but we had a lot of fun on Grandma's featherbed.
1: Mank. What's that about?
0: What the?
1: You know the lyric says it was 9 feet high,
0: no.
1: 6 feet wide. It is, isn't it,
0: no,
1: right?
0: No, it was 6 feet high, 9 feet wide.
1: 9 feet high, six feet
0: wide, soft as a downy chick.
1: Why was Grandma, was she Princess in the Pea? Maybe that's what's in it.
0: Those Americans living in the mountains. You had to keep away from the urges.
1: So you couldn't get to Grandma. My family's gross heirloom. What have you got?
0: It's Jonesy and Amanda driving you home for Jam Nation.
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9: That's right. 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
8: And these guys are great. 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
9: That's exactly right. 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
9: So we're pretty stoked that all the dates lined up and we could lock them in this year.
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0: 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Origin Energy is investigating a suspected cyber incident affecting around 2 million customers. A former Aussie Test batsman enters a plea on a drink driving charge, and a court win for an Aussie actor accused of defamation. 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

0: Hello there, it's Jonesy and Amanda driving you home. On Amanda's evening scroll, she sent me this before I went to bed last night, this gross family heirloom. Dreadful, this chair.
1: There's a picture of the chair. It's a woman sitting in it with a baby on her lap. The chair looks like it's been a scene of a murder. And it does have bodily things. Have a listen. Let's not even get to that couch, please, if you don't mind.
0: And 47 of generations.
1: From 616 AD, this has been used in her family, apparently.
0: That is some.
1: But she said every woman in her bloodline has given birth on that chair, and no one's put a sheet down, no one's cleaned it.
0: Febreze, that's good stuff.
1: You know, is it good enough? There's your nappy sand ad.
0: The tribal drummer's beating my gross family heirloom. Didn't get much sleep, but we had a lot of fun on
1: Grandma's feather bed. Dear me. Amanda, hello. Tell us about the heirloom.
2: Good afternoon. And, Jonesy, I agree. There's not enough Febreze for that job.
0: No.
2: That's a big one.
1: Mm.
2: It is a bit gross as well and bodily parts, and it's a bit weird. But when my kids were little, you know, you used to put their little teeth under the pillow for the tooth fairy, three kids. I'd never had the heart to throw them out. So in my jewellery box now, they're all in their late 20s. I still have all their teeth and I don't know what to do with them. Maybe I'll give them back to them. I don't know. It's going to be my gross
1: family
2: heirloom.
1: Amanda, I don't know if they want them because I've seen a whole lot of these things. This is a new movement where people are saying, when you look at your stuff, think about your family going through your stuff after you've passed away and what a pain in the neck you're making their lives.
0: Yeah, but how many teeth are we talking about, Amanda?
2: Well, it's three kids, all the teeth that they've lost. So there's quite a few. There's probably about 20 teeth.
0: Oh,
2: someone may think I'm a serial killer.
0: I know, Amanda.
1: That's right. If the police come over, you're in trouble.
0: Lucky.
2: I think I'm in a bit of trouble.
0: Why are your surnames not Osmond?
1: Maybe.
0: That'd be big teeth.
1: Use them as paving stones. Take a photo of them and keep the memory and let the teeth go.
0: What you could do, you could use them for other things.
1: What?
0: A necklace. Turn it into a necklace.
1: Okay. That wouldn't look weird at all.
0: I think it'd be great.
1: Okay. Thank you, Amanda.
0: Tennille has joined us.
1: Hello, Tennille. What's your gross family heirloom?
3: I almost considered going under a disguise because if my girlfriends hear this, I'm never going to live this down.
1: Mm-hmm.
3: But I have my great-grandmother's dried-out placenta framed on my mother's hallway, in my mother's hallway, that I am so not excited to receive when my mum passes away.
1: See, this is the stuff. So is this your mum's placenta?
3: Mm-hmm. Wow.
1: And why has she kept it?
3: Growing up, well, it's been passed down. I don't know how it originally started, but I remember asking what the artwork was when I was a little girl, and obviously not knowing what a placenta was when I was 2 years old, I just accepted it as a piece of art.
0: Yep.
3: And as I've gotten older and started to realise what it is, I've now had 40-plus years of dreading being the recipient of that piece of artwork and being sworn that I was going to pass it down to my kids.
1: Interesting, isn't it, Tanya?
0: Because
1: your mum came from the generation where you couldn't say no to heirlooms. We're now looking at them differently
0: and
1: being more judicious with them.
0: I'm imagining it will look like a giant dried apricot.
1: No, it's not. I think it's probably a thin veil of a thing. Is that right? Does it look like a tie-dyed something?
3: It looks like a dried-out piece of skin.
1: Oh, which it is.
3: It is absolutely disgusting, and I don't know what to tell my kids when I have to pass it on. I'm going to leave it up to them what they do with it.
0: Pride of place over the mantelpiece.
1: I think maybe you could move it along sooner than that.
0: We don't want pictures. Please, can you send us pictures? Can you just jonesyandamanda.com? It would be nice to
1: see
0: a picture of it.
1: Well, thank you for owning up to that.
0: And give it up for the framer. Back in the old days, they didn't judge you about what you're framing.
1: No.
0: Oh, footy jersey? Oh, placenta?
1: What number did he play? We're going to take more of your calls. My family's gross heirloom.
0: It's Jonesy and Amanda driving you.

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1: Is your Facebook just videos of recipes you'll never make or weird memes your father-in-law liked?
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1: Fix your algorithm today and follow Jonesy and Amanda wherever you do your scrolling.
3: It's the ultimate joke-off. 4CC's Bad Joke Friday, thanks to the Central Lane Hotel, Gladstone's home of entertainment. But is your joke bad enough to win the $50 to spend at the Central Lane? Ultimately, there's two criteria to judge your jokes. A, does it register on Hammo's Laugh-O-Meter? B, is it better than Matsy's joke?
4: They believe that they've found the Pharaoh Rocher.
5: Oh.
3: 4CC's Bad Joke Friday. Call in with your dad joke, pun or cringeworthy one-liner. And you could be laughing all the way to the Central Lane Hotel, Friday mornings on the home of Hammo.

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7: Hi, I'm Sally Pearson. 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The 21-year-old clocked a blistering 11.04 seconds at a meet in Slovakia, beating Olympic champ Elaine Thompson-Herra. Eels NRLW star Cassie Tohi-Hiku will miss two matches after taking the early guilty plea for a hip-drop tackle in the loss to the Titans on the weekend. And in water polo, Australia's Olympic silver medalist, the Stingers, face Italy tonight in the quarterfinals of the World Cup in Sydney.
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0: Hello, it's Jonesy and Amanda driving you home. Everyone's got them family heirlooms, you know, like some gold trinkets. That'd be pretty cool.
1: That'd be all right.
0: An old blunderbuss that you put over the fireplace.
1: Some doubloons.
0: What about some doubloons? What about some booty?
1: How about something that's not manky like this? Get out of here. Let's not get to that couch.
0: Yep.
1: Now, her maths is way out, obviously, but she says that every woman in her bloodline has given birth on that birthing chair. A photo is included, and it doesn't look good.
0: Yep. Tennille called through. She's got her mother's grandmother's placenta framed on the wall.
1: Her mother's mother's placenta, I think.
0: Her mother's mother's. So that makes...
1: Her grandmother.
0: This is one of those stupid riddles. She was a doctor.
1: Just chuck it out.
0: But I was just saying, you've taken it to the frame, or you've framed the placenta.
1: Oh, that's nice, dear.
0: I didn't do it. You framed the placenta.
1: It's just
0: you can't chuck it out.
1: No, of course you can chuck it out.
0: Am I right? Can you just Google what it would look like?
2: Yeah.
0: Oh.
2: Oh no.
1: All you're doing is kicking the can of hoarding down the line for your family to deal with. So the tribal drum is beating for my family's gross heirloom. Didn't get much sleep, but we had a lot of
0: fun on Grandma's feather bed. Keep your fun to yourself, John. 1355-22, Jenny has joined us.
1: Hello, Jenny. What's the heirloom?
3: Well, pertaining to the lady who rang earlier who had teeth from her children.
0: Yep.
3: Same thing. I didn't know what to do with them, but I couldn't part with them at the time. So I kept them all in a jar and I named which tooth they were in the mouth. And so I used to think, and as the kids got older, I said, I'm going to do something with these on your 21st, don't you dare. So when the first son turned 21, I made a little denture about the size of a child's mouth, maybe a bit bigger, out of pink plasticine. And I placed all of those little teeth the right side up and I had a little denture. I joined the top and the bottom together. I made it in wire and then covered it in pink plasticine. I bought a little gift box that had a mirror backing. So when you opened the box, you had a 3D of the teeth. And at the reception for his birthday, I had the cake made and I had them leave enough room and I put that box in the middle of his cake. And he opened it up and nearly died. And the number two son said, I'm telling you now, Mum, if you do that on my birthday, I'm walking and I'm not coming back to the party.
1: Right. So did you just leave it at the first child?
3: Yes, I did. I've still got all the teeth, though, from the second child and the puppy we had at the time.
0: Human and dog together.
1: Wow.
0: Man, you should open a Granny Mae's franchise.
1: You went to a lot of trouble.
0: Clacking teeth.
1: Wow. Thank you. Juanita, what's your family heirloom?
0: Hello, Juanita.
4: Hello.
1: Hi.
4: Hello.
1: What's your family heirloom?
4: Well, a few years ago, my father passed away and he got cremated. And I asked if I could have his prosthetic knees out of the kiln because they're titanium and they don't burn. So I've got those and my husband's... made a wind chime out of them, and we're going to pass them down to the kids. they have a nice ring in the garden, and my dad would think it was hilarious.
0: Yeah, that's pretty, because those... You know, Mandy, you've got two titanium hips.
1: I do.
0: We could put that out in the garden, clank it away, Jack and Liam.
1: Know, Elton John's had some jewellery. Remember we'd spoken about
0: that? Yeah, that's right.
1: Made from his old discarded hips.
0: Yeah.
1: Oh, wow.
0: Juanita, that's... and is it a nice chime?
4: It's a beautiful chime. It's titanium. They're really nice and because they're different shapes.
0: Sure.
4: Yeah, sounds great.
0: There's Dad in the backyard clanging away.
1: Oh, Juanita, thank you.
0: Thank
1: Dad's going for a walk.
0: Thank you for
1: We got this
0: all your calls.
1: Email from Sarah,
0: yep.
1: who couldn't come on, but she's texted us or emailed us this.
0: Mm-hmm.
1: Family heirlooms. I'll just read it as it is done, roted. My friend visited a house once where they had the baby boy's dried foreskin hanging up on the wall.
0: No.
1: Lol.
0: Hanging up on the wall? How big was it?
1: Well, it was probably framed.
0: Use it as a fan belt. you people.
1: Think about your kids when you keep these
0: just
1: things.
0: Yeah, think about that stuff.
1: Why are we making their lives uncomfortable?
0: No need.
1: Oh,
0: no
1: this
0: need.
1: Is exhausting.
0: Instagram coming up in the next hour.
1: Yes, let's cheer up.
0: Yay. It's Jonesy and Amanda driving you home for Jam Nation. Shut up and
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13: Hello, I'm Michaela Carr. Pauline Hanson has been slammed by all sides of politics for labelling domestic violence a two-way street. During a radio interview in Brisbane, she also suggested that victims should simply leave places if they feel unsafe. Labor MP Josh Burns has told the ABC the One Nation leader is out of line.
14: Well, it's not good enough that Pauline Hanson is somehow victim-blaming. And while I obviously don't wish anyone to be a victim, Patricia, and no one deserves to be a victim of domestic violence. It is unacceptable in all of its forms.
13: Even WA's One Nation leader, Rod Caddies, has said Ms. Hanson's comments were probably different words that he would use. Donald Trump has admitted the US war with Iran has already cost his nation $37.5 billion. The US president is warning he's not yet finished with the conflict. The former Catholic Bishop of Broome has denied sex abuse charges against him on the first day of his trial in WA. The jury has also been told by Christopher Saunders' lawyers it shouldn't be affected by possible prejudice against the church. The soccer world is in shock after former Socceroos captain Paul Wade revealed his likely to have the terminal brain disease CTE. He says doctors first suspected he had the condition in 2024 after he was urged to undergo testing by his family. And Network 10 has announced its weekly news and current affairs program will be dropped to once a week. The 10 News Plus program has been on air since its debut in June last year. It will now move to Sunday nights.
12: Harvey Norman Furniture Gladstone. Outdoor dining and lounges to suit all events.
13: Gold Coast is preparing to lose its star Ben King. The key forward is set to turn down a lucrative long-term extension and is instead set to nominate Hawthorn as his preferred club. And Brisbane is expected to make minimal changes ahead of this weekend's clash with North Queensland. Broncos veteran Corey Oates says it's been the best team they've had all year.
15: If they complete like they did on the weekend, they will win. They will go close winning because their roster is one of the best in the comp.
13: And that's the latest news and sport.
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8: Partly cloudy overnight. We're looking at morning fog for tomorrow, clearing to a fine, beautiful day. Minimums of around 15 degrees for most of us across central Queensland. A little bit cooler for the Banana Shire with an overnight minimum of 9. And tomorrow's top temperatures between 22 and 25.
0: Friday Field Sessions last week. Team success with Alex Lloyd. The next big viral thing next to Barnaby Joyce is Eastern Rosellas. Now, I've left this up to you because you say that I'm a huge control freak and I do all this sort of stuff.
1: Yeah, I've arranged it.
0: And have you?
1: See, that's you being a control freak.
0: No, I'm not. I'm just saying.
1: Sit back and relax.
0: Have you got an email? Have you got any sort
1: of... You know, if I got Aerosmith in here, would you be as picky?
0: Aerosmith's not in here.
1: No, they're not, but he will be.
0: I would be very picky if you got Aerosmith in here.
1: But you just
0: because
1: trust
0: they
1: me.
0: Have retired.
1: Well, that's how good I am.
0: Steve Tyler's
1: just,
0: retired.
1: Just trust me. Just
0: I trust you. Because he's a big deal. Have you
1: this
0: seen?
1: This song has gone so viral. It's only been a week or so since they put the song on socials. It's available on Spotify. It's had millions of views.
0: Boy, Ben Lee and Ballpark. Did you see that?
1: Yeah.
16: Well, it

0: nice.
1: This song is going to go ballistic.
0: Am I not wrong in saying Ballpark supported Oasis, did they?
1: You're not wrong in saying they did. They were amazing. They're a huge live band. They're based in Brisbane, but they are massive.
0: Okay, so I'm just leaving you, this is all in your pigeonhole.
1: I'm talking to Miles. I'm talking to his dad. He's back at school this week, dad. Miles, so trust
0: the same
1: me,
0: class.
1: On Friday, he will be in here performing that song live.
0: Okay, I'm going to...
1: Trust me, hands off.
0: I'm not putting hands...
1: Yeah, thank you. Barnaby knows. won't be the new host of Mustard Dogs anytime soon.
0: We've been having great discussion about this charity, what was it, a charity gift or something like that? And
1: so much of a discussion you don't know. So yes... A man, well, we'll discuss it all next.
0: It's man-woman stuff.
1: Man-woman stuff. We'll be doing it next.
0: It's Jonesy and Amanda driving you home.

0: Hello there, it's Jonesy Demanda driving you home this Wednesday afternoon. I like when you ask me my opinion when it comes to man-woman stuff because I'm like oil on troubled waters when it comes to war between the sexes.
1: Okay, well, I'll see what you think about this. I don't know if it is man-woman stuff. Maybe it is. Maybe all men wouldn't do what this guy did, which has created a bit of a ruction. Is that a word?
0: Yes.
1: He's created a ruction on social media. I'll let the internet tell you the story.
2: A husband won a luxury YSL makeup and skincare basket at a company event, but instead of bringing it home, he gave it to a female coworker. When his wife said she was hurt, some people accused her of being jealous and overreacting. The event was only for employees while his wife stayed home to care for their son. The basket reportedly contained expensive makeup and skincare products worth hundreds of dollars.
1: So this is from Yves Saint Laurent YSL. A huge gift basket, beautifully presented, mm-hmm. A whole lot of stuff. She's at home looking after the baby. He's at this lunch. He wins this. And this is what the wife has said. She said, "The feeling of being undervalued was violent. It took my breath away. Not for one second did I cross his mind. The existence of his own wife was erased at that event. He preferred the smile and gratitude of a co-worker over mine. He preferred the social applause for being the nice guy. When I confronted him, the worst part came. He called me dramatic and crazy, said it would look bad for a man to accept makeup in front of everyone, and he couldn't refuse it.
0: Ooh, yeah.
1: He told me this laughing, proud of his generosity. To top it off, the company took a photo of the two of them together smiling with a gift and posted it on their official profile for everyone to see. The perfect husband making another woman's day."
0: Oh, come.
1: She's at home with a baby. She's presumably hormonal, lonely,
0: but he's putting
1: tired.
0: Food. He's providing food. Shelter for the rain, father and son and all that stuff.
1: Like being at a company lunch.
0: He's at a work event.
1: So say this is you. Let's put you in this situation. So you and I go to a lot of charity stuff.
0: Yep.
1: Say for once you bought a raffle ticket. Just say.
0: I always buy raffle tickets.
1: I know. Actually, you do. I'm only joking.
0: I'm very generous.
1: You are. You absolutely are. So say you win a huge basket of something that Helen would love.
0: Yeah.
1: A big basket of expensive creams and makeup, and it looks amazing. And to go home with that to your wife who's home looking after a baby, it would make her day.
0: Yeah. Yeah, look, we've been married for a long time, so I know. Like one day I was at a charity function and they had those centerpieces in the table. You know, those flowers and stuff.
1: And a vase, yes.
0: Yeah, and it's a vase, but it was all fake. But it was orchids and all, and it looked beautiful. And the raffle was for that. And I went, yeah, okay, because I didn't want it, but I won it. And then I was about to do exactly what this guy had done. But then my wife appeared in my head. I love orchids. And I thought, oh, okay. So then I had to take it home. In the Uber.
1: And was it worth it?
0: It was worth it because she was not over the moon, but I think in
1: if
0: hindsight.
1: If she found out you'd given it to someone else and there's a big photo of the work event and you saying, here, take this. I can see.
0: But I will say this. This man's a young man. I've been married for a long time. So that's from years of conditioning. And if you went back to young Jonesy.
1: What would he have done?
0: He probably would have seen the basket, cellophane, basket, all that junk.
1: Nothing I'm interested in.
0: I don't want to be carrying it around.
1: If it was too...
0: Well, firstly, it's a girl thing, so I'll give it to a girl. And then secondly, I don't want to be carrying around with it. So he hasn't thought it through.
1: But women are more emotional than men about these things.
0: Yes.
1: If I was at a charity event and won a basket of tools.
0: Mm-hmm. Oh, okay, yeah.
1: Say Helen was at a charity event, won a big basket of tools, of stuff you would like. How about a big basket of beer? And she gave it.
0: She
1: to the guy next to her, right, because she couldn't be bothered taking home and she wasn't interested in the beer. How would you feel?
0: But then again, if she said, I don't want to carry around a big box of beer.
1: And I gave it to a work colleague who was sitting next to me because I thought that'd be a nice thing to do. What would you say?
0: Oh, look, you know what? I think.
1: I think your argument ends there.
0: I think.
1: Oh, look at your face all pinched and scratchy.
0: Well, I tell you what, why don't we formulate an argument.
1: Okay.
0: Well, we've got the argument. Formulate a way we can, you know what? Pub test.
1: Okay. We'll ask you about it.
0: We'll do this
1: next.
0: It's Jonesy Demanda driving you home for Jam Nation.
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0: Hello there, Jonesy D'Amato across Australia, driving you home. When there's big issues to discuss, we go straight down to the Jonesy D'Amato Arms for
1: the pub test.
2: Pub test
1: does not pass the pub test. Pub test.
2: Pub test.
1: Does it pass the pub test?
2: Pub test. Yeah, the pub test
1: doesn't pass the sniff test.
3: Stop it. It's not helpful.
0: So we have formulated our for and against arguments for this.
4: Here is the story that has gone viral this week.
5: A husband won a luxury YSL makeup and skincare basket at a company event, but instead of bringing it home, he gave it to a female coworker. When his wife said she was hurt, some people accused her of being jealous and overreacting. The event was only for employees while his wife stayed home to care for their son. The basket reportedly contained expensive makeup and skincare products worth hundreds of dollars.
0: Thank you, Miss AI DJ.
4: Well, this is what the wife has said. The fact that I did not for one second cross his mind. He preferred the social applause of being the nice guy. He told me he was proud of his generosity. And to top it off, the company took a photo of the two of them together, smiling with the gift, and posted it on their official profile. The perfect husband making another woman's day. Someone here has said, well, she's obviously his work wife, so make of that what you will. What about this guy who said, this is one man who said, I'd hand it to her. I ain't got no use for that bag of beep. My wife can go and buy her own. Mr. Romance.
0: What I'm seeing here, it's a delicate line that we're walking on here. And he's a young fellow. He's got young kids. He's climbing the corporate ladder. This will make him look like a hero amongst his colleagues. And then
4: I think you're reading all it into that.
0: I think you were right
4: the first time when you said it's big, it's cumbersome,
0: and it's
4: he's
0: girly.
4: Not interested in it.
0: Yep.
4: He's just passed it to her, and his wife has said the fact he didn't think for a second that
0: of
4: she would
0: he
4: like
0: didn't.
4: It.
0: Yes.
4: Well, he should have.
0: No, but he's there in the moment. Men are very pragmatic, and you don't want to be stuck with a big basket.
4: As I said to you, if Helen was at an event,
0: yep.
4: She won an enormous basket of your favourite beer.
0: Mm-hmm. So that, keep going.
4: And she thinks, I don't have any use for this.
0: So it'll be a carton of Melbourne beer.
4: I can't be bothered. I'm going to give it to Mr. Kafoop sitting next to me because this will smooth the way for me at my office.
0: I hear what you're saying. I feel that this man is being judged, and I feel men are pragmatic. So I'll just say this to you,
4: counsel. So you'd be so pragmatic that you say, Helen, give my beer away.
0: You know, I just have to accept it. But I know that my wife knows me very well, and she knows.
4: See, why is that different to this?
0: Because this is early days of marriage.
4: She's thinking of you.
0: I think there's mitigating circumstances.
4: You're saying my wife would think of me. This guy didn't think of his wife, and that's where the hurt has come.
0: Of course, I get that. But, you know, when he's been married for 30 years, he's not going to make this mistake again. That's my point. Capiche?
4: Well, apparently they've broken up, so they won't be married for 30
0: over
4: years.
0: Over this.
4: Well, I don't know if that...
0: You rolled the dice. But, you know, those baskets, cellophane, girly products, no one wants to be stuck. No one's got time for that.
4: Well, maybe he should have made time for that when his wife's at home looking after the babies.
0: Oh, okay. Well, I'm getting a lecture.
4: Okay.
0: Why am I getting a lecture?
4: Well, we're putting
0: this to the
4: pub test.
0: I'm just giving you the what
4: for. Here's how we're going to phrase it. Giving your co-worker, not your wife, the raffle gift.
0: Mm-hmm.
4: Does this pass the pub test?
0: This is man, woman stuff. Come on down to the Jonesy D'Amanda Arms. It's Jonesy D'Amanda driving you home for Jam Nation.
1: Jonesy D'Amanda.
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0: We're holding on for 10 questions, 60 seconds on the clock. You can pass if you don't know an answer. We'll come back to that question if time permits. You get all the questions right. Happy days. $1,000.
5: We've got Corey.
0: Corey.
5: Hello, Corey.
6: Hi. Hi, guys. How are you?
0: How's things in Canterbury, Corey?
6: Sorry?
0: How's things in Canterbury, Corey?

0: Canterbury.
1: Yeah.
0: Oh, I look pretty chill for a... Yeah, what is it? I don't even know what day it is.
1: It's Wednesday cool.
0: Afternoon. Yeah, pretty chill for a Wednesday.
1: Good.
2: I forgot to run through the rules, Corey. Let's have a quick cough.
1: Okay.
2: Corey, what happens here is that we have 10 questions, 60 seconds. If you get all the way through those 10, you get $1,000. But you can turn into $2,000 by answering a bonus question, but it's double or nothing.
0: Sounds good.
2: All righty. Well, let's see how we go. If you're not sure, say pass. We might have time to come back, all right?
0: Okay, got it.
2: Corey, good luck, because here we go. Here comes question number one. What is Jonesy's first name?
0: Brendan.
2: Question two, how many legs does a spider have?
0: Eight.
2: Question three, the slang word bevvies stands for what?
0: Beverages.
2: Question four, Dwight Schrute is a character from which TV sitcom?
0: We'll pass.
2: Question five, Opie is a brand of what?
0: Opie.
2: OPI.
0: We'll pass.
2: Question six, how many flavours are in Neapolitan ice cream?
0: Three.
2: Question seven, who is the leader of the Australian Liberal Party?
0: Angus Young.
2: Angus Young. If only it was that interesting.
1: That'd be a rocking parliament.
0: Got my ACDCs mixed up.
2: Do you know of Dwight Schrute? Have you heard of the character Dwight Schrute?
1: Mr. Schrute?
0: No, never.
2: He's in The Office, the American series The Office.
0: Oh, okay.
2: And OPI or Opie is nail polish.
0: I would have said lipstick. So
2: you would have been slightly close.
1: Corey.
2: Corey, thank you for playing, but I do wish Angus Young was part of political scene. That would be so
1: interesting. It seems like anyone can give it a go these days, why not have at it?
2: Why not?
1: Corey, thank you. If you'd like to be a part of Instagram, jonesyandamanda.com.au. 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We've got the results coming up. It's Jonesy and Amanda driving you home for Jam Nation.
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0: Hello there, it's Jonesy and Amanda driving you home this Wednesday afternoon to the pub, Batman.
1: The pub test.
2: Pub test.
1: Does not pass the pub test.
2: Pub test.
3: Pub test.
1: Does it pass the pub test?
2: Pub test.
3: Yeah, the pub test.
1: Doesn't pass the sniff test.
4: Stop it. It's not helpful.
0: The people of the internet have come together to express their collective outrage over a husband who allegedly won a very pricey Yves Saint Laurent gift bag. He decided it, instead of taking it home to his wife,
5: He wanted it at a work event. And he gave it to his female colleague who was sitting next to him. His wife is at home looking after the children. Here's how the story went.
6: A husband won a luxury YSL makeup and skincare basket at a company event, but instead of bringing it home, he gave it to a female coworker. When his wife said she was hurt, some people accused her of being jealous and overreacting. The event was only for employees while his wife stayed home to care for their son. The basket reportedly contained expensive makeup and skincare products worth hundreds of dollars.
0: Guys look at makeup as if as our woman would look at tools.
5: Yeah.
0: They are like, hey, yeah, whatever.
5: But it's about giving thought to somebody.
0: And I'm not condoning this guy's behaviour.
5: Oh, it sounds like you said earlier.
0: But I will.
5: Fair enough.
0: I will state this. In his defence, as he's, putting on my wig, he's newly married. He's hasn't got control of his faculties. Jim, am I right?
7: Yeah.
0: You're young.
5: Don't have control of your faculties.
0: What do you think? Because men are very pragmatic. You get a big cellophane basket and you think, oh, look, the girl next to you, okay, you just take it.
7: Yeah,
0: I can
7: understand the idea of taking it back to your partner for sure. But I to come to this guy's defense a little bit, if the gift is in the work ecosystem, so to speak, I can understand him going, oh, well, it's meant for someone who works here. My colleagues look like they really want it.
5: His wife has said, because she's at home looking after the baby, she has said, not for one second did I cross his mind. That's the bit that's... He wanted to play Mr. Nice Guy in front of his colleagues, but he should have thought of her first.
0: But the work ecosystem.
5: So if Helen's at a work ecosystem and there's an enormous vat of Melbourne Bitter, your favourite beer, and she thinks, I'm at work, I'll give it to this man sitting next to me. Well, even though my husband... Without a thought about you, how would you feel? Look at you rubbing your face.
0: She used to work at a funeral home, so I didn't want to bring her home anything.
5: Okay, so the smiling stiffs. Giving your co-worker, not your wife, your raffle prize. Does this pass the pub test?
8: That guy needs to be kicked. Whether he's been married one day or 10 years, his first thought should have been to his wife.
9: I would hang on to her and give it to my wife. Yeah, 100%.
8: I think it doesn't pass the pub test. A, he shouldn't have done it in the first place, but when he did do it, he didn't apologise to her for being thoughtless. He actually demeaned her even further, and that's not okay either.
10: I think it's an absolute disgrace. He does not pass the pub test at all. I'm a senior manager, and if he's trying to crawl up senior managers, it wouldn't cut it with me, I can tell you that.
8: No, definitely not. He absolutely should have taken that home. She's at home with the baby. Even if she wasn't home with the baby, he shouldn't have given it to someone else. Definitely should have been for the wife.
11: I reckon he should have gone to his wife. It's not a good look.
8: If it was me, I'd be a little annoyed, but then I'd expect something bigger, like a bigger gift from my partner, like a car.
12: If I got given something that was makeup or anything like that, I'd be first thing I'd think of is my wife, and I'd take it home and give it to her, and she'd be wrapped. I'd be in the good books then, and then I'd maybe get a present later on.
5: Baby number two. I thought it was really interesting that someone who said, I'm on the executive level, if I saw someone do that, that would not be good in my books.
0: But as Ryan said, the work ecosystem.
5: Well, the work boss is saying that's not what we want in our ecosystem.
0: You got to stop kissing bot, Ryan.
13: Righto, you two. That's enough.
5: Well, anything you'd like to comment on please go to jonesyandamanda.com.au. 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
27: Hello, I'm Michaela Carr. Pauline Hanson has been slammed by all sides of politics for labelling domestic violence a two-way street. During a radio interview in Brisbane, she also suggested that victims should simply leave places if they feel unsafe. Labor MP Josh Burns has told the ABC the One Nation leader is out of line.
28: Well, it's not good enough that Pauline Hanson is somehow victim-blaming. And while I obviously don't wish anyone to be a victim, Patricia, and no one deserves to be a victim of domestic violence. It is unacceptable in all of its forms.
27: Even WA's One Nation leader, Rod Caddies, has said Ms. Hanson's comments were probably different words that he would use. Donald Trump has admitted the US war with Iran has already cost his nation $37.5 billion. The US president is warning he's not yet finished with the conflict. The former Catholic Bishop of Broome has denied sex abuse charges against him on the first day of his trial in WA. The jury has also been told by Christopher Saunders' lawyers it shouldn't be affected by possible prejudice against the church. The soccer world is in shock after former Socceroos captain Paul Wade revealed his likely to have the terminal brain disease CTE. He says doctors first suspected he had the condition in 2024 after he was urged to undergo testing by his family. And Network 10 has announced its weekly news and current affairs program will be dropped once a week. The 10 News Plus program has been on air since its debut in June last year. It will now move to Sunday nights.
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27: Gold Coast is preparing to lose its star Ben King. The key forward is set to turn down a lucrative long-term extension and is instead set to nominate Hawthorn as his preferred club. And Brisbane is expected to make minimal changes ahead of this weekend's clash with North Queensland. Broncos veteran Corey Oates says it's been the best team they've had all year.
4: If they complete like they did on the weekend, they will win. They will go close winning because their roster is one of the best in the comp.
27: And that's the latest news and sport.
1: 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Harvey Norman Furniture Gladstone, prioritising finding you the right lounge.
19: Partly cloudy overnight. We're looking at morning fog for tomorrow, clearing to a fine, beautiful day. Minimums of around 15 degrees for most of us across central Queensland. A little bit cooler for the Banana Shire with an overnight minimum of 9. And tomorrow's top temperatures between 22 and 25.
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2: Hey, welcome to today's Christian O'Connell. First of all, on today's show, I've got a brand new earworm. You know, a song or it can be a jingle that just suddenly drops into your head and you can't get it out? You don't choose it, it chooses you. I've got a really strange one, a song from 20 years ago. I'll tell you what it is next. But what is your current earworm? You can text me, 0475 03 1043. Also on today's show, ever bought something from someone famous? Coming up next, your earworms.
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1: Christian O'Connell Show, what is your current earworm? What is your current earworm? And sometimes an earworm isn't something that you choose to keep singing. It just gets in subconsciously. That's what an earworm is. It's a song you find yourself humming or mumbling, and you're like, why am I doing the Weet-Bix ad? Which is one of you right now. That's that person's earworm. Mine is a song by Hoobastank.
2: Oh, haven't heard that word in a while.
1: Yeah, no, and I didn't think I was going to become a fan of a song by Hoobastank. I've never really heard a song of theirs, but last week on Double Thumbs Up, I was talking about how much me and my family really enjoyed this new comedy movie on Netflix with John Cena and Eric Andre called Little Brother. Christopher Maloney is also in it as well. And it's very funny, but anyway, in it, the main character finds a woman and falls in love with her. And one of the reasons why they realize they've got same interest in certain things, same loves, is that they both love Hoobastank. And they both start singing this song together at exactly the same time. I can't stop singing this song, The Reason. At least 10 times a day, I'm mumbling it. It's like I've been hypnotized. It's like a mantra. The reason is you. I just find myself, as I was shaving this morning, I started humming it and singing, The Reason is You. And the reason is you. What a power ballad, though. The reason. The reason is you. It's us. I get it, Hoobastank. Decades later, you were ahead of your time.
2: Was this big in the UK? Because it was huge in Australia.
1: Yeah. Whiff of 2000s.
2: Very, yes.
1: Cargo pants and a wallet chain. But if we go back, look at some of the music videos, that lead singer's got, for sure, he's got Vans on and he's got a wallet chain.
2: Yeah, I feel like I know exactly what the video clip looks like. It's got that sort of blue sepia color grading.
1: Rio, what is your earworm right now?
2: Oh, my Lord. This one is very much stuck in my head against my will. You've probably heard it also against your will. It is currently number 6 on the Billboard charts. It is the Puerto Rico song.
1: Now, is this also known as the AI song?
2: Yes, it is.
1: It's AI, an AI song.
2: It's AI slop.
1: I am not a fan of AI music.
2: No, it's garbage. It's absolute garbage.
1: It's like we said, we don't choose these songs. I didn't choose Hoobastank. They chose me.
2: Exactly. I can't get it. First time in San Juan,
1: meet Eho. If I didn't know this was AI, I would never have guessed this is AI. It's frightening, isn't it?
2: Terrifying.
1: So there's no human voices on this?
2: No, it's just some guy just piped in some prompts after his holiday to Puerto Rico.
1: Oh, my. What?
2: Kaylin showed this to me, producer Kaylin.
1: Oh, yeah, of course. Something on text.
3: Blowing up on TikToks.
2: Unironically, like it was the next stairway to
1: there's
2: heaven.
1: There's no irony. There's no irony with producer Kaylin.
2: It's so catchy.
1: Is it? I'm not. I tell you what, I'm not catching it. It's not a super spreader for me.
2: Give it a day.
1: No, we won't. We've got to be strong on this station. We play real music, not crap like that. AI.
2: Mm. I know, but
4: it sounds so like some catchy 80s jingle for like a local shopping center, Rio.
2: Yes, actually. Yeah. First time
1: in San. You're right. This actually sounds like a radio advert. Sorry, I mean, not as good as a radio advert, because radio adverts are the best music. The best music you'll ever hear in your life. In fact, maybe for the People's Playlist this Friday, just your favourite radio advert. Mm. A whole hour's worth. Bang, bang, bang. Radio ads. All right. Because of last week talking about how I brought a jar of grey chicken tonight, someone's earworm a week on is. And serve. I feel like the chicken tonight.
5: Chicken tonight, tomorrow.
1: Someone has got this song, Baby Steps. For now, I'm taking Olivia Dean.
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2: Christian O'Connell Show. What is your current earworm? These are all over the place. Jason O'Keefe. His current earworm is one of the greatest songs ever.
3: Manamana.
2: If this is your earworm, I'm jealous. I've got Hoover songs stuck in my head and they ain't leaving. They're living rent free in there in their cargo pants and wallet chain. Manamana, what a. This just makes you feel good. Someone else has got for no reason. They said they haven't watched the show in 30 years, but the Sesame Street is in their head at the moment. If this was just in my head, I'd find it chilling.
4: Yeah, sounds like a Tarantino film.
2: Actually, it does. The call came from within the house. Christian, you're not going to believe this, but Hoobastank's the reason your current earworm. Christian, I credit Hoobastank and the reason for my husband and I getting together. Wow. We've got to hear the story. How? What? These show all workings in the margins. Thanks for getting it back into our lives and hair. Pleasure, Tanya. That's what I'm here for. Hoobastank memories and sharings. Maybe on tomorrow's show, what's the song and what's the story? I'm desperate to know, was he or her doing it at karaoke? One of them's watching, one of them's singing. She's mouthing it, and they look at each other, catches on. Me, you. The reason is you. It's us. I wasn't there, but it feels like I was. Christian, my current earworm. Gotta stop playing that. Current earworm is Fanfare for the Common Man. Emerson, Lake and Palmer from a TV advert I just happened to see late last night. This always feels like the Olympics are on.
5: Yes.
4: What ad is this?
2: Athletes from around the world have gathered here over the next 4 weeks. It does feel like something big is happening. Our host nations will now show a dance ceremony no one fully understands to show their rich history. That's every Olympics, isn't it? Half an hour of like ribbon dancing. We're like, what's that about? And also, we'll have the Americans doing it, won't we?
4: Oh, you're right.
2: Yeah. Yes. Oh, blimey. Trump in a unitard.
4: For the wives,
2: make it happen. Make it happen. Christian, my earworm is the reproduction song from Grease. Grease 2?
5: Oh.
2: Who even knows what's in that, let alone knows a song from it? Maybe we should be playing that in the morning, actually.
4: Yeah, I didn't like where that was going.
2: No. Phew.
4: Michelle,
2: it was building up then. I didn't want to find out where it was building to. Let's take some calls now. Phew, quick save there. Geordie.
6: Chris, team, how are we all?
2: We're very good. And Geordie, what is your current earworm?
6: Do you remember the old Cotties ad? My dad picks the fruit to go to Cotties.
2: This is study your earworm.
6: Oh, mate. I haven't seen that ad in about 15 years.
2: So, suddenly it's come back around.
6: Yep.
2: Trouble is,
6: I can't get it out of my head.
2: Yeah, but they wrote such great irresistible hooks, didn't they? They're memorable. They're a genius in a way.
6: And plus, don't forget the old pick apart one. The old pick apart ad.
4: How did that go?
6: Don't leave that car just sitting in the heat. Come to pick apart where everything's cheap.
4: Irresistible.
2: Memorable.
6: I can't. They're stuck in there.
2: Yeah. They just won't leave. It's like me in Hoobastank right now. Geordie, thank you. Yeah. Geordie, thank you very much. You're cool, mate.
6: Thanks, guys.
2: Sam, now what is the earworm for you, mate?
7: The earworm is Eastern Rosellas by a boy called Miles Phillips.
2: Why is this in there? Have you been playing it recently or?
7: I have been playing it all day.
4: I've now put it, Sam, into my like songs on Spotify and I've been like absolutely pumping it. It's so catchy.
2: It is very.
7: If I'm driving and I'm humming it, I'm a teacher and that's all I sing to the kids. Like, they're sick of me singing it. It is stuck in my head.
2: It's just got this kind of sugar hit.
4: Yes,
7: like it's so good.
2: It's a dopamine hit, isn't it?
7: Absolutely, yeah.
4: And he's so cute.
7: So cute. He's got that like punk rock like singing voice. So cool.
2: Yeah, that's a great one. Sam, thank you very much for calling. Thanks for what you do.
0: 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Wake up to the sounds of the weekday mornings. We start our day with Hammo and a bit of brekkie on the reef, thanks to Reef City Motors.
6: Oh, we went to the Central Lane Hotel and had their pork belly honey soy dish. It was bloody delicious.
1: How good are they?
6: I was there and I was listening to the bar manager, I don't know his name, pointing out a machine in the corner which to another bloke, because I was just sitting near him, and he said, come down to Harbour Place, Hammo's won on it before.
1: That would be the sports pick one.
6: Yeah.
1: Okay, so was it Ben or Matty?
6: The redhead fella.
1: Matty, yeah. Yes. Okay, so he's the manager.
6: Oh, righty, yeah.
1: Yeah, don't call him the bar manager, gee. He's the boss there. So he said, yeah, can't be that hard because Hammo's won on it before.
6: Yeah, I got a giggle out of that.
1: So you had a great time there, eh? Good target.
6: Bloody beautiful. Nice. Absolutely beautiful. Okay. I love down there, actually. It's probably my favourite pub.
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1: Christian O'Connell Show. Have you ever bought anything from someone famous? Intern Pete has a peach of a story.
2: Oh, yeah.
1: So who did you buy something off?
2: Yeah, this is a big story. I think it was at 93, 94, Geelong, Victoria. Basically, for context, any AFL player back in the 90s, 80s, they'd all have to have side jobs because they weren't paid really a lot of money at all.
1: But I know, it's bizarre. Yeah, yeah. There's so many players I play who were like playing at the weekend and then during the week were plumbers.
2: Yeah.
1: But going around like houses and people would have a go at them about how crap they were at the weekend.
2: Right. Basically, everyone in Geelong, because there was a lot of car yards around Geelong, so everyone who played for the Geelong Cats pretty much was a car salesman on the side, basically, right? And you would not believe it, the guy who's making news all week, Ken Hinckley, former AFL player, now
1: he's got the Tassie job.
2: Yes, right. He sold us it was a white car anyway, some Ford Falcon or something or other. And we lived off that clout for years. A celebrity is at, we've got a celebrity's car. Like in my head as a kid.
1: I can't imagine any other like major.

0: major sporting code in the world where not that long ago, only a couple of decades ago, the players, like 18 players and talented players, were selling cars during the week.
1: Yeah. Isn't it crazy?
2: It's crazy.
0: All right, have you ever bought anything from someone famous? Let's go to the lines right now. Erica.
3: Hi, Christian. How are you going?
0: I'm good. Welcome to the show, Erica. Thanks for calling.
3: Thank you.
0: So what did you get and who did you get it from?
3: I have a top that Kylie Minogue wore on Neighbours.
0: How do you get hold of that?
3: Well, actually, it was back in the late 80s. They were just selling off some of the costumes they wore on Neighbours. And
0: wow. Have you got Mrs. Mangle's dress?
3: No, I haven't.
0: No, I don't. I'm not trying to sell it to you.
2: How much did you pay for it, Erica?
3: I paid $5. And
0: that's a Sotheby's auction, yes?
3: Yes, and they've got, on the label, they've got Charlene written on it. I wish I could prove that it was her, you know, that it actually belonged to her.
0: I might just start selling some of my wife's clothes, you know, and just say it's from Neighbours, right, Charlene on it. Erica, thank you very much for your story.
3: No worries.
0: Phil, welcome to the show. So what did you buy and who did you get it from?
4: It wasn't me, but it was my ex-girlfriend Nancy's father had bought John Lennon's snooker table in his house.
0: This is incredible. Imagine all the people. What a story. John Lennon's snooker table.
4: In his house in Kew, yes.
2: Now, Phil, forgive my cynicism.
0: Hey, but I just believed a top that had Charlene sprawled in the care instructions by the dry cleaning only label?
2: I just have questions. How did it get to into his ownership?
4: Nancy invited me around and I said, can we have a game of snooker? And she said, yes. And I had the beer on the table and her father come down and he said, can you please take that beer off the table? And he goes, it actually belonged to John Lennon. And I went, he had it for a long time, apparently.
2: Yeah, how did he get it?
0: Yeah. Listen, we know how he got it, right? Let him have his story, okay?
2: I know, I want to find, I'm sure there's more to this, I'm sure.
0: What, you think he's got official papers? It ain't John Lennon's, okay?
2: What do you mean?
0: Well, come on.
2: Come on.
0: I could be selling anything, like some old stuff. That's John Lennon's. From Abbey Road Studios. Let's go to Jacob now. All right, so what famous person did you get something from?
5: Well, it's probably a bit bigger than John Lennon, but I didn't really buy it. It's more what I picked up. It's what I picked up. I was driving. I was, you know, the cost of living, Christian. We all need furniture.
0: Absolutely.
5: And I saw a chest of drawers.
0: John Lennon selling his snooker table. You know, he needs that.
5: John Lennon, who's that compared to the guy I'm thinking about? So I picked up a wardrobe off the side of the road and I was going, I'm struggling to get it on. A medium-sized chest of drawers, timber, lovely timber.
0: Beautiful.
5: And who comes out? Guy Sebastian. The son of Guy Sebastian. Yeah. He came out, rolled the sleeves up, helped me load it on.
0: What a
5: man. Lovely man. He didn't have the afro at that point. It was 2 years ago. So no afro, so not as good, but still.
0: What a legend. Not only that he's giving away medium-sized set of drawers, but actually helped you load it as well.
5: Of course. I was shocked, but what a man.
2: What a man.
0: What a man. You know, would John Lennon have done that in his heyday? We never know. Help someone load a snooker table must weigh a ton.
2: He's our John Lennon.
5: What I've heard, John Lennon, selfish, Guy Sebastian, man of the people.
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1: Christian O'Connell Show. Today's time waster. Put a band in a TV show. Band in a TV show. Please do your Kim Carnes one.
2: I've got a bad
1: eye. No, just because I know what it is. It's solid.
2: Okay.
1: I guarantee it, Lisa Silva. Coldplay Away. Coldplay Away.
2: What's Play Away?
1: Play Away, the TV show, kids' TV show.
2: Oh. I'm not familiar.
1: Oh.
2: Silver.
1: Home and Oasis. Home and Oasis.
2: That's very good. Cold.
1: Columbo Diddley. If you're a certain age, some of you will know Bo Diddley. He ain't blowing up on TikToks, but that doesn't mean he's not a huge talent.
2: Very good.
1: Bruce Springsteen and the Sesame Street Band.
2: Silver.
1: Cypress Hill Street Blues.
2: Gold.
1: And System of a Downton Abbey.
2: Silver plus.
1: I'd like to hear that mashup with Lord Cranley and System of a Down. Chop suey. Ria, what have you got?
2: Kath and Kim Carnes.
1: Oh, my God. That's pretty good. Bronze.
2: I knew it. Hellzones of Pain.
1: Oh, wow, you love that TV show. What are your favourite comedies of all time? Silver.
2: Bluey Lewis in the News.
1: Oh, that's very good. Gold.
2: And he's going to help you with your wardrobe. It's Family Guy Sebastian.
1: Oh, hot off the press. Very good. Gold. Okay, what have you got? It's a band in a TV show. CS Ice House.
2: Silver Plus.
1: Well done, Stephen. Better Homes and Savage Garden.
2: Silver Plus.
1: Coldplay School. That's what I meant to do.
2: Go
1: on. That's what I'm about playing. What am I? The Grateful Ted Lasso.
2: Oh, very good. Gold.
1: Laura Harvey, well done. Everybody Loves Raymond Ramones.
2: Silver.
1: Yeah. 2.5 Men at Work.
2: Gold.
1: That's very smart. What on Georgia Muscat? The Cars Dashians. The Kardashians.
2: Silver.
1: Magnum PSI.
2: Oh,
1: Magnum
2: wow.
1: Style. Very good. Christopher Davis. I know the hits. All the kids are listening to. How old is that guy now? He was about 50 when it came out, wasn't he? He's about 80. He's in a care home, yeah. Si. Doctor The Who.
2: Silver.
1: Games of Tones and I.
2: Silver.
1: Saved by Adele. Not Saved by the Bell. Saved by Adele is genius.
2: Gold.
1: Mitchell Jacobson, well done. The Voice to Men.
2: Silver.
1: Salt and Pepper Pig.
2: Gold.
1: Well done, Aaron Wolf. Hell of a name, sir. Band of Bros.
2: Silver Plus.
1: Postman Pat Malone.
2: Gold.
1: Shivanka, give us that one. Well done, Chef. And Daft Punky Brewster. Second Punky Brewster of the week, by the way. And we're here for it.
2: Silver Plus.
1: Thank you, Corey. Friends or Rom.
2: Gold.
1: Well done, Lauren. Linkin Park and Rec.
2: Gold.
1: John Farnham wants a wife. So the farmer wants a wife. John Farnham wants a wife.
2: Gold
1: oh,
2: Plus.
1: They're on a streak from last week. Carly Elms. Very good for that one. Mr. Ed Sheeran.
2: Silver Plus.
1: Bjork and Mindy.
2: Silver.
1: That's very good, Gav. Huey Lewis in the Channel 9 News.
2: Gold.
1: Very good, Adam. Everyone loves Ray Charles.
2: They do.
1: Who doesn't? Stevie Wonder Woman. Anyway, you know what I mean.
2: He's in the TV show.
1: Sweaty. I didn't mean anything other than he's in the TV show, because we're saying put band in a TV show. He's not in Wonder Woman. He's in the TV show.
2: I just get this context.
1: Time to go. All right, who's the winner?
2: Carly with John Farnham wants a wife.
1: That's the Christian O'Connell Show for today. If you've got a story from today's show, never too late to get involved. We called it Late to the Party. You can email me, christian@christianoconnell.com.au. We're back tomorrow. Thank you very much for joining us.
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1: Welcome to the 80s at 8. Shane Bryan with you. We have a very big show, a very big announcement from Angry Anderson from Rose Tattoo. We'll fight the world. We can be beaten. Let me hear ya. We can be beaten. If you're a fan of Rose Tattoo, Angry Anderson, and all the incredible music that they've put out throughout the years, you don't want to miss this announcement. It's coming up a little bit later on the 80s at 8. But let's get it underway. This is Tony Basil with Mickey from 1982. You're on the 80s at 8.

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2: 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I just had it stuffed.
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0: You're on the 80s at 8, Shane Bryan with you. It is time for our 80s artist spotlight, and it is a big one.
1: They didn't just make hits, they defined a decade. If you had them on your mixtape or blasted them in the car, this one's for you. It's our 80s artist spotlight.
0: Our special guest tonight, he has been part of Australian rock music for so long, and we've got a massive announcement to make tonight. I've got Angry Anderson from Rose Tattoo. How are you, mate?
2: Oh, mate, you know, living the nightmare.
0: Living the nightmare.
2: So I'm doing all right for an old bloke with no proper job.
0: That's good. That's good. I'll tell you what, I've got to say, your time that you've spent with Rose Tattoo has been part of the best part of Oz rock history. And there's a big announcement that we are going to make.
2: Coming up for the end of the year.
0: Yeah.
2: It'll be 50 years.
0: 50 years. 50 years since Rose Tattoo started.
2: We've been doing, this run for this year.
0: Yep.
2: Has been based on this is our final year. And
0: did I hear that correctly? But that's it. You're hanging up the microphone.
2: Not me personally, no.
0: So you'll keep singing?
2: Some people argue the point whether it's singing or not. I was described once by an American journalist as a very tuneful screamer. which I kind of thought, is that a compliment or not? I will continue on. Rose Tattoo finishes New Year's Day at the end of this year, and I'll go on for another X amount of years doing some solo stuff. Yeah. So, no, I'm not personally hanging it up yet. I think I don't know what I would possibly do without performing, but I think I've got a few more years of relevance as far as a songwriter and therefore a performer. So, I'll kick on.
0: Let's take a listen to Rose Tattoo. This is We Can't Be Beaten, and we'll be back to continue our chat with Angry Anderson from Rose Tattoo on the 80s at 8.

0: on the 80s at 8, Shane Bryan with you. That was Angry Anderson. Suddenly and suddenly, Rose Tattoo, no more. They're finishing up at the end of this year. We'll continue our chat with Angry Anderson. Final concert is going to be on New Year's Eve.
1: Yep.
0: As a longtime fan of Rose Tattoo, you guys have been an instrumental part in the life of so many Oz music fans.
1: Well, yes, thank you for that. get a little bit emotional whenever we talk about the past, but also the past in conjunction with, the finishing of the band, because it's, it's going to be a very traumatic experience, trying not to dwell too much on it at the moment because... Yeah. We've got a job to finish, so to speak. So, but yeah, I mean, it's when I look back personally, it's almost cliche to say it's a very humbling experience. When I look back on my involvement, I go back to a conversation I remember having with Peter in the early stages of the band, and we just had our first album out. We'd had a couple of charting hits, and we knew that we were on our way. And I remember him. I said, "This is great." He said, "Mate, let's not get ahead of ourselves." He said, "If in 20 years," and he said 20. He said, "If in 20 years the band's still playing and people still want to hear our songs, we know we've done something significant." So here we are, 50 years on, and it's just that I'm so grateful for what the band has done on a personal level, but for myself, because I mean, let's face it, without the band, who knows where I would have ended up?
0: Yeah. Exactly. Well, look, it is a fitting end to an incredible legacy. I'm glad that you're going out on the 50th year, and your legacy will remain part of Oz Rock history.
1: Yeah, and I'm very humbled by that, as I say, and I don't mean that the cliche way. I really thought about that, about the feeling of it. And, I just think to myself, like, wow, 50 years, it's gone so... It hasn't gone fast. We do say that, don't we?
0: We
1: say,
0: do.
1: Oh, quite, it's gone past very quickly. No, it hasn't. But all too quickly, we are at the end of it.
0: Such an emotional chat with Angry and, a sad, sad day with Rose Tattoo calling it quits. So the final dates are Victoria final show, 18th of September, Prince Bandroom. Final South Australian show, 20th of September at the Gov. And final Brisbane show is at the Trifford on the 26th of September. There is a concert on the 25th of September at the Factory Theatre, New South Wales. It's not the final New South Wales show. As he said, there is obviously a New Year's Eve show, and there may be some other dates announced as we get closer to it, but we will definitely let you know. If you want to hear that whole chat with Angry Anderson, it did go on for a bit longer. He loves a bit of a chat. You can head over to iHeart and just search for Long Way to the Top. We'll be back with more 80s at 8 very shortly. Stick around.
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6: Hi, I'm Colin Boyce, Federal Member for Flynn. According to the Institute of Public Affairs, our region will be hit the hardest in Australia if it continues down the path of net zero by 2050. Over 16,000 jobs, or 24% of the workforce, in the electorate of Flynn will be put at risk due to these emissions targets, which are destroying Australia's prosperity while lowering our standard of living. Enough is enough. I'm Colin Boyce, and it's time to put Australia first and ditch net zero. Authorised by Colin Boyce, LNP Gladstone.
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0: on the 80s at 8, Shane Bryan with you, Ray Parker Jr. there, Ghostbusters. And one of the big controversies of the 80s was just how similar Ghostbusters sounded to this song. That's Huey Lewis in the news and I Want a New Drug. And listening to both songs back to back, you can definitely hear the similarities. Over the years, plenty of fans have mashed the two songs together online to prove the point. But what's really interesting is that Ghostbusters director Ivan Reitman later revealed that scenes in the movie were originally cut to I Want a New Drug as a temporary soundtrack. He said that they couldn't find the right song for the montage sequence, so they dropped in the Huey Lewis track, edited the scene to match the tempo. Later, Ray Parker Jr. was brought in to write a song for the film, and he came back with Ghostbusters. Very, very similar feel. Reitman has always maintained it was an original song with original lyrics, but the similarities eventually led to a big legal dispute between Huey Lewis and Ray Parker Jr. that got settled out of court. Coming up after the break, from one of the biggest movie hits of the decade to a much-loved British classic, It Must Be Love was originally recorded by singer Libby Sifer in 1971. Madness covered it a decade later and the song became one of their biggest hits. Madness, It Must Be Love, coming up very shortly on the 80s at 8.
1: 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Through the US invasion of the 80s. To the evolution of Aussie music through the 90s and 2000s. 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

0: Now that wraps up the 80s at 8 tonight. Don't forget, if you want to hear that full interview with Angry Anderson talking about calling it a day with Rose Tattoo, you can head over to iHeart.com and just search for Long Way to the Top. Now, tomorrow night on the 80s at 8, our classic 80s album is possibly one of the biggest albums of the 80s. Took 3 years to make. And the drummer started off drumming with two hands. Unfortunately, only ended up with one hand by the time the album came out. I'm talking, of course, about Def Leppard and Hysteria. One of the biggest albums of all time, in fact, sold over 20 million copies worldwide. It was a huge album for Def Leppard, Hysteria. That is our classic 80s album tomorrow night on the 80s at 8. I'll catch you then. Thanks for keeping me company.
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2: Yes, we are. We were there last year for it too. It was great. There was lots of food samples.
1: On the smokers, on the barbecues, heaps of giveaways.
2: Lots of giveaways, lots of prizes. 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
1: And when you purchase something, the team from Gladstone Camping Centre gave you tickets to go into the draw from their suppliers.
2: Yes, they did. It was great.
1: Come and see us. We're going to be live at Gladstone Camping Centre between 9 and 12. We'll see you there.
2: See you there.
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0: Down. 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
1: Big announcement too. I mean, we had one last week, but another big announcement for the Agnes Blues Roots and Rock Festival.
2: That's right. We thought we'd bring it all out on 4CC and spoil your listeners to be the first to hear. So what we're announcing today is the Bondi Cigars are playing at next February's event.
1: And these guys are great. I've seen them numerous occasions and they just rock. So when are they performing?
2: They'll be on Sunday afternoon. A great time for everyone to be able to get on down to Agnes on 1770. Enjoy the whole festival atmosphere.
1: They're a blues and roots band too, which fits in totally with the theme of the Agnes Blues Roots and Rock Festival.
2: That's exactly right. And considering how long they've been going and, you know, touring so much of Australia, here we are, still having them for the first time.
1: Yeah.
2: So we're pretty stoked that all the dates lined up and we could lock them in this year.
0: For breakfast, thanks to Reef City Motors and better music and more of it on Central Queensland's 4CC.
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0: It's a well-known fact here at 4CC that Hammo can be known to stretch the truth. 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

0: There's always something to talk about in Central Queensland. We talk it over. And we've got it covered on 4CC's Hot Topic. 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

0: On 4CC, we've given away thousands of dollars to spend at Harvey Norman Gladstone. So well done to all the winners who've conquered 4CC's $1,000 Minute. The only person who hasn't done so well is Hammo. So we've upped the ante and we're putting our money where Hammo's mouth is. 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

that alarm just not doing the job it should? 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He's rocking a ref shirt, two sizes too small. And it's up to you to call the winner. 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
2: Yes, we are. We were there last year for it too. It was great. There was lots of food samples.
1: On the smokers, on the barbecues, heaps of giveaways.
2: Lots of giveaways. 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Yep.
1: And when you purchase something, the team from Gleeson Camping Centre gave you tickets to go into the draw from their suppliers.
2: Yes, they did. It was great.
1: Come and see us. We're going to be live at Gladstone Camping Centre between 9 and 12. We'll see you there.
2: See you there.
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1: Good morning.
0: Good morning, Patsy.
2: Morning.
0: Now, Patsy, I hear you're not too well. Your voice is a bit sore or...
2: Oh, no, I'm just a bit in my head, but there's a lot going around at the moment, isn't there?
0: Oh, my God. Honestly, there's like half my family are ill at the moment as well, Patsy. Yeah. So are you okay to do the news today? Because they said your voice is falling apart.
2: No. Oh, did they? Is that what the producer said?
1: Caitlin said that.
0: You know, no, she loves drama. She's like, Patsy's in a bad way.
2: No.
0: Like a really bad way.
2: No,
0: she sounds a mess.
1: I said her voice still sounds really beautiful and rich.
2: Yeah. You did not.
1: And Caitlin said quite nasally.
0: Very nasally.
1: No.
0: Up in her head.
1: I said it's stunning.
0: No,
2: I'm fine. I've had a couple of coffees. I'll get through. Nothing stops the news. You know that.
0: Wowee. Nothing
2: stops the news. Not even a freight train. I am the freight train.
0: The movie of your life would be called Anchor Lady. Nothing stops the news, San Diego.
2: That's it.
0: Guys, how do you feel about dining alone? Yesterday I dined alone and I love it. It's actually a nice treat because obviously I'm away this week in Sydney by myself. So I went out for dinner last night by myself with my Kindle. That to me is a treat. However, I didn't realize the restaurant I booked, I didn't know where it was. I just booked somewhere. It looked nice and had like a Tuesday special. I go in there. It's candlelit. The Tuesday special is clearly date night. They hadn't obviously said that though on that. And they were like, and is someone joining you? And I was like, no. And then they took away the cutlery and then they they looked at each other like, oh, it's the old mate here, Prowler's here. Wait, he's got a Kindle.
1: Drew, that looks like you're sort of honeypotting as though you've got your Kindle.
0: It felt like I was there putting out vibes, like some kind of creepy middle-aged friend searcher.
1: Yes, anyone looking for a third?
0: There's an empty seat here, away from my family for a week in town. No one would know.
1: And what were you reading? That's important.
0: I'm reading this book at the moment, a novel my daughter recommended called Yesteryear. It's been a big bestseller. It's very, very good.
1: Is it romantic in any way?
0: No, it's some kind of... all I know is it's got a really great twist at the end. Oh. But when someone tells you that, you're trying to be too smart. And like, I'm only about 10% in and I'm like, I reckon this is linked to the twist. Every line I'm like rereading it going, is this the start of the twist? I saw the twist on page 4.
2: Oh.
0: I saw it in the acknowledgements. No, it's very, very good. I always like to read 2 books.
1: At the same time.
0: Yeah, always. I'll read the non-fiction one in the evening, so it's not too stimulating. Mm-hmm. Because, you know, it's like you read a novel, you really get in that world, and at night time I get too overstimulated by it. It doesn't help me go to sleep because I'm in that world.
2: Yeah.
0: And then, so the non-fiction book is an incredible book I'm reading about bees.
1: Well, that's not romantic.
0: It's incredible about how sophisticated their societies are, bee societies, and how there are thousands of them. There's no one overall leader. They just know what to do. They sing to each other. And when the hive has run out of honey, they sing a song of increase where we need to find a new hive to start making more honey.
1: Do they say how the song goes?
0: Well, obviously not, because we're not bees. But yeah, so those are the song of increase. It's a brilliant, brilliant book. It came out 10 years ago. It's a bestseller. And someone told me about it. So I thought, I like to read books sometimes I know nothing about because you just learn about something completely new. It's like working out a muscle. Yesterday evening, I left within 25 minutes. You know, when talking about you know, you talk about personal bests. I managed to have dinner within 25 minutes to get out of there. I could tell I was just a bit of a bummer there. All couples turning up, like young couples in their 30s, and I could see they were clocking me and then realizing he's here alone and he's got a Kindle. I think they were projecting stories on me, like maybe a backstory, like is he divorced dad vibes a week on from Chicken Tonight.
1: Actually, the evidence is stacking
0: it's starting
1: up.
0: To
1: two
0: stack
1: strikes
0: up.
1: In 2 weeks.
0: If the pap saw me, they'd be going, love is on the rocks right now for the O'Connell family.
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0: Christian O'Connell Show. How's your week going so far? We called it Three Word Wednesday. Send us yours, 0475 031043. If I sound a bit distracted today, yesterday I had a near-death experience.
1: Oh.
0: NDE, hashtag NDE. If you've had one, you know I'm in the same club as you now. I got in a car with intern Pete. That man is not a great driver.
1: Really?
0: No, he drives like he speaks. It's erratic. Suddenly we're going down one lane. Oh my God, we're in another lane. Oh, we're not indicating. Twice people were bibbing while he was sat green lights. Oh. Once I just timed in my head, actually, how long will he wait here? 5 seconds at green lights.
2: And so is he distracted talking to you? Is he?
0: I think it's a way of being for him.
2: Right.
0: Just driving around like that. Yeah. Twice we almost got wiped out. Oh. No, genuinely wiped out. I was just like, this is... I actually don't think if he took the test today, he'd fail.
1: Oh.
0: No, I'm not just saying it. I actually think we might get him to redo the test just as a thing. I reckon he'd fail.
2: Wow,
1: no.
0: It was a lot. I'll give you more details where we were going on our little road trip. Also, when we were leaving where we are in North Sydney, this station here, he got very, very excited when he realised that he was like a tourist guide. And he went, we're on Parramatta Road. Now, he said it as if we were suddenly on the GAN, right? Or going to see 12 Apostles on Great Ocean Road. And I was like, it was just like industrial road.
2: Yeah.
0: Car auto shops everywhere and shut down businesses. But he was like, I don't know, should I take a photo or a selfie here now?
2: Definitely not a landmark. For Melbourne listeners, I would say the equivalent
0: Bridge Road?
2: Yeah, maybe Bridge Road. A lot of bridal shops, a lot of, sort of ex-fashion stores. Yeah, not like old milk bars that don't exist anymore, that kind of thing.
0: Discounts everywhere.
2: Yes, nothing
0: is... They should just call it Discount Road. Nothing is at face value. All right, Patsy, what's your three-word Wednesday?
1: Yeah, I'm no seamstress. So back at school yesterday for day one of term three, and already the emails are coming thick and fast. And there was one there, our 15-year-olds in the school production again this year, and they're trying to, I guess, outsource the costumes, which means...
0: No way, not to mums and dads.
1: Yep, I have to sew her costume.
0: I know
1: now.
0: We're all cost conscious, conscious these days, but you can't have mums and dads doing it because,
1: I'm not
0: like you said, no one's a seamstress.
1: No, I can't even put a button on a shirt. Like, I can't do it, so I'm going to have to contract it out. And then you get this big wave.
0: Get ready then. That means we are mornings away at some point asking, it'd be lovely if someone could help make this tunic.
1: Can anyone
0: Peter Pan costume.
1: Pete, can you sew? I need help. But
0: get himself some driving lessons first before he starts getting out a sewing machine and a thimble. What outfit does she need?
1: I don't know. They're doing the Addams Family, so I'm not exactly sure as the ensemble what costumes, not just one, they have to have. But there's always this mum guilt. You always carry mum guilt throughout your life. And then... just a big wave of it again yesterday because I can't sew. I don't know how to sew, so I will be...
0: We had sewing lessons at school. I can sew.
1: Yes.
0: You can Sarah, my wife's stunned, so I could darn a sock. Like if there was a hole in a sock,
1: wow.
0: I could close it and I can put buttons on.
1: Hey,
0: we had to take...
1: Yeah, we did textiles.
0: Textiles.
1: Yeah, but I failed it. I was so bad and I still can't sew.
2: Maybe Christian can do it.
1: Oh, that's...
0: I'm not making an entire tunic for the Addams Family.
2: All your kids have left now. You've got time.
0: No, not time. No, very busy on the book tour, Rio. Busy trying to not get in a car with Pete and not die. Busy living.
2: So do you have to put the whole costume together, Patsy?
1: Apparently, the pattern comes. It's all cut out and you have to...
0: I'm not being funny, right? That is the last thing any busy parent needs right now. On top of everything else, feeding them, clothing them, doing all the washing and to actually start making clothes and costumes for drama productions.
1: I know. Just day-to-day life is enough. I'm pushed to the limit. I don't need to be sewing.
0: I tell you what, Patsy, don't even worry about it. As soon as you get the pattern, there'll be a lovely listener somewhere. I'm thinking some kind of retired nonna.
1: Oh, yes.
0: She hasn't used that sewing machine for ages. It's a bit dusty at the moment. And suddenly she's hearing this. She's dropping her little knitting pattern right now. She's like, I'm your sister. I've got you right now, Patsy. So the moment you get the costume, we'll sort that out.
1: All right.
0: Three Word Wednesday. How is your week going so far? Share yours. 0475 031043. Guys, do I say that number too quickly? I met a lovely listener yesterday called Michelle, and she said, I often try and text on the show, but you say it too quickly. I said, look, why don't you get your phone out now and put my number in? Mm-hmm. Like it's a contact. So she put me in as Chris Gold. And as I was even giving her the number, literally at this speed, 0475 03 104. She was like, slow down, slow down. I said, that's normal speed. No, that's not fast.
2: And we can't just be spending the whole show constantly repeating, slowing
0: for
2: down.
0: Slow listeners. We know about slow learners. We know about slow, but slow listeners?
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0: Christian O'Connell Show. Good morning, Meredith. Christian, I desperately need 3 bin stickers, please. You see, I'm very lazy, and it's a huge struggle for me to get the energy to put my bins out on a Monday night. If I turn my uninspiring bins into fabulous bin boards, then I'll be super eager to get my bins out proudly. Curbside looking great. Meredith will send you the bin stickers today. Christian, my three-word Wednesday, woke up toothache.
1: Oh.
0: This is another sign you're an adult woman. Waking up is actually, you fear it. New physical problems and ailments have developed overnight that weren't there when you went to bed 9 hours ago.
1: Yes, you're not seizing the day. You wake up, you go, you're like checking yourself. Am I on my back?
0: No, you're right. You're not seizing the day. It's seizuring the day. That's what it is when you reach a certain age. Graham's three-word Wednesday almost hit cow. Must have the same driving instructor as intern Pete. Christian, Michelle has the text number. Hey. She's managed to send her first text message. Michelle, it was a joy meeting you as well yesterday. Pete and I really enjoyed it. Shay, Christian, I've been trying to catch that number as well for myself for a long time. Patsy needs to go and just hire the costume. Trust me, someone will make this.
2: They've all got to be the same.
0: Yeah, someone will make it. Someone will make it. Rio, what is your three-word Wednesday?
1: Framed in an elevator. Caitlin.
0: Oh, this is... Get a load of this BS.
1: This is not...
0: You should own it.
1: No, I'm not owning it.
0: Your three word Wednesday is farted in an elevator.
1: No.
0: And that is disgusting.
1: No, I cannot
0: we
1: own.
0: We are guests here making new friends. You do not drop your guts in a confined space.
1: I cannot own what is not mine.
0: Well, you need lack of accountability here.
1: No.
0: All I would say is before every radio show, you always have to go and...
1: Yes. It's like
0: you have a pre-flight routine.
1: 5:35 on the dot.
0: I
1: have my coffee at 5:15.
0: And then it starts something,
1: and
0: a process.
1: But that's what I'm always...
0: Light and ready for the show. You know?
1: Exactly.
0: You're not bloated or anything. Your tank is empty.
1: Exactly. So I'm not farting in elevators.
0: No, you're not.
1: So Caitlin and I, producer Caitlin and I, staying in an apartment. We're in Sydney at the moment. We're going down to the sauna yesterday. We walk.
0: So relatable.
1: You all know what it's like.
0: Yeah. Oh, it's the best on a Tuesday afternoon. Get in the old elevator and head to the in-house sauna.
1: Yes. Everyone knows.
0: Get a load of these two.
1: The elevator doors open. We're on the 27th floor.
0: Fancy.
1: Relatable. The elevator doors open. Immediately, we're hit in the face with...
0: Because the smell followed you.
1: No.
0: Yeah?
1: A brand new...
0: One of those stuck in your trousers, was it?
1: Or
0: your budgie smugglers heading down to the sauna.
1: Come on.
0: I can't believe you're laying this story down.
1: We entered an elevator with...
0: The unmistakable fug.
1: Unmistakable fug.
2: Oh, that's disgusting.
0: It is disgusting, isn't it?
1: The very next floor, on the 26th floor, and at this point, Caitlin and I actually have our towels over our faces.
2: Oh,
1: it was that bad. It was rank.
0: Oh, there's nothing worse. And it's got nowhere ready to go.
1: No, it's trapped in there.
0: Oh, God.
1: 26th floor, floor just below us, doors open. This family of 5, 3 kids.
0: Oh, no.
1: Mum and a dad
0: You didn't
1: in.
0: Break wind on them.
1: No, I did not break wind on them.
0: Families, it's bad enough to do it on a work colleague, but farting on young kids is bang out of order, man.
1: I could tell, and I needed to. I was like, I have to front foot this, otherwise they're going to think it's us. So before they stepped in the elevator, I said, "Hey, just so you know,
0: you didn't say something."
1: No, I did.
0: Oh my God,
1: that is like
0: declaring that it's you.
1: No, because otherwise there's.
0: He who dealt it must have smelt it.
1: Otherwise, it's hanging in the air. They know there's a smell. We know there's a smell. You have to control the narrative.
0: That's so what did you say?
1: I just said, hey, before you step in, just so you know, there's a horrible smell in here.
0: No. Now it looks like actually you two, in the middle of the afternoon, nothing better to do. There's a strange relationship anyway if you meet you too cold. You're not dating. You're both gay. It's odd anyway. And then there's a terrible smell. It actually looks like you go around making smells in elevators.
1: That is not what they would have assumed.
0: No.
1: They're just riding up and down.
0: The only conclusion to draw here is that you two are riding up and down the elevator. Like, you actually come across as two young children when you're out and about together as well, giggling and stuff like that with towels on your head.
1: There's no way.
0: I would have just thought, grow up, guys, grow up.
1: They did. They didn't look like that. They looked just very suspicious that it was us. And I had to be really insistent. I promise you.
0: The more insistent you are.
1: I promise you, sir, and children and ma'am, that
0: you,
1: we did not do
0: I'll just
1: this.
0: Give you two words. Fart denier.
3: 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Central Queensland's 4CC.

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0: across Gladstone, the Discovery Coast, the Capricorn Coast, Rockhampton, and right across CQ. 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
1: Christian O'Connell's show. Good morning, Christian. I'd love to attend your book launch party on Monday after 7 o'clock, Vince. Giving away tickets to come and join me Monday night. Vinny, so in about 20 minutes' time, not far to go.
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1: Late to the Party is the home of your emails to show. 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Lynette, first of all, yesterday on the show, I was talking about brave pets and how people must have stories of brave and courageous cats and dogs, and that we should have kind of like an Australian of the Year award, but for brave pets. And I think it should be called Australian of the Year. Thanks, mate. Just come in a bit quicker next time. Christian, my cavoodle Miley saved my house from burning down. When she was only about 1 year old, I left a pot of chicken on the stove, forgot about it. I went to bed. My two dogs were sleeping behind a barrier in the kitchen, but somehow Miley squeezed through, ran into my room and jumped on the bed to wake me up. When I followed her back to the kitchen, I found the house filled with smoke and the pot had completely boiled dry. Just moments from catching fire. Had Miley not woken me when she did, the house would have burned down. Wow. Wow, what a story. Cavoodle Miley, Australian of the Year. And we should get animal lover Barnaby Joyce to do the ceremony as well. He loves a dog. Jenny, Christian, a few years ago, I worked at the RSPCA and we adopted a beautiful tabby cat named Tilly. 3 weeks later, she saved my family from a house fire. She was meowing like crazy at the roof, and we touched the roof and smoke poured out of the burning insulation. We were able to call the fire brigade and stop the smouldering before the house fully caught fire. So we rescued Tilly. She rescued us.
3: No.
4: Paying it forward.
1: Pouring it forward. Thank you. Christian Latine, this is from Joe. I want to share what a hero our cat Bella is. We have an insane problem at our house. We are regularly stalked by a black panther. He is a menace and very frightening and intimidating, but fear not. Our consummate protector, Bella the cat, is on hand to fight the good fight to protect her mum and dad from this fiend. We would be imprisoned by the panther if it wasn't for her. I have attached pictures of the panther, Bella our cat, in full protection mode, preparing to save her folks, a hero in all her splendor. Now listen, Joe. I showed Rio a photo that you attached of several photos. Lovely cat, by the way. Bella is a beautiful cat. You sent also a photo of what you describe as a panther. Mm. That is a common or garden tabby cat. admittedly, a bit bigger than an average cat.
4: Yeah.
1: But it's clearly just a black cat.
4: It's just...
1: It ain't a panther.
4: It's just a regular cat.
1: It's a regular cat. Not a panther. Honestly, I've looked at it. It's just a cat.
4: Yeah,
1: and actually quite a bored, jaded looking cat.
4: It doesn't look aggressive at all.
1: No.
4: It doesn't pose
1: It's
4: any
1: not stalking and it's certainly not imprisoning anybody. It's just sat on your windowsill, mate.
4: And if anything, the door's doing a lot of the heavy lifting.
1: Yeah, it is.
4: Protecting you from that cat.
1: Yep. Not a panther. Happy to confirm that. And then this very, very insightful email from Darren. Yesterday on the show, we had a, if you missed it, please download the podcast as soon as you can. Solid, probably about 20 minutes of talking about toasters. Mm. And Christian, this is from Darren. Further to your toaster chat yesterday, I have a toasty maker story. I'm a landscaper. My Breville toasted sandwich maker is the most important piece of kit in my ute. It is for a lot of tradies, isn't it?
4: I would think their tools might be.
1: No. Lava smoko. I brought the two sandwich a melt press. Now, what he's about to say about this thing prompted me to immediately, at the end of reading his email yesterday, go and buy it myself.
4: You already have a toaster.
1: Yeah, but wait till you hear about this one, mate. That's like saying you've already got a pair of socks. You might want a merino pair for winter. You got summer socks, sports socks. You need different kinds of socks. You only just buy sock.
4: I also know you've downsized and you've got less bench space than you've ever had in your life.
1: Well, this is what I'm worried about. I don't get back until Friday. I'm hoping that new thing does not arrive before I do. Otherwise, my wife is going to ring me and go berserk. I need to sell her into the story.
4: You know what I've started doing? You can actually send packages to the post office so there's no trace whatsoever and you can pick it up from the post office.
1: I don't know if it's too late to intercept it. Christian, I bought the two sandwich and melt press because it not only toasts Vegemite and cheese toasties, it will also do, this is the kicker for me, grilled cheese because the top cooking plate can be set at a different temperature and height.
2: Oh, so you hover it over.
1: Yeah. So if you want to have like, just a grilled cheese, a non-enclosed one, an open-top grilled cheese, this will do it for you. It's also great for reheating, what he's put here, relating pizza. I presume you mean reheating. And even last night's fish and chips.
2: Oh, no.
1: However, I did get in trouble with my wife for spending $100 on a toasty maker for work. That's your most important tools.
4: That's a tax expense.
1: Yes.
4: Write that off.
1: It is. That's great, Darren. And as always, if you've got an email for the show, christian@christianoconnell.com.au.
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0: sounds. Weekday mornings, we start our day with Hammo and a bit of brekkie on the reef, thanks to Reef City Motors.
1: Oh, we went to the Central Lane Hotel and had their pork belly honey soy dish. It was bloody delicious.
2: How good are they?
1: I was there and I was listening to the bar manager, I don't know his name, pointing out a machine in the corner which to another bloke, because I was just sitting near him, and he said, come to that hard place, Hammo's won on it before.
2: That would be the sports pick one.
1: Yeah.
2: Okay, so was it Ben or Matty?
1: The redhead fella.
2: Matty, yeah. Okay, so he's the manager.
1: Oh, righty, yeah.
2: Yeah, don't call him the bar manager, gee. He's the boss there. So he said, yeah, can't be that hard because Hammo's won on him before.
1: Yeah, I got a giggle out of that.
2: So you had a great time there, eh? Good target.
1: Bloody beautiful. Nice. Absolutely beautiful. Okay. I love down there, actually. It's probably my favourite pub.
0: Hammo for breakfast, thanks to Reef City Motors. And better music and more of it on Central Queensland's 4CC.
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0: Christian O'Connell's show and my near-death experience yesterday getting in a car with intern Pete.
1: Bloody hell.
0: Move over, Oscar Piastri.
2: No, literally, move over.
0: No, seriously, he's coming through. His mum's Holden. With way too many wet wipes in. If you've got a young baby, they're needed. If you're a guy in your 40s and you've got an abundance of wet wipes.
2: An abundance.
0: An abundance. More than any one person should have around the central control. So you know that console?
2: Yes, yeah.
0: It's just a lot of wet wipes there. You kind of think, what are you doing as you're driving or stuck in traffic?
2: That is curious.
0: Yeah, and don't call in. That's not a quiz today. What is intern Pete up to? What is stuck in traffic with those wet wipes? I wish I'd said nothing, actually. Sometimes it's just too much to suffer alone in life, you know? You need to spread the load. And I think that's what he's been doing. All right, so what is your current earworm? What is your current earworm? And sometimes an earworm isn't something that you choose to keep singing. It just gets in subconsciously. That's what an earworm is. It's a song you find yourself humming or mumbling, and you're like, why am I doing the Weet-Bix ad? Which is one of you right now. That's that person's earworm. Mine is a song by Hoobastank.
2: Oh, haven't heard that word in a while.
0: Yeah, no, and I didn't think I was going to become a fan of a song by Hoobastank. I've never really heard a song of theirs, but last week on Double Thumbs Up, I was talking about how much me and my family really enjoyed this new comedy movie on Netflix with John Cena and Eric Andre called Little Brother. Christopher Maloney is also in it as well. And it's very funny, but anyway, in it, the main character finds a woman and falls in love with her. And one of the reasons why they realize they've got same interest in certain things, same loves, is that they both love Hoobastank. And they both start singing this song together at exactly the same time. I can't stop singing this song, The Reason. At least 10 times a day, I'm mumbling it. It's like I've been hypnotized. It's like a mantra. The reason is you. I just find myself, as I was shaving this morning, I started humming it and singing, the reason is you. And the reason is you. What a power ballad, though. The reason. The reason is you. It's us. I get it, Hoobastank. Decades later, you were ahead of your time.
2: Was this big in the UK? Because it was huge in Australia.
0: Yeah. Whiff of 2000s.
2: Very, yes.
0: Cargo pants and a wallet chain. But if we go back, look at some of the music videos, that lead singer's got, for sure, he's got Vans on and he's got a wallet chain.
2: Yeah, I feel like I know exactly what the video clip looks like. It's got that sort of blue sepia color grading.
0: Rio, what is your earworm right now?
2: Oh, my Lord. This one is very much stuck in my head against my will. You've probably heard it also against your will. It is currently number 6 on the Billboard charts. It is the Puerto Rico song.
0: Now, is this also known as the AI song?
2: Yes, it is.
0: It's an AI song.
2: It's AI slop.
0: I am not a fan of AI music.
2: No, it's garbage. It's absolute garbage.
0: It's like we said, we don't choose these songs. I didn't choose Hoobastank. They chose me.
2: Exactly. I can't. First get it. Time in San Juan,
0: meet Eho. If I didn't know this was AI, I would never have guessed this is AI. It's frightening, isn't it?
2: Terrifying.
0: So there's no human voices on this?
2: No, it's just some guy just piped in some prompts after his holiday to Puerto Rico.
0: Oh, my. What?
2: Caitlin showed this to me, producer Caitlin.
0: Oh, yeah, of course. Something on chat.
3: Blown up on TikToks.
2: Unironically, like it was like the next stairway to
0: heaven. There's no irony. There's no irony with producer Caitlin.
2: It's so catchy.
0: Is it? I'm not. I tell you what, I'm not catching it. It's not a super spreader for me.
2: Give it a day.
0: No, we won't. We've got to be strong on this station. We play real music, not crap like that. AI. Mm.
2: I know, but
4: sounds like some 80s jingle for like a local shopping centre, Rio.
2: Yes, actually. First time
0: in San. You're right. This actually sounds like a radio advert. Sorry, I mean, not as good as a radio advert, because radio adverts are the best music. The best music you'll ever hear in your life. In fact, maybe for the People's Playlist this Friday, just your favourite radio advert. Mm. A whole hour's worth. Bang, bang, bang. Radio ads. All right. Because of last week talking about how I brought a jar of grey chicken tonight, someone's earworm a week on is. And so.
5: Chicken tonight. Mum, can we have
1: Taken tonight, tomorrow.
0: Someone has got this song, Baby Steps. For now, I'm taking Bubba. Olivia Dean. Baby
2: Steps. It's a good song.
0: Someone won pub trivia last night, and just as their car was pulling into the driveway and they were pretty pleased with themselves playing back all the right answers, this happened to just come on the radio and it felt like the perfect soundtrack.
2: Muse.
0: Time is running out. 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

0: Christian O'Connell Show. What is your current earworm? These are all over the place. Christian, my current earworm. Good morning, Jason O'Keefe. His current earworm is one of the greatest songs ever. Phenomena. If this is your earworm, I'm jealous. I've got Hoover songs stuck in my head, and they ain't leaving. They're living rent-free in there in their cargo pants, and what a change. Phenomena. What a... This just makes you feel good. Someone else has got, for no reason, they said they haven't watched the show in 30 years, but the Sesame Street is in their head at the moment. If this was just in my head, I'd find it chilling.
1: Yeah, sounds like a Tarantino film.
0: Actually, it does. The call came from within the house. Christian, you're not going to believe this, but Hoobastank's the reason your current earworm. And I credit Hoobastank and The Reason for my husband and I getting together. Wow. We've got to hear the story. How? What? These show all workings in the margins. Thanks for getting it back into our lives and hair. Pleasure time. That's what I'm here for. Hoobastank memories and sharings. Maybe on tomorrow's show, what's the song and what's the story? I'm desperate to know, was he or her doing it at karaoke? One of them's watching, one of them's singing. She's mouthing it, and they're looking at each other, catches on. Me, you. The reason is you. It's us. I wasn't there, but it feels like I was. Christian, my current earworm. Gotta stop playing that. Current earworm is Fanfare for the Common Man. Emerson, Lake and Palmer from a TV advert I just happened to see late last night. This always feels like the Olympics are on.
2: Yes.
1: What ad is this?
0: Athletes from around the world have gathered here over the next 4 weeks. It does feel like something big is happening. Our host nations will now show a dance ceremony no one fully understands to show their rich history. That's every Olympics, isn't it? Half an hour of like ribbon dancing. We're like, what's that about? And also, we'll have the Americans doing it, won't we?
1: Oh, you're right.
0: Yeah. Yes. Oh, blimey. Trump in a unitard.
1: For the white.
0: Make it happen. Make it happen. Christian, my earworm is the reproduction song from Grease. Grease 2?
2: Oh.
0: Who even knows what's in that, let alone knows a song from it? Maybe we should be playing that in the morning, actually.
1: I didn't like where that was going.
0: No. Phew.
2: it was
0: building up then. I didn't want to find out where it was building to. Let's take some calls before we get to the news now. Phew, quick save there. Geordie, good morning, Geordie.
3: Morning, Chris, team. How are we all?
0: We're very good. And Geordie, what is your current earworm?
3: Do you remember the old Cotties ad? My dad picks the fruit to go to Cotties.
0: This is still your earworm.
3: Oh, mate. I haven't seen that ad in about 15 years.
0: So, suddenly it's come back around.
3: Yep. I can't get it out of my head.
0: Yeah, but they wrote such great irresistible hooks, didn't they? They're memorable. They're a genius in a way.
3: And plus, but don't forget the old pick apart one. The old pick apart ad.
1: How did that go?
3: Don't leave that car just sitting in the heat. Come to Pick Apart, where everything's cheap.
1: Irresistible.
0: Memorable.
3: I can't. They're stuck in there.
0: Yeah. They just won't leave. It's like being in Hoobastank right now. Geordie, thank you. Yeah. Geordie, thank you very much. You're cool, mate. Have a good day.
3: You too, guys. Thanks, guys.
0: Sam. Good morning, Sam.
4: Good morning, Christian and team. How are you?
0: We are very good. Thank you. Sam, you sound nice and bright and breezy. Now, what is the earworm for you, mate?
4: The earworm is Eastern Rosellas by a boy called Miles Phillips.
0: Why is this in there? Have you been playing it recently or?
4: I have been playing it all day.
1: I've now put it, Sam, into my like songs on Spotify and I've been like absolutely pumping it. It's so catchy.
0: It is very.
4: If I'm driving and I'm humming it, I'm a teacher and that's all I sing to the kids. Like, they're sick of me singing it. It is stuck in my head.
0: It's just got this kind of sugar hit.
1: Yes,
4: it's so good.
0: It's a dopamine hit, isn't it?
4: Absolutely, yeah.
1: And he's so cute.
4: So cute. He's got that like punk rock like singing voice. So cool.
0: Yeah, that's a great one. Sam, thank you very much for calling. Have a good day at school. Thanks for what you do.
4: You too.
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0: Christian O'Connell show yesterday. Near-death experience. Hashtag, if you had one of these, I'm in your club now. NDE. What happened? I went in your car in Turn P.
1: Yeah, good morning.
0: Now, first of all, the state of the car, the inside of it was full of germs.
1: Okay.
0: I felt like I was getting in. Shout out to the old COVID. You remember that boat we had in Sydney Harbour? Ruby Princess.
1: Oh, yeah.
0: It felt like I found the next outbreak, the next super spreader. It's a passenger seat of your car.
1: Look, okay, to be fair.
0: Knowing for weeks that we were going for this road trip together.
1: Yeah.
0: And as we're approaching your car, you were like, I've parked it nearby. Everything's good to go. And then you opened the door and you did that thing where you just went, oh, we haven't had time to clear out the footwell. And there was like 1,000 wet wipes, unexplained. And then just junk everywhere, like you were living in the car, or you're actually a detective who's been surveilling someone.
1: Yeah, no, look, you're right. It does need a little bit of a vacuum for sure. And the wet wipes are interior leather ones. I sort of, when I'm in...
0: They've not been used, then. It was dusty on the inside.
2: But why are you cleaning the leather?
0: What have you spilt on it?
1: No, nothing's
0: coffee.
1: Yeah. Whatsoever. I just, if I'm in traffic sometimes, I think, oh, I'll do that little bit there. You know what I mean? Just as I go slowly. Yeah. So I always keep them there for those reasons.
0: Interesting way you've got of moving around the lanes erratically. First thing, we get going. And you know where we were going, right? Strathmore. So it was about half an hour. Yeah, and it was about half an hour away to an industrial estate there. Mm. And so straight away, I didn't tell Pete, but I also put the destination in.
1: Yeah.
0: It just had the air of someone that hadn't done it right. Especially when I looked down, I saw his Google map said we'd be there in 6 minutes.
1: Yeah.
0: Mine said 29, right? So I thought, well, I know it's half an hour away. I don't know Sydney as well as old mate here. But wherever we're going, he's just taking us around the corner. Lo and behold, he has to pull over and go, I don't think I put the right address in.
1: Well, yeah, that's the point. I thought, oh, that's a lot quicker than I thought.
0: Really, really a lot quicker from 29 minutes to 6 minutes. We just go around the block.
1: I'm so sorry. I didn't realise you noticed that at the
0: time. And then twice, man, you get bibbed from behind us because you sat green lights yapping away.
1: I know. I get caught up in my own head. I forget that I'm supposed to be paying attention on the road. And I was having nice chats to you, I think.
0: I was enjoying the chat, GB, but one of us was driving. One of us is in the passenger seat. And then as we got nearer to this huge industrial estate, there was some home car that overtook Miss Daisy here. And as they went past, they actually gave us this. And I was like, wow, I bet J.K. Rowling really gets this experience, being driven to an industrial wasteland with, like, factories everywhere and a home racer revving up behind you and overtaking Miss Daisy in his Holden. And I was like, wow, what it is to live like an author for the day. We had an amazing time, though. Where we were going was the warehouse for Booktopia. Yeah. Brilliant, big online bookstore. And if you want to get your books online, use them. I've been using them for years. They do a brilliant service. But anyway, we went there, and I was at a sign. I think it was like 500 copies of my book. If you pre-order it from Booktopia, I signed them. They'll be coming out to you. Actually, they're sending them out from today. So they'll start to come out the next couple of days. And so it's amazing, actually, seeing the book. It's gone from being a document on various laptops and printed things now to actually seeing it in the wild, thinking this comes out in exactly a week's time, was incredible. It was a really big moment for me.
1: So many books.
0: Just seeing them all.
1: Just the biggest pile. It was amazing to see them all, wasn't it?
0: Yeah, and I thought for the various people that were ordering where it's going, and then they said, oh, you can come on a factory tour. And I've got to be honest, when I heard about the factory tour, I was saying, this ain't an episode of Play Score. It's like, got a lunch now? And I looked at Pete, like, because Pete promised me that as soon as we're done, he will get me out there.
1: Yeah.
0: Like, he was like presidential protection. Now he's organised a factory tour. We're now putting on high-vis vests. Mm-hmm. And he's going, I'll capture all this for content. I think, who wants to watch two guys go on a factory tour at a bookshop?
1: Oh, but Rio, there was robot. There was actual robot.
0: I got to say, it was really interesting. It was like, for me, it was like going into, it was heaven, because it was the world's biggest library. Yeah. It's thousands and thousands of the books that people are ordering, and they're being dispatched all over Australia. They have these robots that move around at speed. They run at you and then stop and like stare at you and then sidestep you, like they're Lionel Messi in the World Cup.
1: Have they got legs?
0: They've got no. They're not got legs, and they've got no arms. So they when they get those arms, watch out, humans. We saw there. Once they get armed. Uh-oh.
2: Wait, what do the robots do? They just zoom up and down.
0: They have baskets attached to them, and they zoom up, and then a human puts the book, scans the book, and the robot takes it, legs it off to, quicker than a human would, to another aisle in this giant warehouse.
1: We nearly got hit multiple times, literally.
0: Yes.
1: We were like, move, literally. It was crazy.
0: I tell you what we also found. This was a really big moment. We found our Sydney listener.
1: Yeah.
2: Our one.
0: Michelle, and I said, listen, we spent a lot of money. We're doing all these bin boards at the moment. Are there more of you? We found Michelle, lovely woman that works there. We found the Sydney listener.
2: Yes.
0: I knew it. I rang the CEO and said, back me. There could be one more in a warehouse round here right now. Sound the horn, Pete. Big moment. Rang the CEO and said, back me. There could be one more in a warehouse round here right now. Sound the horn, Pete.

0: 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This good? 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Each weeknight, 4CC dedicates an hour to the 80s. Thanks to the Hearing Centre Gladstone in Tank Street. 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

0: Christian O'Connell Show. So what are you doing Monday night? You come along to my book launch party. I've never done one of these. I'm doing it with you guys. The book is called Unscript. We're calling Monday night Unscript and Uncork. I'm just looking at the menu of the food that we're having at Strata. Beautiful Strata, beautiful restaurant in Melbourne. I will be doing a book launch also in Sydney in August as well. Fresh and vibrant Vietnamese rice paper rolls. Arancini balls. Tender. Tender spice lamb kofta. You don't want a rock hard one.
1: No.
0: In your mouth on a Monday, no. With refreshing tzatziki. Crunchy Japanese karaage chicken with pickled radish, Japanese mayo. This sounds lovely. Succulent. Oh, succulent Chinese meal, sir! Get your hands off me! Succulent chamula. Oh, wow. Spice prawns.
2: We're ticking off a lot of different countries.
0: And then, oh yeah, we're having a big old night. There's six different wines.
2: Yeah, but
0: no one's going to remember anything about the Q&A. Least of all, you and I. All right, if you want to be there, give us a call. 13 55 22. Let's give away some spots now. Mel, good morning. Good morning, Mel.
3: Hello, love. How are you?
0: Hello, Mel. You're live on the show. Thank you very much for calling in. You fancy coming along Monday night?
3: We don't like to do with a canopy or two.
0: Can't hear. Can you hear any of that?
1: No. Can you hear it? No. Let's try another call.
0: Let's try Liz. Good morning, Liz.
4: Good morning, guys. I'd love to come to the book launch on Monday because on the following Saturday I'm off to UK and I need a book to read.
0: Well, you've got a long flight ahead of you, 21 hours ahead of you. Yes, come along
4: and
0: if you want, I'll sign it for you as well. And look forward to meeting you Monday night, Liz.
4: Is it just me or is it my husband as well?
0: No, you can bring plus one, yeah.
4: Oh, good. Wonderful. I would be so excited to see you all and get that book signed.
0: Great. Don't worry, we'll get it signed. She's very sort of insistent, isn't she? Old mate's got to come now. Is it just me? They've heard about those Arancini balls. And that tender, you heard me right, tender lamb koftas. Sonia, good morning, Sonia. Welcome to the show. Sonia.
5: Hi, how are you?
0: I'm good, Sonia. You fancy coming along Monday night?
5: I would love to come. I would love to come so much. I've read the article on Sunday in the paper, and you know what? You're amazing. You're an inspiration to a lot of people, and I'd love to come to Melbourne.
0: Well, we'll fly you to Melbourne. We'll bring you to Melbourne for it. It'd be my pleasure.
5: Oh, yes. Yes, thank you.
0: Yep. We'll fly you to Melbourne for it, Sonia. Thank you very much for your kind words.
5: Thank you.
0: And look forward to seeing you Monday night.
5: I can't wait.
0: All right, we'll give away some more spots tomorrow.
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0: Christian O'Connell Show. For the next 20 minutes, I'm looking for your stories. Have you ever bought anything from someone famous? If you have, give us a call. 13 55 22. Intern Pete has a peach of a story.
1: Oh, yeah.
0: So who did you buy something off?
1: Yeah, this is a big story. I think it was at 93, 94, Geelong, Victoria. Basically, for context, any AFL player back in the 90s, 80s, they'd all have to have side jobs because they weren't paid really a lot of money at all.
0: But I know, it's bizarre. Yeah, yeah. There's so many players that I play who were like playing at the weekend and then during the week were plumbers.
1: Yeah.
0: But so, go around like houses and people would have a go at them about how crap they were at the weekend.
1: Right? Because I think
0: if Messi had also had a carpet business as well.
1: He probably does, to be fair. No, it's basically everyone in Geelong, because there was a lot of car yards around Geelong, so everyone who played for the Geelong Cats pretty much was a car salesman on the side, basically, right? So people would go down and buy cars from AFL players. And I couldn't believe this. When it was 93, 94, and you would not believe it, the guy who's making news all week, Ken Hinckley, former AFL player, now
0: he's got
1: coach.
0: The Tassie job.
1: Yes, right. He sold us it was a white car anyway, some Ford Falcon or something or other. And we lived off that clout for years. Like, we would drive up like, yep, Ken Hinckley sold us this car.
0: That would have been actually back in the day. Even now, if they made like NRL and AFL players sell cars,
1: yes,
0: only cars during the week, that would be a big story.
1: I totally would. I'm almost trying to envision it now because I just remember like a celebrity we've got a celebrity's car. Like in my head as a kid.
0: I can't imagine any other like major sporting code in the world where not that long ago, only a couple of decades ago, the players, like 18 players and talented players were selling cars during the week.
1: Yeah. Isn't it crazy?
2: It's crazy.
1: I love it so much. It was just it's such a big story of our time growing up. Like, no one else. What celebrity, you know, did you get that car off?
0: Yeah,
1: no
0: once
1: one
0: else. You pull out the Ken Hinckley car.
1: Yes.
0: It's a name. It's a brand.
1: It's huge.
0: It's a way of being.
1: Yeah, how would you describe that? So very big in Victoria, right?
2: Ken Hinckley, I guess Ricky Stewart in terms of temperament and career would be the NRL equivalent.
1: Yeah.
2: Yeah.
0: I wouldn't mess with Ken Hinckley.
1: Oh, no.
0: He doesn't suffer fools. The name Ken I think that's why he's got the job, not just his incredible resume, but the name Ken is a dependable caretaker in life.
1: Oh, yeah.
2: Yeah, I agree.
0: No, it is. He's a dependable uncle. Uncle Ken's going to come around and jumpstart your car.
1: Oh, yeah.
0: You trust a Ken, don't you, in life?
1: Ken has jumper leads for sure in his car.
0: 100%
1: yes,
0: he does as well. He has, yeah.
1: Oh, now I want to know if Ken
0: Hinckley
1: has
0: them. He's also got a big ladder that you could probably borrow as well.
2: Yes.
0: If you're doing Ken, Uncle Ken will come over and do your gutters. He'll sort that out for you.
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0: 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Have you ever brought anything from somebody famous, Christian? I can't get through on the lines right now. But I ended up with Bruce McAvaney's spearfishing gear.
1: Wow.
0: Shut the show down.
1: Wow. I can't imagine Bruce McAvaney spearfishing.
0: Not just that. How the producer's not putting that through? You should get a fast pass. You've got a story like that. He'll be back in action this weekend. Whoa. How does Australia go from the World Cup, millions watching the 104 games? You go to Scotland, where they're doing a budget version of the Commonwealth Games. Commonwealth Games, mired in controversy, because old mate Dan Andrews went, we're going to do that. Oh, yeah.
1: Oh,
0: my God, yeah, yeah.
1: Come on,
0: I'm going to win you back. Get to go, we ain't doing that. We'd have to put athletes up in Bendigo and people's homes. And now that they're doing a drastically cut down, there's only like three events.
1: It's going to be absolutely...
0: Passy just gave an Anne Finley in the sports news today.
2: And Aussie athletes are touching down in Glasgow ahead of the Commonwealth Games.
3: That's about all you need.
0: That's all there is.
4: Nil and void.
0: Yeah. Now, normally they have like, what is it, 200 events?
1: Yeah. Well over 200.
0: Well, what are they getting in Glasgow?
1: I think it's no more than 11.
0: What?
4: Wow.
1: Yes.
0: So what is it? The Commonwealth Games is like this weekend and it's over.
1: Yeah. It's like, we'll do it. But just like...
0: Trump ain't going to that one, is he? All right. Have you ever bought something from someone famous? Let's go to the lines right now. Morning, Erica.
5: Hi, Christian. How are you going?
0: I'm good. Welcome to the show, Erica. Thanks for calling.
5: Thank you.
0: So what did you get and who did you get it from?
5: I have a top that Kylie Minogue wore on Neighbours.
4: Wow.
0: A top? Do you mean like a shirt or a blouse?
5: Like a tank top, singlet top.
0: How do you get hold of that?
5: Well, actually, it was back in the late 80s. They were just selling off some of the clothes, the costumes they wore on Neighbours, and I bought it for $5.
0: Listen, if it was Elton John's wardrobe or someone like that, Liberace, I'd understand it, but some of the cast from... Have you got Mrs. Mangle's dress?
5: No, I haven't.
0: No, I don't. I'm not trying to sell it to you.
1: How much did you pay for it, Erica?
5: I paid $5. And
0: that's a Sotheby's auction, yes?
5: Yes, and they've got, on the label, they've got Charlene written on it. I wish I could prove that it was her, you know, that it actually belonged to her.
0: I might just start selling some of my wife's clothes, you know, and just say it's from Neighbours, right, Charlene on it. Erica, thank you very much for your story.
5: No worries. Thanks, Christian. Have a good day.
0: Bye. Phil, good morning, Phil.
6: Good morning, Christian and team.
0: Hey, Phil, welcome to the show. So what did you buy and who did you get it from?
6: It wasn't me, but it was my ex-girlfriend Nancy's father had John Lennon's snooker table in his house.
0: This is incredible. Imagine all the people. What a story. John Lennon's snooker table.
6: In his house in Kew, yes.
1: Now, Phil, forgive my cynicism.
0: Hey, but you believed a top that had Charlene sprawled in the care instructions by the dry cleaning only label?
1: I just have questions. How did it get into his ownership?
6: Nancy invited me around and I said, can we have a game of snooker? And she said, yes. And I had the beer on the table and her father come down and he said, can you please take that beer off the table? And he goes, it actually belonged to John Lennon. And I went, he had it for a long time, apparently.
0: Yeah,
1: how did he get it?
0: Yeah. Listen, we know how he got it, right? Let him have his story, okay?
1: I know, I want to find... I'm sure there's more to this, I'm sure.
0: What, you think he's got official papers? It ain't John Lennon's, okay?
1: What do you mean?
0: Well, come on.
1: Come on.
0: I could be selling anything, like some old stuff. That's John Lennon's. From Abbey Road Studios. Let's go to Jacob now. Morning, Jacob.
7: Good morning, Christian. How are you?
0: I'm good, Jacob. Welcome to the show. Thanks for calling in. All right, so what famous person did you get something from?
7: Well, it's probably a bit bigger than John Lennon, but I didn't really buy it. It's what I picked up. I was driving. I was, you know, the cost of living, Christian. We all need furniture.
0: Absolutely.
7: And I saw a chest of drawers.
0: John Lennon sending his snooker table. You know, he needs that.
7: John Lennon, who's that compared to the guy I'm thinking about? I picked up a wardrobe off the side of the road, and I was going, I'm struggling to get it on. A medium-sized chest of drawers, timber, lovely timber.
0: Beautiful.
7: And who comes out? Guy Sebastian. The son of Guy Sebastian, yes. He came out, rolled the sleeves up, helped me load it on.
0: What a
7: man. Lovely man. He didn't have the afro at that point. It was 2 years ago. So yeah. No afro, so not as good, but still.
0: What a legend. Not only that he's giving away medium-sized set of drawers, but actually helped you load it as well.
7: Of course. Like, I was shocked, but what a man.
1: What a man.
0: You know, would John Lennon have done that in his heyday? We never know. How someone load a snooker table must weigh a ton.
1: He's our John Lennon.
7: What I've heard, John Lennon, selfish, Guy Sebastian, man of the people.
0: I'll give you the $250 Chemist Warehouse voucher. Brilliant story. Very well told, Jacob. Have a great day. Thanks for calling him.
7: Thank you very much.
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0: Christian O'Connell Show. Anyone else missing the World Cup? I am. It's been such a big part of my life over the last couple of weeks. We still have SBS on in the studio here. And it's normally there's at least three games on during the show. And now it's no one knows how to turn it off SBS. We're still counting as a record viewership. But now all, I'm suddenly keep to seeing there's some sort of political roundup of news around the world by Wolf Blitzer instead of the World Cup games.
1: We're really across our French politics.
0: Yeah,
1: at the moment,
0: no, there's a lot going on there at the moment. Get around. All right, time for this morning's Time Waster. Put a band in a TV show. Double pass for the best in show today for Red Hot Summer Tour. Australian Cruel and Men at Work unite for a historic Red Hot Summer Tour. Nationally this October and November. Tickets are on sale now. At Ticketmaster, we have a double pass up for grabs. Band in a TV show. Please do your Kim Carnes one.
1: I've got a bad
0: No, no, no, just because I know what it is. It's solid.
1: Okay.
0: I guarantee it, Lisa Silver. Coldplay Away. Coldplay Away.
1: What's Play Away?
0: Play Away, the TV show, kids' TV show.
1: Oh. I'm not familiar.
0: Silver. Home and Oasis. Home and Oasis.
1: That's very good. Gold.
0: Columbo Diddley. If you're a certain age, some of you will know Bo Diddley. He ain't blowing up on TikToks, but that doesn't mean he's not a huge talent.
1: Very good.
0: Bruce Springsteen and the Sesame Street Band.
1: Silver.
0: Cypress Hill Street Blues.
1: Gold.
0: And System of a Downton Abbey.
1: Silver plus.
0: I'd like to hear that mashup with Lord Cranley and System of a Down. Chop suey. Ria, what have you got?
1: Kath and Kim Carnes.
0: Oh, my God. Yes. That's pretty good. Bronze.
2: I knew it.
1: Howzo's of Pain.
0: Oh, wow. You love that TV show. One of your favourite comedies of all time. Silver.
1: Bluey Lewis in the News.
0: Oh, that's very good. Gold.
1: And he's going to help you with your wardrobe. It's Family Guy Sebastian.
0: Oh, hot off the press. Very good. Gold.
3: 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And stretching right across.

0: Each week, there's the big hits, the niggle, the low shots.
1: Good morning, Ranger Hammond.
2: Ranger? From Skippy.
0: Can you imagine if these two were actually on the field? 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

0: Christian O'Connell Show. All right, put a band in a...
1: TV show.
0: That's where I was going. CS Ice House.
1: Silver Plus.
0: Well done, Stephen. Better Homes and Savage Garden.
1: Silver Plus.
0: Coldplay School. That's what I meant to do.
1: Go on.
0: That's what I'm about, by the way. Well done, Mark. The Grateful Ted Lasso.
1: Oh, very good. God.
0: Laura Harvey, well done. Everybody Loves Raymond Ramones.
1: Silver?
0: Yeah. 2.5 Men at Work.
1: Gold.
0: That's very smart. Well done, Georgia Muscat. The Kardashians. The Kardashians.
1: Silver.
0: Magnum PSI.
1: Oh,
0: Magnum
1: wow.
0: Style. Very good. Christopher Davis. I know the hits. All the kids are listening to. How old is that guy now? He was about 50 when it came out, wasn't he? Must be about 80. He's in a care home, yeah. Si. Doctor the Who.
1: Silver.
0: Games of Tones and I.
1: Silver.
0: Saved by Adele. Not Saved by the Bell. Saved by Adele is genius.
1: Gold.
0: Mitchell Jacobson, well done. The Voice to Men.
1: Silver.
0: Salt and Pepper Pig.
1: Gold.
0: Well done, Aaron Wolf. Hell of a name, sir. Band of Bros.
1: Silver Plus.
0: Postman Pat Malone.
1: Gold.
0: Shivanka gave us that one. Well done, Chef. The Daft Punky Brewster. Second Punky Brewster of the week, by the way. And we're here for it.
1: Silver Plus.
0: Thank you, Corey. Friends or Rom.
1: Gold.
0: Well done, Lauren. Linkin Park and Rec.
1: Gold.
0: John Farnham wants a wife. So the farmer wants a wife. John Farnham wants a wife.
1: Gold
0: Come
1: Plus.
0: On. They're on a streak from last week. Carly Elms, very good for that one. Mr. Ed Sheeran.
1: Silver Plus.
0: Bjork and Mindy.
1: Silver.
0: That's very good, Gav. Huey Lewis in the Channel 9 News.
1: Gold.
0: Very good, Adam. Everyone loves Ray Charles.
1: They do.
0: Who Gold. Doesn't? Stevie Wonder Woman. He's in Steve. No, he's Stevie. Anyway, you know what I meant. He's in the TV
1: silver,
0: show.
1: Silver.
0: And sweaty. I didn't mean anything other than he's in the TV show because we're saying put band in a TV show. He's not in Wonder Woman. He's in the TV show. I just get this context. Time to go. All right, who's the winner?
1: Carly with John Farnham wants a wife.
0: All right, tomorrow morning, no one's a winner because intern Pete is on the roads and he's stickering your bin, Sydney.

0: Adam Police checked. Wait a minute. Hang on a minute. Is that Peter's giggle remixed into that?
1: I don't know.
0: It is. It is, isn't it?
1: Wow.
0: Producers, it's Peter's giggle is mixed into this. I need to hear this again.
2: Watch out, Peter's about.
3: This is actually a public warning.
2: Watch out, Peter's about. You better watch out, because Peter's about.
0: What a remix. Wow. What a remix. Tomorrow morning from 6:30 a.m, intern Pete, the world's oldest intern, is in his creepmobile and he's coming to sticker up your bins.
1: And technically we've warned you via song.
0: Yeah, no,
1: so legally we are absolved of any responsibility.
0: State government asked us, said you can do this, but there must be a warning jingle that's played every 20 minutes when he's out and about. Just so they're aware that he's prowling in his Holden. All right, if you'd like him to sticker your bins tomorrow morning, he's hitting the West. Watch out, West Sydney. He's coming in hot. Text in now. We'll book you in for a drive-by. 0475-03-1043. And please, please, be aware. Watch out. Peter's about. We need to go. I'm getting giddy. I feel drunk.
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1: Big announcement too. I mean, we had one last week, but another big announcement for the Agnes Blues Roots and Rock Festival.
2: That's right. 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So what we're announcing today is the Bondi Cigars are playing at next February's event.
1: And these guys are great. 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
2: That's exactly right. 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
1: Yeah.
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1: with Brendan Jonesy Jones
0: and Amanda Keller.
2: We launched our book Pump Up the Jam last night. Yes, things are roiling around, let's just say
3: You've
2: that.
3: You've got a face of roiling.
2: Yeah.
3: Are you okay?
2: Yeah. In the midst of all of that, because it's strange for us, we are kind of, we're not, our show isn't ending. We're going to the Fruited Plains of the Drive show next year.
3: It's being relocated.
2: But at the same time, it is the end of an era. So there's some emotion around all of that, I think. And so we made a little speech last night. And we read out an email that we got from a woman called Jessica. And Jessica was there with us last night. And this was so lovely that we often impact people's lives in ways we will never know. She said, back in 2017, I won $10,000 playing head jam, formerly known as Fustercluck. Have I said that correctly?
3: You did.
2: This lucky moment came just a week before my initial consultation with an IVF specialist. And these funds allowed me to start my treatment. In 2019, my gorgeous daughter was born and she's just about to finish her first year of school. I'm eternally grateful for the prize that allowed me to become a mum. While my mornings next year will feel very different, my life will never be the same.
3: Aww.
2: Oh, made me mushy. She was there
3: that
2: last
3: makes
2: night.
3: Me mushy.
2: The competition she's referring to, Fustercluck, was quite convoluted. It became head jam.
3: Yep.
2: There were five questions and you had to answer them in a lag. So I'd ask question one, you don't answer question one, you give me the answer
3: That's
2: to that,
3: right.
2: And I ask you question two. And you don't have to answer the last question.
3: It was a real Fustercluck.
2: It went a little bit like this.
4: Let's hope so, hey?
2: Let's hope so. Well, take a deep breath and let's begin. Who is the current opposition leader in Australia? Name the stage musical based on the songs of ABBA.
4: Bill Shorten.
2: What's the only mammal that can fly?
4: Mamma Mia.
2: Name the capital of Cuba.
4: Bat.
2: How many players are on a field in a rugby league game?
4: Havana.
2: Michelle, Kelly, Beyonce make up which girl group?
4: 13.
2: That's Jessica. Unbelievable. Oh my goodness, you did it!
3: You are a star, Jessica.
2: Oh, you've done it!
4: Thank you.
2: I wouldn't be able to answer those questions normally.
3: Whoa.
2: She was amazing.
3: That was a great idea of mine, that competition.
2: It was your, well, your idea was to call it Fustercluck.
3: Yeah, because it is. It's a Fustercluck.
2: I said, we can't call it that because I can't trust you. Day one, what happened? You got a little bit confused.
3: You got a bit cluster.
2: I knew you'd do it. Oh, Brendan, you wanted to call this competition that, and I said, don't do it because you can't do it.
3: I don't remember.
2: You can't have nice things, Brendan.
3: That's my recollection. And then it became head jam.
2: And then a baby arrived.
3: And then a baby arrived.
2: That's all we need to know. And Jessica was there last night and we loved that.
0: This is Jam Nation.
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0: Wednesday is Ideas Day. Next year, we're going to the fruited plains of Drive Time Radio. The problem with this, for the last 7 weeks that we announced that we were making this change, we have been faffing around. We haven't actually done any work for the show next year. We actually have to come back and do work on the show.
3: We're going to have to get a whiteboard and some texters.
0: Yeah. Well, we've got the whiteboard, we've got the texters. Someone used a permanent texter on there to draw D&B.
3: Someone did a little bit of a sniff of a texture and now has a Hitler moustache.
0: So that someone will remain nameless because I don't want to embarrass Amanda. But I will say this, Wednesday's Ideas Day.
3: And today is our last chance before next year.
0: You ring her up and you suggest your idea. We get those ideas. Brian puts them on our whiteboard, not with a permanent marker. Then those numbers are transcribed. They've given numbers, put onto balloons. Amanda throws darts at me. Is everyone on the same page?
3: And then we test run one of the ideas.
0: These are the ideas we've had so far that have failed. Laughter is the best medicine.
4: Have
0: inoffensive
4: you heard
0: jokes.
4: Of the restaurants that they've opened up on the moon. Great food, but no atmosphere.
0: Dreadful. Kids carpool karaoke. Dreadful.
3: Who do you do impressions?
4: Good morning. It's a great pleasure to
0: I kind of liked impressions.
3: Dreadful. Now, silence is golden. This is where we got to say whatever we wanted to, and Brendan, you couldn't talk.
5: My cat, she's the greatest thing in my
0: dreadful.
5: In my world.
3: This is what I work with, Dobbin, a workmate.
6: We worked in a pretty small office. There was a guy and he was a serial farter.
5: I used to work with somebody who they used to only eat spam jars of artichoke.
3: I didn't mind that one.
0: That one had some legs.
6: I used to work with a boss that
3: okay,
6: every
3: that's
6: meeting.
3: Enough. We had the goodlies instead of the ghoulies. Something good that's happened
0: that
3: to you.
0: That was dreadful.
3: Tell us your good news.
6: Yes, can you hear me?
0: No,
3: yes,
0: my God,
3: can you hear us? Tell us your good news. This is going well.
7: My good news, it's a beautiful day and I pick up puppies.
3: Yeah.
0: Thank you, Adam.
3: What about motorcycle segment? That was terrible.
0: On Wednesdays, we ask for your ideas. You ring up with those ideas and by and large, those ideas are absolutely dreadful.
3: They're numbered, they're put onto balloons. Jonesy wears a coat of balloons. I throw a dart. Today, this was the one that won.
8: I think we should have a motorcycle segment.
3: No!
0: So that was
3: true.
0: Motorcycle.
3: Okay.
0: That
3: was terrible.
0: So was the replay of
3: Tales of the Mother-in-Law.
0: Yes.
9: I had a mother-in-law that told me that I would not be in the first 500 choices for her daughter.
3: And last week, we tried Lyrical Relay. Okay, James.
10: Just a small town girl.
3: Desiree.
11: Living in a lonely world.
3: Brad, what's next?
12: Is a midnight train going anywhere?
3: This is great. Caitlin, what have we got next?
13: Just a city boy.
3: Yes. Mm-hmm. Lisa.
14: Born and raised in South Detroit.
3: Yes. Okay, James.
15: He took the midnight train going anywhere.
3: Yes. That's
0: yeah.
3: Do we want to take it to
0: still
3: the fruited
0: dreadful.
3: Plains?
0: No.
3: All right. But what are we going to get today? We want to hear your ideas. We'll take them next.
0: Brendan Jonesy Jones
1: and Amanda Keller.
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3: Wednesday is Ideas Day. Your ideas go up on the whiteboard and given a corresponding number. Those numbers are put onto balloons. Those balloons are put onto me, and Amanda throws darts at me as to determine what idea we'll be using.
4: If you can think of a simpler way, I'm happy to hear it.
3: We'd love to hear that. Sharon has joined us.
4: Hello, Sharon. What idea would you like to see come to the drive show with us?
5: I would like to see pensioner partners matching up all the over 60s who are single and, you know, we want to meet someone.
4: How old are you, Sharon?
5: 60.
4: Sell yourself right here, right now. What are you looking for?
5: I'm looking for a man who's honest, loyal, and, you know, wants to be exclusive and not be a player, which is what they all are out there, especially on these dating sites. I mean, it is so hard to meet a decent person. Mm.
4: All right, Sharon.
3: It would be because at your stage of life, you get to that point and in your 20s, you just accept anyone. But as you get older, you go, I'm not going through that again.
4: I know. It'd be very hard to squeeze someone
3: like if I had to re-pick a partner,
4: yeah.
3: I don't know
4: they
3: what
4: can't
3: I'd
4: can't be Sydney Sweeney, Brendan.
5: Yeah.
4: Brendan's looking wistfully.
5: I was married for 30 years and then had a cheating husband, which really, you know, and having to start again, it's really difficult.
3: Yeah, that's difficult.
4: Well, Sharon, good luck.
3: If anything, you've given us food for thought.
4: Thank you.
3: Kieran has joined us.
4: Hello, Kieran. What would you like to see on the fruited plains?
6: Oh, hi. As far as a segment, probably fig jam, as in the fruit.
4: Mm-hmm. Yeah, tell me. How would it
6: farters,
4: work?
6: Farters interrupting gatherings.
4: And tell me how that would work.
6: Well, when you're at a wedding or a funeral or the like, or out shopping with your rascal kids and they decide to in front of other people.
4: Oh, I see. So we'd take calls on when a fart has interrupted a situation.
6: Yeah, farters interrupting gatherings.
4: Oh, I see. Fig jam.
3: Brian, I don't think
4: I see where you're going.
3: I don't think we're wasting sound effect on that.
4: That's very clever.
3: Joanne has joined us.
4: All right, Joanne, what would you like to see?
7: Good morning. So I got my idea from your segment this morning with Miguel.
4: Yeah.
7: It's called Miguel's Millennial Munchies.
4: Yeah.
7: So basically I have young adults, young, you know, teenagers, sort of late teens, lazy, want to do something fast, but it has to be good. So he basically managed to do your sandwich press, but turn it up a notch and add the seasoning. So I think we need ideas like that.
4: That's not bad either. These ideas are actually pretty good.
3: It's hardly rocket science. You put a steak in a sandwich press and you put salt and pepper on it.
7: Young adult?
3: Yeah, I know, they're hopeless, but I'm just saying.
4: Brendan's a curmudgeon. You could do any segment of the motorcycle segment he's not going to be happy with.
0: Brendan Jonesy Jones
1: and Amanda Keller.
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0: the ultimate joke-off. Four double C's Bad Joke Friday, thanks to the Central Lane Hotel, Gladstone's home of entertainment. But is your joke bad enough to win the $50 to spend at the Central Lane? Ultimately, there's two criteria that judge your jokes. A, does it register on Hammo's Laugh-O-Meter? B, is it better than Matsy's joke?
1: Quick as a flash, the guy looked at him and he said, yeah, but I couldn't find a fake one of those.
0: Four double C's Bad Joke Friday. 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
0: For the first time in Australia, the Everly Brothers and Roy Orbison, starring the Robertson Brothers. 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
3: Wednesday's Ideas Day. We all get together with your ideas as to what we're going to be taking to our drive show next year.
4: Well, let's see what we've got.
3: Mel has joined us.
4: Hello, Mel. What do you think we should do?
5: What's your favourite soup? And why?
4: Oh, Mel, God. This is the best idea ever. What is yours, incidentally?
5: Look, it's a combination between chicken and sweet corn and a chicken noodle soup.
4: Oh, yes.
5: A little bit of everything.
4: Yes, yes, yes. Do you like the Chinese restaurant chicken noodle soup? I'm a fan of that one too, and the sweet corn.
5: Yeah, I love it.
4: Yeah.
5: Love it.
4: Thank you, Mel. This is an idea, Brian, that's going places.
3: Don't waste that sound effect.
4: I love it. Thank
3: Ben
4: you, Mel.
3: Ben has joined us.
4: Ben, what's your idea for next year?
6: Yes, guys. This is actually channeling Sir Jeremy Clarkson as next on goal. Brendan Jones presents Slop Gear.
3: Okay.
4: Yeah, how does that work?
6: Back to the dealer, endless times. Laughable car names like the Telstar, the Pinto and the Lavour. Finding that replacement part for $2 and waiting months for it to turn up, only for it to not fit. And for Amanda, almost out of fuel, tails and empty fuel tank.
3: Okay, so like a car section. So you could have your biggest lemon.
4: A car section.
3: Your biggest lemon.
4: Look, Ben, I like where you're going.
3: Yep.
4: I'm leaning towards the soup.
3: Okay. What about lemon soup?
4: Thank you, Ben.
3: Ben, Paul's in Fairfield.
4: Hello, Paul.
7: G'day, Glenn and Amanda. How are you this morning?
3: Great.
4: Very well. What idea would you like to see?
7: Well, I think Sharon just... a couple of previous tours ago, knocked it on the head because there just aren't enough nice people out there, genuine, that want to settle down and have a decent relationship. Look, I'd be keen to meet that Sharon because she sounds like a very genuine person and very loving and caring.
4: I love this. Tell us quickly about yourself, Paul.
7: Mate, I'm a glorified steering wheel attendant, or as a lot of people say, truck driver.
4: Right.
7: And look, I've travel up the coast and down the coast all day long, delivering blue metal to concrete plants. And look, I've got nobody to come home to. I'm 16 years single now. I've tried a few relationships, but this day and age, it's all about the money and what kind of flash car you drive. And if you don't own your own home, this day and age, people just see the pass you by and think it's just nitpicking, you know. It's I'm a genuine fella, I'm loyal, I'm a very loving and caring person, I've got the biggest heart, I help everybody to the most extent I can. Paul, you sound lovely.
4: Sharon's
3: probably listening to this. What do you think, Sharon?
4: Sharon, we will put you in touch with Sharon.
3: Yep.
4: And please let us know how you get on.
3: Yeah, let's see how this happens.
4: Our first wedding of the Fruited Plains.
3: That could be a thing. Paul, thank you for your call.
4: Thank you, Paul. This is exciting.
3: Maybe Sharon's idea has legs.
4: Maybe it does. Her ideas was pensioner partners. It's not a sexy name.
3: So all those ideas have now been given numbers on our whiteboard next to our own ideas. Mine's love song desecrations. Instead of love song dedication, it's love song diss. And yours was, what was yours again?
4: Pun hour.
3: That's right, dreadful.
4: All of these ideas will be up for grabs tomorrow and we'll test run one of them.
3: And we'll see how they go.
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2: Jam Nation.
3: This seemed like a good idea earlier in the week. I thought we're doing TikTok Tucker today. One of the, there's two elements to it. One is a food element. One is a liquid element. We're working on the liquid one now.
4: We're working on our liquids.
3: Martha Stewart's eggnog. We had a big night at our book launch last night. So the fact that I'm looking at this eggnog does not make me feel great. So far, I'll tell you what I've done.
4: Mm-hmm.
3: Six large eggs separated. You up the back. Super fine sugar mixed in.
4: Super fine.
3: Super fine. Heavy cream, heavy man, and some milk. Now, should we let Martha explain what the next step is?
4: Take it away.
5: And now, 3 cups of bourbon. I warned you, it's pretty strong. But you only drink a little of this. And we need a 1/2 cup of dark rum and, believe it or not, 2 cups of cognac. A good cognac. Now, just before serving, beat the egg whites. Now, you can take the egg whites and just gently immerse them into the egg yolk mixture. This gives a lot of fluff and volume to your eggnog. You can add just a tiny, tiny bit of sugar to your heavy cream. Again, remember, not too stiff. So I'm going to put our base into our great big, beautiful punch bowl. Just dollop the whipped cream on top. The final touch, fragrant grated nutmeg, and let guests enjoy. Remember, one per person.
4: Okay.
3: It's going to kill us. Did you hear how much booze went into that?
4: Sure. About as much as went into you last night. Again.
3: Now for the substantial booze.
4: Yeah, are you going to measure that out or just free pour?
3: Well, measure with your heart.
4: Okay.
3: There's 3 cups of, what's this? Bourbon.
4: Bourbon. Yep.
3: One.
4: Oh, okay. Okay.
3: Then there's some cognac.
4: Okay. How much cognac?
3: Well, she's saying, I think 1/2 cup or something.
4: 1/2 cup of cognac. Nice. You have a smell. But you're not using a measuring device. Okay. Sure.
3: And then there's a little bit of rum.
4: A little bit of rum. Okay.
3: Dark rum. Right, done. Particular.
4: Well, put that rum in. Oh, that is more than 1/2 cup.
3: That goes into the fridge now.
4: Okay.
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2: You hungry?
3: Starving. It ain't what you do, it's the way that you do it.
4: Ever fancied a moldy, bacteria-infested slab of meat?
5: Not a bad taco.
6: Just fall off the bone.
7: That's what gets results.
8: Serve that to my dog.
9: TikTok Tucker, we make food from TikTok and eat it. Today we have a special guest chef in the studio.
10: He's not allowed to do the cooking. He's just observing and eating. Miguel Maestre, hello.
9: Hello, amigo.
11: Well, I'm already really anxious about what is on top of the table.
10: I know.
11: And I'm not talking about John C.
10: You're not going to like this. And thank you for coming to our book launch
11: thank
10: last
11: you.
10: Night.
11: Oh, it was so fun.
10: You're not going to like what's about to happen. And we may not either. What we do is we replicate recipes that are famous on TikTok or that have been cooked in an unusual way. We're going to make the steak that Pauline Hanson cooked when she was luring Barnaby Joyce over to join One Nation. She was in her offices in Canberra. She cooked a Wagyu steak on a sandwich press.
9: Yep.
10: There were no seasonings. There was no oil. There was nothing. She just bunged it on.
9: Right.
10: So let's do it.
9: Okay, so we're going to go over there. Pauline at the time said this.
12: The steak was beautifully cooked. No one's been sick today.
9: There you go.
11: No one has been sick today.
10: More than you can say at your restaurants, Miguel.
9: So, Miguel, what Amanda likes is lots of advice. You're over my side of the desk. What Amanda likes is advice and people telling her how to cook and do stuff.
10: And you're not allowed to change this recipe. We're making it as it was done, heaps we could done.
9: How are you going with
11: that? But those steaks are just coming out of the fridge, like that?
12: Yeah.
11: But what about reaching room temperature?
12: Crackle.
11: Yeah, like, no, before you open it, handle it a little bit, massage it. Massage the meat.
10: I'm going to make it exactly as I saw it being made. I can't even open the packet.
11: I thought you said you want to be in it to help you.
9: it's an easy
11: Let
9: peel.
11: Give me the knife. Because when you cook a steak, Amanda, you need to handle it a little bit, handle the meat a little bit.
10: Tell Pauline. I don't know if she handled his meat.
11: Because, you know, with your room temperature, your body heat, you're going to reach that nice room temperature. You're not going to have that clash of temperature when it goes into the grill.
10: I've stopped listening, Miguel.
11: I love how gracefully this is real gourmet.
10: What's like, going on? You ready?
11: What about the salt and pepper?
10: No.
11: And oil?
10: There was no oil. There was no seasonings. There was nothing.
11: No massage. No salt and pepper.
10: Did she close the lid?
9: Yeah.
11: Oh, no, you can't do that. Oh, that is an atrocity in Spanish, an atrocidad.
10: She said it was delicious.
9: How long
10: Barnaby
9: did she cook
10: said
9: it, for?
10: It was delicious. Well, until it's cooked.
9: Let's ask
10: presumably.
9: The professional chef.
11: I know,
9: chef.
11: What do you mean, how long? So this is the cooking. It's a blow-up doll on the floor.
10: Also, I don't know if a sandwich press gets hot enough to sear the meat. We are going to see.
9: Okay.
10: Because this is what Pauline did. She said it was delicious.
11: Oh, God. No, no, leave it like that. The contact. I mean, the sear process, because it's a toaster, you'll get to sear in the like size.
9: So it smells good.
11: It's going to caramelize, but I mean, it's not seasoning. It's not massaging.
10: No.
11: It's a little bit of a rough start.
10: Have you seen Pauline Hanson? This is how she was going to do it all along.
9: It does smell nice and meaty.
10: And we're also going to drink our eggnog that has more booze in it than you can poke a stick at.
9: More TikTok, Tucker.
11: What about the fire brigade?
9: Coming up. Yes, it's a bit
11: coming up soon.
0: Brendan Jonesy Jones.
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2: Two delights on TikTok, Tucker. This is where we make food from TikTok and eat it.
3: You know what's just occurred to me? Both the celebrities whose food we are replicating today have done prison time.
2: Yeah, that is true. Oh, we've got Martha Stewart's eggnog.
3: Yep.
4: And now 3 cups of bourbon, and we need a half a cup of dark rum, and believe it or not, 2 cups of cognac. A good cognac.
2: And Pauline Hanson's steak.
5: The steak was beautifully cooked. No one's been sick today.
2: And you're right, they have both done time.
3: I'm going to now blitz up some egg whites to go on.
2: We have special guest chef Miguel Maestre.
3: Hi, Miguel.
6: Oh, my God.
3: Can you tell me when that's done?
6: A little bit longer.
2: Yeah.
6: It's like watching grass growing.
3: I know. Is it done now?
6: That'll do.
3: Can you pour that in? Can you pour that into the eggnog? So this is a Martha Stewart's very boozy eggnog. When we come back,
2: what did you just blitz
3: that.
2: Then?
3: That was egg whites.
2: Other than yourself.
3: So egg whites.
6: See the body, no? So this is going to build. But this is the mix.
2: Right.
6: Ooh! Ow!
3: Yep, it's boozy. Also, Pauline Hanson made a steak for...
2: Barnaby Joyce.
3: I was going to say Mark Latham, may as well be. Mark Latham, Mark II. And it lured him to join One Nation. Right. We're going to try the steak, which we'll be making in a sandwich press next.
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5: Hi, I'm Colin Boyce, Federal Member for Flynn. According to the Institute of Public Affairs, our region will be hit the hardest in Australia if it continues down the path of net zero by 2050. Over 16,000 jobs, or 24% of the workforce, in the electorate of Flynn will be put at risk due to these emissions targets which are destroying Australia's prosperity while lowering our standard of living. Enough is enough. I'm Colin Boyce and it's time to put Australia first and ditch net zero. Authorised by Colin Boyce, LNP Gladstone.
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12: I want to funk. I want to F.

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5: Starving.
6: It ain't what you do, it's the way that you do it.
7: Ever fancied a moldy, bacteria-infested slab of meat?
8: Not a bad duck enough.
9: Just fall off the phone.
10: That's what gets resolved.
11: I wouldn't serve that to my dog.
12: TikTok Tucker, we make food from TikTok and eat it. Not only today are we using two celebrity chefs.
13: Jailbirds.
12: Two jailbirds. They've both done time. We've got Martha Stewart's eggnog.
14: And now 3 cups of bourbon, and we need a half a cup of dark rum, and believe it or not, 2 cups of cognac. A good cognac.
13: Should we start with that?
12: We've got Pauline Hanson's steak.
15: The steak was beautifully cooked. No one's been sick today.
13: To wash down the drinks, we're going to eat a steak.
12: And celebrity chef Miguel Maestro.
13: As far as we know, he hasn't been in prison. So let's start with the eggnog. Miguel, can you do the honours, please, and scoop 4 of these?
16: 4 of them?
13: And once they've scooped, I'm going to put some whipped cream on the top.
12: Yeah, right.
13: Ready?
17: So
13: that'll
17: you're
13: do.
17: Get a little bit of garnish.
13: Here we go. Ready?
12: Okay. Look how many plates out of you.
13: There's
12: really?
13: One.
17: A little bit more, no? It's a little bit light.
13: No, this is as boozy. It's going to kill us.
12: Right.
13: Brendan, take
12: Thank
13: one.
12: You.
13: We'll do one.
16: Yeah, you need to put a little bit more cream.
13: Here we go.
12: It looks nice.
13: Okay, I can smell it from here. All right, that'll do. No, we don't have time. That'll do. Brian, that's you. And Miguel, you keep plating.
12: Don't put it over the desk.
13: Let me just say something.
12: Yes.
13: This steak, the way she cooked it, it was just...
16: Coming to see.
13: The way that she cooked it, completely plain. She put it into a sandwich press.
12: Yep.
13: I just opened the sandwich press.
12: You got to open it now. You haven't opened it yet. What's the matter?
13: I had a sneak peek, Brendan.
12: Well, what do we drink this first? And...
13: No, we're going to together. Miguel.
12: That looks nice. Oh, that looks great.
13: No.
12: That looks so good.
13: Look what's on it.
12: Steak.
13: Miguel has seasoned it. When did you do that?
16: When I was in the kitchen fighting with the fire brigade, we were kind of full of
13: this
16: smoke.
13: This is supposed to be plain as anything, because that's how she cooked
12: Miguel,
13: it.
12: Miguel, how could you?
16: I couldn't. I was looking at the steak and I said, I can't.
13: Oh, okay. Will you cut it
12: up? Not for your language, man.
13: Miguel, make yourself useful. Cut it up.
12: Just stop it. Okay.
13: Look at all the fat that's oozed off that. I'm talking about Miguel.
12: It's all right, Brian. You don't have to dump
16: it. You don't mean to carve it? Carve it against the grain?
13: Cut up a chunk. We don't care.
16: It's a lovely scotch fillet as well. Look at that beautiful marbling.
13: You don't have to.
12: Miguel, we were just saying as we were walking to the kitchen, how much is that piece of meat worth?
16: Oh, we're talking about $50.
12: $50 piece of meat there.
13: No wonder Barnaby Joyce said, I'll join One Nation.
12: In Cozzy Lives time, we want to make the ultimate respect to that meat.
16: Yeah, one cow though for this. So.
12: Yep.
13: Chuck it onto a plate. We don't have all day, and let's shove it in our gobs.
12: That poor old cow. Okay.
13: All right.
16: I've never done such a luxurious cooking segment like this one.
13: Well, how are we all going to eat it from one plate?
12: Amanda gets
16: it. It's a beast. Get a beast, just like that. Finger.
13: Yeah, but everyone has to eat it.
16: Do you need to get in a little bit by bits?
13: Yeah. While you're doing that, let's drink our eggnog.
12: Okay.
13: 1, 2, 3. You too, Miguel.
12: I was going to take a sip.
16: How's that?
13: Oh my God.
12: Whoa.
13: That is
12: rocket fuel. It's nice though.
16: It's not for Christmas though, but in Christmas it'll be good because people in Christmas, get a little bit excited.
12: Brian's loving it.
13: That's going to give me heartburn.
12: Okay.
13: Take a piece of meat and take that one, Miguel. Is this how you serve it at your restaurant?
16: Yes.
13: Take the whole plate, Brendan. When I say three, eat it. This is a steak that's been cooked in a sandwich press. Miguel couldn't help himself and he's seasoned it.
12: It's a bit stewy.
16: Yeah, it's a little bit stewy because I think it wasn't rested and we just left it there.
13: Oh, whatever. I watched Pauline do it. She did nothing fancy pants at all.
16: No one got sick today.
13: No.
12: Yeah. So, is it worth doing?
13: If you've got other kitchen implements, probably no. If you don't, this
12: isn't bad. If you're doing time and you can make up some hooch, then great. Miguel, thank you.
16: That's enough for me. I mean, thank you for having me.
5: You hungry?
6: Starving.
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5: Hi, I'm Glenn Butcher, your state member for Gladstone. New e-bike laws came into effect on the 1st of July, and there are some important changes riders need to be aware of. And these include a 12 km per hour speed limit when riding near pedestrians, new powers for police to seize and destroy illegal devices, random breath testing for riders, and stronger penalties where parents may be held responsible if children under 16 unlawfully ride an e-bike or e-scooter. Labor will continue to hold the LNP to account for delivering unfair laws that don't get the balance right for Queenslanders.
6: When she said to me, "Your son has cancer," my world just fell apart. It was a nightmare. He didn't want to get out of bed. He just felt miserable. The Starlight captains were doing their rounds and they knocked on our door. By the end of that first meeting, my son was basically in tears of laughter.
7: If you believe seriously ill children like Tayo should have a happy childhood, please donate monthly at starlight.org.au.
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11: Similar to yesterday, a bit of cloud around for us. Out on the waters though, south easterlies at 10 to 15. And they will ease to around about 10 knots by late this afternoon. Today's top temperatures, 25, 26 for Gladstone, Rocky, Banana Shire. For your PDMU Park, 23 and 21 for 1770 Agnes at Water. For Yupin at the moment, 15, Banana Shire on 5, Rockhampton 12, and Gladstone currently 14 degrees.
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Four double C. All right, for Heartstarter, Katie from Mission Beach, listening on iHeart. Now, I think I got this right. I hope I got it right. Artists with good in their name. So first up, I chose Good Charlotte.

So give me a call. 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Facebook is also where you can go as well if you like.

cheers to those moments in music you just have to crank up. Won't you take me to a funky town? 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

0: 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It's artists with good in their title. So Good Charlotte with Lifestyles of the Rich and Famous, or George Thorogood with You Talk Too Much. 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
0: Similar to yesterday, a bit of cloud around for us. Out on the waters though, south easterlies at 10 to 15. And they will ease to around about 10 knots by late this afternoon. Today's top temperatures, 25, 26 for Gladstone, Rocky, Banana Shire. For your Pinamu Park, 23 and 21 for 1770 Agnes at Water. For your Pin at the moment, 15, Banana Shire on 5, Rockhampton 12 and Gladstone currently 14 degrees.
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Double C. Better music and more of it. CQ and the Discovery Coast with you through till 10. The better brekkie on the reef. All right, Heartstarter, solar power, Gladstone Heartstarter. It is Artists with Good in the title. Katie from Mission Beach put the request through. I think I got it right. Anyway, it's George Thorogood with this classic hit. You talk too much.

one do you like? Give me a call, 497-227-700, and the song with the most votes played after our 6:30 news. 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

0: theme. CQ, Discovery Case, good morning. It's around 5 or 6. Yeah, today's the day we're 6 years to the day away from the Olympics in Brisbane. That's scary, isn't it? How old will you be in 6 years? No, don't tell me. Latest with our news coming up shortly for you. Our heart starter is George Thorogood with the You Talk Too Much up against Good Charlotte and the lifestyles of the rich and famous. They're running pretty close. Facebook is where you can vote, or make sure that you give me a call on 497-22700. And after 6:30, we'll play the most popular song. Good Charlotte, lifestyles of the rich and famous, George Thorogood, You Talk Too Much. Which one for you? Give me a call, say good day.
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8: Good morning, Joseph Price with your local news. Today marks 6 years until the 2032 Olympics opening ceremony gets underway in Brisbane. Deputy Premier Jared Blaise says there's a real excitement across the state as works get underway.
9: The Brisbane Stadium, the 63,000 seat new stadium. We've appointed a local Queensland company for the early works, which are about to commence, and people are going to see a lot of action in Victoria Park.
8: Rockhampton will host the rowing and canoe events in 2032, with competition planned for a flat water course along the Fitzroy River and a satellite athletes village planned for the city. While the venue has faced ongoing debate regarding river flow and crocodiles, international sporting bodies like World Rowing continue to support the Central Queensland venue plan. The Gladstone Hospital's new Women and Family Centre has officially opened, providing maternity, birthing and paediatric care closer to home for Central Queensland families. The $16 million facility includes includes 13 private maternity rooms with en-suites, 2 birthing rooms, a dedicated nursery for newborn care, and 8 rooms for paediatric patients. Local mum Isabeau Smith helped shape the new facility.
10: The birth suites themselves are beautiful, but the light that comes through this place and being able to just lie in the morning with your new baby in your own room with that coming in, I think would be a beautiful thing to get to experience. It's beautiful. I want to have a third baby. Yeah, I think it could be on the cards after seeing it all.
8: And today is the last day to take advantage of Rockhampton Council's native plant program. It gives residents the opportunity to bring nature into their own backyards for free, with more than 4,000 plants expected to be collected. Councillor Elliot Hilsey tells us where you can go to grab the plants.
11: You can get plants at either the Rockhampton Library here, or you can go to the Gracemere Customer Service Centre and also the Mount Morgan Customer Service Centre as well. It's a key initiative of our council's sustainability program, and we've got 4 different plants that people can choose from depending on how high they want these plants to grow.
12: National News now.
13: Hi, I'm Phoebe Humphrey. Labor's copping heat over its approach to gambling reforms as the party gathers in Adelaide for its national conference. Critics say limits on TV advertising and a ban on celebrities appearing in commercials doesn't go far enough, but Labor's Josh Burns has defended the move on the ABC.
14: Let's not lose sight of what we are actually putting on the table, which is going to break this corrosive relationship between gambling advertising and sport.
13: AUKUS, cost of living and a tax on gas exports are also tipped to dominate discussions over the next 3 days. Origin Energy has reached out to customers following a suspected cyber hack. The retailer says customers' data may have been compromised, but it doesn't include credit card or bank details. Around 2 million people have reportedly been impacted. And Victorian teachers are on strike today after rejecting the latest pay offer from the state government. More than 30,000 have walked off the job and are expected to march through Melbourne. Most schools will remain open, but only to supervise kids.
12: 4CC, your sport now. A man's toy shop. 450 gram grease cartridge from $10.
13: In sport, Australia's flag and baton bearers for the Glasgow Commonwealth Games have been unveiled. Olympic pole vault champion Nina Kennedy will carry the flag at tomorrow's opening ceremony, while Paralympic swim star Tim Hodge is Australia's baton bearer. Kennedy says she's thrilled.
15: This team is so strong. Our Commonwealth team is always so strong, and hopefully I can just make them proud and everyone back home proud.
13: The Pies meet the Crows tonight to kick off round 20 of the AFL. And in NRL, the Eels host the Panthers. That's the latest news and sport.
12: Rubber up for safety. Dial a tyre. 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
0: Okay, some cloud around again for us today and some morning fog about in some parts. The winds have dropped right off. We've got southeasterlies at 10 to 15s and they will ease to around about 10 knots by late this afternoon, and seas below 1 metre. I'm expecting to see a few boats go past the studio this morning. Picking up to 15 to 20 knots by late tomorrow afternoon and into Saturday. So there's a small window today to be out in the waters. If you've got an RDA or you're retired, expecting tops of 21 for 7870 Agnes Water, Eupunemu Park 23, Bananashire 26, Rockhampton also a top of 26 degrees, and Gladstone around 25 after midday today, and Gladstone at the moment on 14.
12: It's Hammo's better brekkie on the reef for Reef City Motors on 4CC.
0: And the Ford Mustangs, Sharpie wants them gone. 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Big show coming up, so stick around, put your seatbelts on, and let's get through it, eh? Catch up with a few people this morning too, talk footy. 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And always, as we do each and every day, it's better music and more Robert 4CC.

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CQ at our Discovery Coast. Our heart started today, and I hope I got this right. Otherwise, I know I am going to get a phone call. Now, being in trouble from Katie up in Mission Beach, I'm pretty sure she said songs with artist names that have good in their name or title. So George Thorogood, I thought I'd throw in with this one that you can vote on. You talk

0: Okay, so it's that one. What's going on here? System error. Okay, so you talk too much versus... Ring 3497227. Hello, good morning.
1: Good morning, Emma. How you going?
0: Hey, it's Wilco. Gee, thanks for that photo yesterday of the sun coming up over the...
1: Depot
0: at Calliope. Is that right?
1: Yeah, mate. Yeah, not bad. Hey, pretty good, wasn't it?
0: Yeah, it looked pretty good, mate. I love it. How's everybody else out there?
1: Oh, I couldn't tell you right now, mate. I'm at the bakery, mate. Sorry.
0: Oh, okay. Fair enough. Nice. Good. Thank you. I hope Sarge gets me something on the way in. Oh, she probably won't.
1: Probably not, mate.
0: I've actually got a bone. Have you heard about the pen saga?
1: The who, sorry?
0: The pen saga. I've got my favourite pen.
1: Okay, yeah. Okay, the pen scenario, yeah.
0: Yes. So I've been looking for my pen. I was looking for it for about 15 minutes this morning. I've jumped under the studio desk. I've lifted up all the papers, lifted up all the keyboards, my book that I use for music, and everywhere, 15 minutes. And I'm going, oh, no, I'm so frustrated. What have I done with the pen? And I've always accused Sarge every now and then of hiding the pen or taking it. Yeah?
1: Oh, fair. No way, not Sarge.
0: So I've walked up to her workstation, and guess what was sitting under her glasses?
1: Not your pen.
0: Yes. I never touch your pen, Hammo. I never touch your pen. No. Yeah, there it was, sitting up under her glasses. I hope she's listening up there now. She'll probably race down in a moment, try and defend herself.
1: Well, at least you got quality pens then, mate, that people want to take off you.
0: Yeah, still, that's not the story.
1: No, okay.
0: Yeah.
1: A bit more to it.
0: Voting on Heartstarter, which one for you, good Charlotte or George Thorogood? Which one?
1: Oh, mate, it's got to be Mr. Thorogood, mate, eh? It's got to be All the Way, Sunshine.
0: Yeah, it's a good song too. All right, well, I would put you down, but we're a couple of weeks out before I've got a spot, so maybe once we get a little bit close, because you don't know what your work roster is. Everything like that, so, yeah?
1: Yeah, mate, all good, brother. I can wait, mate. There's no drummers there.
0: All right, and say g'day to that lovely person in your life, and you are so lucky, Sophie.
1: I know I'm only lucky, mate. I'm a lucky man indeed, mate. I know this for sure, buddy. I know for sure.
0: You're lucky, she's unlucky. It goes hand in hand, I suppose.
1: I wouldn't go that far, mate. Okay, I agree with the first part, but I wouldn't go to the second part of it, right?
0: Mate, say g'day to all the council crew when you get to work. Hey, have a ripper day. Take care.
1: Rock on, mate. You see you, mate.
0: See you, Wilco. Better music, more of it. 4CC. 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

0: 4 double 8 for CQ and our Discovery Coast. Now, if you want to know what I'm talking about with the pen saga, if you're not too sure what happens, my pen goes missing from time to time. And it's a nice pen. It's one of those nice weighty ones. And it goes missing every now and then. Now, a few times it has been found under a keyboard and it's been my own fault. And then there's been a few times where I think that it's been taken and hidden on me, and then all of a sudden it reappears. So this morning for about 15 minutes I've been looking for this pen in the studio. And then I've walked up and grabbed myself a coffee, walked over and just saw at Sarge's workstation, there's my pen sitting under her glasses. You can see the photo, the proof, on our Facebook page. So if you want to go to the 4CC Facebook page and the proof is there, make comment if you like. So I keep thinking, oh, gee, I'm being so forgetful all the time, but I think 50% of the time it's probably her playing tricks on me, which she tends to do from time to time. But the proof is in the pudding. Jump onto the Facebook page and make a comment on there if you like. Heartstarter, Good Charlotte versus George Thorogood. It's artists or groups with good in their title. Katie from Mission Beach, put the request in. Give me a call. Put your vote in on 4972 700.
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0: Hey, we're at Glazer Cabbing Centre on Saturday from 9 to 12. Be their big demo day.
2: Yes, we are. We were there last year for it too. It was great. There was lots of food samples.
0: On the smokers, on the barbecues, heaps of giveaways.
2: Lots of giveaways. 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Yep.
0: And when you purchase something, the team from Glazer Camping Centre gave you tickets to go into the draw from their suppliers.
2: Yes, they did. It was great.
0: Come and see us. We're going to be live at Gladstone Camping Centre between 9 and 12. We'll see you there.
2: See you there.
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0: Pretty good votes rolling through on our Facebook page for our heart starter, George Thorogood up against Good Charlotte. For George Thorogood. Running pretty close too.

0: Charlotte.
1: So that's song or one you can put your vote in for. The second one, Good Charlotte. Artists or groups with good in the title. That's who we've got. Katie from Mission Beach put the request in. Listens to us via iHeart. What's your call on it? Facebook, where you can go to vote, or 4972 700. 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On air, if you like, In Excess now, 22 past 6, CQ, Discovery Coast with better music and more of it. Welcome to Thursday morning. A nice day outside again.

0: Better Music Bob at 4CC. Our news coming up shortly. Boats on Heartstarter still rolling through. Thank you, Tony Leone. Got an email from you. Facebook as well. There is quite a few votes on there. And time to give me, it's pretty close, so you still got time to give me a call if you like on 497-22700. Latest with our news up next with Choppy and the crew. John Paul Young in the next half hour, as well as the Angels coming up too. And Aaron Stevens with On This Day. Thanks to My Bank, Bendigo Community Bank.
1: 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To the glam rock movement of the 70s. I'm never 17. Through the US invasion of the 80s. To the evolution of Oz music through the 90s and 2000s. It's all homegrown. 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
2: Good morning, Joseph Price with your local news. People will see lots of Olympic builds happening by the end of the year, according to the Deputy Premier, as today marks 6 years until the 2032 Games. Jared Blay says there's plenty of work already underway for the Brisbane Olympics.
3: We've got the arena taking place. We've already knocked down the shed at the Cross River Rail site at the Gabba. The PCYC in Logan's been ripped down, ready to prepare for the new indoor centre.
2: Rockhampton will host rowing and canoe events in 2032, with competition planned for a flat water course along the Fitzroy River and a satellite athletes village planned for the city. While the venue has faced ongoing debate regarding river flow and crocodiles, international sporting bodies like World Rowing continue to support the Central Queensland venue plan. Capricornia police have been cracking down on road safety, intercepting more than a dozen high-range speeders and drink drivers in the past week. Six high-range drink drivers were caught, with the majority of them blowing more than three times the legal limit, while one driver at Emerald blew four times the limit. Meanwhile, eight high speeds were detected, with one motorist caught going 60 k's over the speed limit on Fingerboard Road at Miriam Vale, while another was doing 165 k's an hour in a 100 zone on Yeppoon Road at Norman Gardens. More than 4,000 plants are expected to be collected by locals through Council's Native Plant Program. The three-day initiative wraps up today, with locals able to grab their free plants at Rockhampton Southside Library or the Gracemere and Mount Morgan Customer Service Centres from 9 a.m. Councillor Elliot Hilsey says the selected species thrive in our climate and support local biodiversity.
4: So we've got four different plants. So we've got the fan flower, which is a short undergrowth kind of plant. We also have the holly hedge, which of course is a hedge. We've got a small tree, which is the scaly ebony, and the lycart tree is a very large tree, and it's only recommended for acreage or large yards.
2: And Australia's luckiest regions have been revealed in the latest lottery prize data. According to The Lot, the Queensland region with the most Division 1 winning entries was the Gold Coast, but tied for third place was Mackay and Whitsundays and Central Queensland with seven wins each.
1: National news now.
5: Hi, I'm Phoebe Humphrey. The Treasurer is lowering expectations of an extension to the fuel excise cuts, which is saving motorists 16 cents a litre. Despite fears of fresh petrol price hikes because of the Middle East conflict, Jim Chalmers has told the ABC the discounts are likely to end on August 2nd.
6: We keep all of this under review in the usual way, but our expectation is that it will taper off in the first couple of days of August.
5: He'll speak today at Labor's National Conference in Adelaide, which runs for 3 days. Tens of thousands of healthcare students are expected to pocket around $338 a week as the federal government expands its practical placement payments. 10 new professions, including physio and speech pathology, will be able to access them from July 1 next year. And Charlotte McInnes is expected to appeal after co-star Rebel Wilson won a defamation trial against her. The judge decided in Wilson's favour after McInnes had accused the actress of defaming her in a number of Instagram posts.
1: Shaw Insurance, the regional Queensland insurance specialist. Your sport now.
5: In sport, former Swans coach John Longmire has ruled himself out of the race for the vacant Essendon and coaching roles after Ken Hinckley scored the gig at Tasmania. Horse telling AFL 360 in hindsight he was never their preferred choice.
7: Looking back on it, I was asking more questions about them than they were asking about me, and I think that told me more than anything, I guess, where I sat.
5: Tonight, the Crows host Collingwood, and switching codes, the Panthers have ruled out Dylan Edwards for tonight's Battle of the West against the Eels, with Tom Jenkins stepping in as fullback. That's the latest news and sport.
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8: Morning fog around in top parts. How good, nice, beautiful this morning is. Some light pink in the sky. We've got 10 to 15 knot winds on the waters. that will probably drop back by the looks down to below 10 knots by late this afternoon. Our top temps after midday for 1770 around 21, Yeppoon 23, Bananashire 26 degrees with Rockhampton, and Gladstone today a top of 25, and at the moment we're sitting on a beautiful 13.
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8: At 10 to 7, Aaron Stevens with On This Day. 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So your chance to ring through after 7 o'clock on 4972700.
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8: Katie from Mission Beach, titles with band names of good or artists with good in their title. George Thorogood with You Talk Too Much This Morning versus Good Charlotte with Lifestyles of the Rich and Famous. George Thorogood did win by 3 votes this morning. Here we go. Enjoy this. 4CC, 26 to 7.

0: 927 4CC. G'day to Ronnie from Gladstone.
1: Hello, Emma. Ronnie here from the class. You're in the glorious city of Gladstone. How are you, mate?
0: Going well, mate. Good.
1: Yeah, listen, middle of winter and loving it. No snow or ice up here.
0: No, there's not.
1: Well, he's gone. He's booted out of the grounds with an own goal. That car bloke, Hyundai, Kia. That Kia Starmer. He resigned as Prime Minister of Britain.
0: Yep.
1: And now they got a new one. Mr. Birmingham. Anyway, giving the United Kingdom the unenviable honour of being in the same league as Thailand and Somalia and now having 7 prime ministers in 10 years.
0: Yes.
1: 7 in 10 years, cripes, how appalling is that? But hey, mind you, we should shut up down here in Oz. Remember 2007 when we had 3 prime ministers, John Howard, Kevin Rudd and then Julia Gillard all in 1 year.
0: That's right too, yeah, 3 in a year.
1: And then we had Rudd again, he wouldn't go away. And then we had Abbott and Turnbull and Morrison, and that's 7 prime ministers in 10 years and 8 months. So best we just shut up about it.
0: I think so.
1: We know nothing. We know nothing. But now in 2026, our Prime Minister, Albin Albanese, has been on the radio all week sprouting about the newly to be formed Office of AI, to ensure that federal policies and frameworks are implemented in ensuring the policing of data centres, cloud hubs, water usage, power consumption in AI faculties.
0: Mm-hmm.
1: Well, really, Albo, what full control of AI shenanigans? What, full control? We still don't have control of 000. When either the telcos go offline for some reason, and that was supposed to be sorted out years ago. Oh, that'll never happen again. Don't you worry about that. That's all sorted out. That's all fixed. And 50 years after Australia's first casino, well, they still can't decide if pokey machines should take coins, notes, tokens, tickets or cards and to what value.
0: Mm-hmm. That's right.
1: And there's no universal opening or closing time. All the states are different. So, Hammo, don't expect any clever laws on AI to pass anytime soon. In fact, they'll probably need AI to work out the best laws to make.
0: True. Oh, no.
1: So, if you believe all this AI stuff will be sorted out soon, then you probably still believe in the Easter Bunny. Oh, that was just the Easter Bunny passing by. Oh. He finally got out of bed.
0: Oh, okay, the bunny.
1: Easter Bunny, more like the Easter Yeti. Put the belly on, Mum. Anyway, yesterday Mum called me AI. I said, thank you, Mum, referring to me as AI, artificial intelligence. She said, Mum called me AI. I said, thank you, Mum, referring to me as AI, artificial intelligence.

0: Oh, you see, we were warned by Doctor Who years ago, and what about those Terminator movies where the AI Skynet takes over and starts producing machines that look like Mr. Universe, ride motorbikes and say stuff like, I'll be back.
1: Yeah, you know? That's right.
0: Oh, perhaps in the not-too-distant future, we may refer to those Terminator prophecies. Oh, dear.
1: Oh, no.
0: Anyway, Ammo, before I go, and oh, gee, it's been lovely chatting with you again, mate.
1: Thank you, Ronnie.
0: Mum's very upset this morning. Oh, she just come back from a doctor's yesterday, and he's given her special tablets to take. One tablet every day of her life. And, well, that's good, Mum. One every day of your life to keep you going, eh? She goes, yes, Ronnie, but he's only given me 5 tablets. No, no. Oh, see you later, Ammo. Hooray, mate.
1: Ronnie, bye.

0: 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Better music, more of it, 9:27 Gladstone, also Yabunibu Park. And via iHeart, download the app and listen to us anywhere, anytime. Good morning. It's 14 to 7. Up next, Aaron Stevens with On This Day.
1: It's a well-known fact here at 4CC that Hammo can be known to stretch the truth. Now he gets to lie professionally. Listen Wednesday mornings as Hammo reveals three stories about himself. Two are true, one is a filthy lie. Maybe he met Elvis. Did he wrestle a crocodile? Was he the inventor of those things on shoelaces? Don't answer yet. You'll have the chance to ask questions and catch him out. Pick the fake story to win a $50 Night Owl voucher. 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Yes, the more Hammo lies, the more you win. Two truths and a lie. Wednesdays thanks to Night Owl. Open all night and that's the truth on the home of Hammo.

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5: 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Thanks to Hammo's Bank, Bendigo Community Bank, Gladstone and Calliope.
6: Hi, it's July 23rd, the day when the ice cream cone was unveiled at the St. Louis World Fair in 1904.
7: They didn't need a spoon, they didn't need a bowl.
6: In 1962, Dawn Fraser became the first woman in the world to swim the 100 metres in under a minute. She took that form into the Tokyo Olympics. Star's first all-star band debuted in concert in 1989, featuring Joe Walsh, Clarence Clements, Billy Preston, and of course Ringo himself.
8: The audience are part of the reason I go out, because they give so much back.
6: And another famous group was formed on this day. X Factor judge Simon Cowell took a group of solo contestants and created One Direction in 2010. Topping today's birthday list is English singer and actor David Essex. He turned 79. Hey, Iconic Australian television star Abigail, the soapy queen from Number 96 and Sons and Daughters, is 78 today.
9: You are interested in being more than just, friends.
6: Happy 66th to AFL great Tony Shaw, the former captain and coach of Collingwood, has turned to commentating.
10: Oh, well, I felt that for, a person who's involved in Collingwood.
6: Actor Woody Harrelson turned 65. Remember, got his start on Cheers.
11: But when you see it, take my advice and turn away when you hear rum, rum, rum, rum, rum, rum.
6: Saul Hudson, better known as the guitarist Slash with Guns N' Roses, is 61. Actress and Mrs. Leighton Hewitt. Beck Hewitt celebrates her 43rd birthday.
12: Working on Home and Away because I was there for 7 years. Mm.
6: Can you believe Daniel Radcliffe, the star of the Harry Potter movies, is turning 37?
13: Can't be a wizard. I mean, I'm just Harry.
6: And former Queensland forward, played 200 games in the NRL before moving to the Super League, Jared Wallace is 35.
14: Wallace right on the spot, went to his arms on the full.
6: Finally, Australian television legend Bert Newton was born on this day in 1938. His career spanned more than 60 years, rewarded with 6 gold Logies. Bert died aged 83 in 2021.
15: Well, ain't you that Bert Newton?
16: Yes, I am, as a matter of fact. Would you take me, please, to Channel 9?
6: Remembering Bert Newton on July 23rd.
1: Yeah, what a legend in Aussie television. And again, a 9:45 if you missed the early morning edition of On This Day. Thanks to Bendigo Community Bank, and just after 3:30 in the Arvos. David Essex. Wow, 79.

0: doubles C. Happy birthday, David Essex. 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
12: Good morning, Joseph Price with your local news. 6 years to go. The countdown is on for the Brisbane 2032 Olympic Games, with the opening ceremony getting underway on the 23rd of July. Premier David Crisafulli tells Nine, we aren't Paris or LA with Queensland's games to spotlight a number of regions.
13: Part of that will be some of those world-class natural attractions, and I'll take the Great Barrier Reef over celebrities prancing around LA every day of the week.
12: Rockhampton will host rowing and canoe events in 2032, with competition planned for a flat water course on the Fitzroy River and a satellite athletes village planned for the city. While the venue has faced ongoing debate regarding river flow and crocodiles, it still has the support of the state government and some international sporting bodies like World Rowing. A boost for women's health and maternity services in central Queensland with the opening of the Gladstone Hospital's new Women and Family Centre. The $16 million facility includes 13 private maternity rooms with en-suites, two birthing rooms, a dedicated nursery for newborn care, and 8 rooms for paediatric patients. Central Queensland Hospital and Health Service Chief Executive Lisa Blackler says it'll strengthen health services in our region.
14: We are now seeing maternity ward, paediatric ward, we've got our nursery, our birth suites, are fully functioning and operating. There's babies crying, there's kids being assessed and treated. So fantastic for this community to get these services moved, relocated into this purpose-built facility.
12: SES groups across Queensland are getting almost $3.4 million worth of upgrades and new equipment to improve their disaster preparedness. The Yeppoon Group has been given more than $130,000 for two new vehicles. It comes after Baffle Creek and Emu Park SES each got a new vehicle in the last round of funding. And work's underway to deliver $14.8 million worth of critical upgrades to the Fitzroy River Barrage over the next 5 years. The investment will ensure the region's most important water infrastructure continues to supply homes homes, businesses, industry and agriculture. Built in 1970, the Fitzroy River Barrage is the sole raw water storage for Rockhampton and Gracemere and holds more than 81,000 megalitres of water. Residents can get a behind-the-scenes look at the Barrage Community Open Day on September 12th.
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15: Hi, I'm Phoebe Humphrey. Labor's national conference kicks off in Adelaide today with a number of contentious policy issues tipped to be worked out behind the scenes. Around 3,000 people are expected to attend, with a tax on gas exports, tougher gambling reform, cost of living and AUKUS among the topics to be discussed. Australia's housing boom is officially over, according to this morning's latest Domain report. It shows house prices across the combined capitals fell by 1.4% in the June quarter, with the biggest drops in Sydney, Melbourne and Canberra. The group's chief economist, Nicola Powell, says it's the result of shifting pressures on demand.
16: Three rate hikes this year, really tempering borrowing capacity. We've also got weak consumer sentiment as well. And of course, we've got policy changes to property taxation.
15: And tens of thousands of teachers will march through Melbourne today, demanding better pay and working conditions. More than 30,000 have walked off the job after knocking back the Victorian government's latest pay offer. Schools remain open, but only to supervise kids.
11: Harvey Norman Electrical Gladstone, your home of big screen TV and audio. 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
15: In sport, Australia's flag bearers for the Commonwealth Games have been named, with pole vaulter Nina Kennedy to lead our athletes out on the arena at tomorrow's opening ceremony in Glasgow, while swimmer Tim Hodge will carry the King's baton. Collingwood Steel Sidebottom looks set to hang up the boots at the end of this season. The 35-year-old two-time premiership star will reportedly talk to the club over the next fortnight. The Pies face the Crows tonight. And round 21 of the NRL kicks off between the Eels and Panthers. That's the latest news and sport.
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0: A beautiful fine day. Some cloud maybe later this afternoon. 10 to 15 knot winds on the waters with the top temps of 21 for 7870, 23 Yeppoonie Mew Park, 26 for Rocky and Banana Shire, and 25 for Gladstone. At the moment, Billawheeler on 6 degrees, Yeppoon 14, Rockhampton 11, and Gladstone, we're sitting on 13.
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0: Big Ford Mustang clearance sale on a Reef City Motors at the moment. Catching up with Peter White from the Capras very soon. The Capras are doing really well. Had another good win over the weekend, a home game. Let's see how they're going to line up at this weekend. But right now,
11: are you up to the test? Call now to play 4CC's $1,000 Minute. Sarge has the questions. You've got the challenge. 10 questions in 60 seconds. Hammo's, well, Hammo.
18: He's just starting the clock.
11: 4CC's $1,000 Minute. Thanks to Harvey Norman Gladstone. 49722 700 to play.
19: Good morning.
0: Hello.
19: How are you?
0: Good.
19: That's good.
0: I'm waiting.
19: Waiting for what? What are you waiting for?
0: On our Facebook, there's people agreeing with me.
19: Agreeing with you? What are they agreeing
0: about?
19: Well,
0: for months now, and guys, this might seem a little bit, I've got my favourite pen. It's just something I've got to have in my hand when I'm doing, it's like a, I don't know, it's an addiction of some sort. I've lost it a couple of times. Yeah, my fault. There's other times where I haven't been able to find it for a day or two, and then all of a sudden it reappears. This morning I spent 15 minutes looking for my pen. In the studio, I've gone underneath the desk. I've moved everything around. Gone up to make a cup of coffee, looked over on your desk, and there it was sitting under your glasses.
19: Yeah, I can explain.
0: Yeah, you're right.
19: It was an accident. Well, yeah, it was an accident.
0: Uh-huh.
19: I came in here yesterday, and I usually bring in my, I have the exact same pen to everyone, so I have no reason to steal Hammo's. I have my own. It's filled with ink too recently, so I hope you didn't swap them over.
0: I think you do it to
19: anyway,
0: tease me. Anyway,
19: no,
0: yeah.
19: Not
0: yeah,
19: at
0: yeah.
19: all. And okay. I accidentally grabbed your pen in the studio yesterday because I was writing something down and I forgot mine. And I took it back up with me, realised I took it back up with me. I was like, oh, I'll just give it back to him tomorrow.
0: Even though
19: And then I wake up to a post on Facebook saying that I've stolen your pen. believe what you want. No, it was an accident. You've got it back now.
0: I'm in here at 4 o'clock in the morning. You know, you would know that I would be looking for my pen at 4 o'clock in the morning.
19: Yeah, I did. I was just saying.
0: So there you go. So you did it out of spite.
19: But
0: fair
19: it
0: enough.
19: Was an accident.
0: Let's move on.
19: No,
0: you were going to bring it down. You didn't. Let's move on. Caller number
19: seven.
0: Seven. Now, if you beat my score, you will get a – it's basically a $100 Visa card, isn't it?
19: Yeah.
0: So say putting it in your bank, getting your banking details, just makes it a lot more safer. So it's going to be a $100 Visa card that you can utilise. So it's like cash.
19: It is like cash.
0: All right. 4972 700. Call us 7, get 10 out of 10. You'll also pick up $1,000 to spend at Harvey Norman. They've got those gift cards back again this weekend too. Big bonuses on gift cards, which is pretty cool. 4CCC, here's Roxette. Good morning.

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2: And Lainey's playing again. Hi, Lainey.
3: G'day, Sarge. How are you?
2: Good. How are you?
3: Not too bad. Still riding high from the Bombers win on Sunday.
2: Oh, I didn't even realise.
0: I haven't
2: been watching very often because, as you know, they're not doing so well.
3: No.
2: But, no, good to know that they won.
0: Uh-huh.
2: You should know that.
0: Lovely.
2: Hammo.
0: Interesting conversation.
2: Care.
0: Nah. All right.
2: Well, the Beat Hammo bonus, the $100 that you will win if you beat Hammo's score, you're going to have to get 10. Because Hammo nine.
0: Oh, I got 9.
3: Oh, gosh. Okay.
0: Yeah. Okay.
2: So if you
0: ready?
2: Do beat him, you've obviously won the $1,000 as well.
0: Okay. So you good to go?
3: Good to go. Let's give it a crack.
0: Good luck.
2: Name a sign that, if ignored, could be very unfortunate for you.
3: A stop sign.
2: What day do we usually do our thunder truck crosses on?
3: Thursday.
2: How many syllables are in the word Mississippi? Who is the king of the gods in Greek mythology? What is the name of Elvis Presley's Memphis home?
3: Graceland.
2: True or false, if you were born today, your star sign would be a Leo?
3: Pass.
2: What year did the Berlin Wall fall?
3: Pass.
2: What's the name of the fourth book in the Harry Potter series?
3: That's the Goblet of Fire.
2: What country has the most time zones?
3: Europe.
2: What year did the Berlin Wall fall?
3: 1989.
2: True or false? Did I have... Yeah, sorry.
0: Done. That's all. Cool. Rightio.
2: How do you think you went? Do you think you
3: went? Not fantastic.
2: Not fantastic.
0: You're
2: okay.
0: Sort of dropping out a little bit there, in and out, so...
3: Unfortunately, the reception's not fantastic.
0: Okay, right, let's go.
2: Okay, name a sign that, if ignored, could be very unfortunate for you. You said a stop sign. Hammo said that as well.
0: Mm-hmm.
2: What day do we usually do our thunder truck crosses on? You said Thursday.
0: You said Thursday, but you said what day do we do our thunder truck cross on? So we got to give it.
2: Yeah.
0: You didn't say days. You said day.
2: Okay.
0: I did pick up on that.
2: Okay.
0: So, yep.
2: Correct.
0: So we do it on a Thursday. Tuesday and Thursday.
2: Tuesday and Thursday, yeah.
0: Yep.
2: But that is correct. How many syllables are in the word Mississippi? You said 4. Who is the king of gods in Greek mythology? You said Zeus.
0: That was the one I got wrong, wasn't it?
2: It is, yes.
0: Yeah. So, yep, I got that one wrong.
2: What is the name of Elvis Presley's Memphis home? You said Graceland.
0: Mm-hmm.
2: That is correct. True or false, if you were born today, your star sign would be a Leo?
3: True, yeah.
0: You said false.
2: Oh, did you?
0: Yeah.
3: I passed,
0: okay.
2: It is true. What year did the Berlin Wall fall? You said 19... Sorry, did you pass on that one?
0: No, 1989.
2: You did pass that one.
0: Yep.
2: You passed at the beginning, yep.
0: Mm-hmm.
2: And what country has the most time zones? You said Europe.
3: It's not a country.
2: It's France.
0: Yeah.
2: And sorry, I also missed, what's the name of the fourth book in the Harry Potter series? You said The Goblet of Fire, which is correct.
0: Okay. 8.
2: Yeah.
3: Dagger.
2: Very close.
0: Missed out. Only by 2. Actually, you would have had to get the 10 to get the $100 as well. But only missed out by 2 for the 1,000. Thank you.
2: Thanks, Lainey.
3: No worries. Thank you very much.
0: Tomorrow morning, we will bring it back. The 4CC Harvey Norman $1,000 Minute. Make sure you get in touch with the team. Call out and see them. The gift card bonus, which is on for the next 3 days at Harvey Norman. And we'll talk to you a little bit later, Sarge.
2: Yes, you will. Bye.
0: 4CC.
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0: And thanks to CQ's Car Superstore, it's time for our Capra's update. Hello, Mr. White.
8: Good morning, Hammo. How are you doing?
0: Good. A great winner over the weekend again, a home game. It was great.
8: No, it was a really good win, mate. That's for the ladies and for our men. So a bit of a double win there. So, really good. Some really good football played, and with the Host Plus Cup boys were up against a Titans pack team in the Tweed. I think they had six Titans and that top 30 Titans at the side. So to get away with that win and in the fashion we did was really good.
0: Now, where are we on the ladder with both sides?
8: Sitting about eighth now, MO. I think between 7 teams, I think there might be 2 points or 3 points between 7 teams. But not, I think we're 2 points off coming third. So it's really down to the fact this time of the year, you've just got to win. That's simple as that. It's game by game. We've up against the Tigers this weekend out of Blackwater. So it's going to be a tough assignment. They're sitting third and, you know, they're a very financial club and, you know, they'll be tough to beat. But our boys, I'm sure, will be up for it.
0: Yeah, now it is Country Week, mate. This is part of playing out of Blackwater, and Whitehaven Coal, of course, with their support, have helped out with this week, mate. It's been pretty successful, eh?
8: Look, we really look forward to it, Hamo, every year. The more we can get out to the regions, mate, the more we enjoy it, to be honest. And obviously through a partnership with Whitehaven Coal, and sitting right beside me is Mr. Glenn Sharp from Reef City Ford. So it's a Reef City Ford Capra Community Care, Whitehaven Capra's partnership, which enables us to get out to the regions, get into the schools, get into the junior clubs in the week leading up to it. So Trey and Radine and all the boys and the girls, we've got about four of the ladies have gone out there as well, started on Tuesday, and we've been out there doing school visits, junior club visits, all ability clinic out at Emerald. We had about 20 of them turned up, 20 of the players, and we had a girls-only clinic last night, Wednesday night in Emerald. But, yeah, getting around all those surrounding areas and the smaller ones that just don't get any attention, I suppose, aren't you? Doringa's, Comets, you know, Bluff, Blackwater, Emeralds, all around that area. So, yeah, it's a great week. But as I said, we love doing it. And, yeah, really looking forward to this weekend.
0: All right, that's thanks to Whitehaven Coal and, of course, Reef City Ford with Sharpie there. We'll get you to – we'll throw him on in just a moment, mate. But, hey, everybody, if you want to jump onto the Facebook page, just type in Rockhampton Leagues Club Capras and you can follow the Capras and everything that they do throughout the footy season on that Facebook page. So that's Rockhampton Leagues Club Capras. Type that into your search engine and just click follow, and you can actually shop online too, which is a good link. Now, mate, this weekend, what's going on? How do you think we're going to go?
8: I think it'll be a great day, mate. No matter what the result is, we've got an action-packed day starting on Saturday, of course. It's game day. It starts 8 a.m. We've got junior games all during the day. And then our Hope Plus Cup team comes up against the Tigers team, and that's at 3:40 p.m. And then following that is the under-17s game. And then I think the main game after that is Tigers versus Blackwater Crushers in the A grade. So I think that's around about 7 o'clock at night. So it's a big day. It's a massive day. And I was talking to Jeffrey Ingram last night. He's the senior president out there, and Andrew Hope's the junior president as well. They'll come together and, yeah, just put together a lot of hard work, obviously on the back of those volunteers, those people on the ground, Hamo, that, you know, put so much in. But, yeah, it's going to be a great weekend, mate. Really looking forward to it.
0: Awesome, mate. And, of course, you've got a lot of great support there with some wonderful sponsors, including Reef City Ford. You better throw the big fella on while we have a quick little chat to him as well, eh?
8: He's right here, mate. He's just got strapped. He's ready to go, the big fella.
0: See him on a football field again. Hello, Sharpie.
9: For you, mate.
0: Yeah, how important is it, mate, for you and the business, Reef City Ford, CQ's Car Superstore, to be involved with the community events like this and supporting clubs like the Capras and the wonderful work that they're doing, particularly out west for this week, mate?
9: Mate, it's very important, not so much for the business, but for the psychology of the business, because we are nowhere without community, and we must support that. And it's a great partnership between us and the Capras, the community care, and it's great to see the regional areas. A lot of times they miss out, but with Country Week, it'll be amazing weekend out there, and it's amazing. You start to run around the juniors now, and you start to talk to different people, and a lot of the people just look forward to playing for the Capras, being part of the Capras. And I was watching some videos last night of the community care and the All Abilities people. And
0: wonderful.
9: Yeah, look, it's a great partnership, and we're very happy to be part of it, and very proud.
0: All right. Well, I'll leave you to it, mate. Get back to looking after Mr. White there, and I know that the community right across central Queensland are very grateful, and there's a lot of gratitude for Reef City Ford and also CQ's Car Superstore. Thank you, mate.
9: Thanks, Emma.
0: Yeah, big country week for the Capras out west. Thanks to Whitehaven Coal and Reef City Ford. Get out and enjoy it. 4CC.

0: 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Our 7:30 news up next with Joppy and our footy tipping for the NRL, thanks to the Baroran Hotel. This week, it's $100. We'll get Macca's tips. You'll be tipping against him if you get through. And then we'll ask you to call through to tip for the $100 on 4972 700.
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9: Good morning. Joseph Price with your local news. Capricornia police have intercepted more than a dozen high-range speeders and drink drivers in the past week as they crack down on road safety. Six high-range drink drivers were caught, with the majority of them blowing more than three times the legal limit, while one driver at Emerald blew four times the limit. Meanwhile, eight high speeds were detected, with one motorist caught going 60 k's an hour over the speed limit on Fingerboard Road at Miriam Vale, while another was doing 165 k's an hour in a 100 zone on Yeppoon Road at Norman Gardens. The Gladstone Hospital's new Women and Family Centre has officially opened, providing maternity, birthing and paediatric care closer to home for Central Queensland families. The $16 million facility includes 13 private maternity rooms with en-suites, two birthing rooms, a dedicated nursery for newborn care and eight rooms for paediatric patients. Local mum Isabeau Smith helps shape the new facility.
10: The birth suites themselves are beautiful, but the light that comes through this place and being able to just lie in the morning with your new baby in your own room with that coming in, I think would be a beautiful thing to get to experience. It's beautiful. I want to have a third baby. Yeah, I think it could be on the cards after seeing it all.
9: Today is the last day to take advantage of the Rockhampton Council's Native Plant Program. It gives residents the opportunity to bring nature into their own backyards for free, with more than 4,000 plants expected to be collected. Councillor Elliot Hilsey tells us where you can go to grab plants.
11: You can get plants at either the Rockhampton Library here, or you can go to the Graysmere Customer Service Centre and also the Mount Morgan Customer Service Centre as well. It's a key initiative of our council's sustainability program, and we've got four different plants that people can choose from depending on how high they want these plants to grow.
9: And new lottery prize data has revealed the luckiest regions in the country. According to The Lot, the Queensland region with the most Division 1 winning entries was the Gold Coast, but tied for third place was Mackay and Whitsundays and Central Queensland with seven wins each. Central Queenslanders won a total of nearly $10 million last financial year.
1: National News now.
12: Hi, I'm Phoebe Humphrey. Anthony Albanese will take to the stage in Adelaide today to kick off the three-day Labor National Conference. Incoming Labor President Kate Ellis and South Australian Premier Peter Malinauskas will also speak to the Labor faithful. Treasurer Jim Chalmers will lead an economic debate as key topics like a tax on gas exports is expected to be widely discussed. Donald Trump has ramped up the stakes for any further Iranian attacks on ships in the Strait of Hormuz, warning the US will bomb a bridge or power plant, including those near the capital, Tehran, for every vessel that struck.
13: They're going to pay a big price. They're being decimated.
12: We've been given our first glimpse into Brisbane's latest aquatic centre, which will be used for the upcoming 2032 Olympic Games. The National Aquatic Centre will feature a seating capacity of 25,000 for the Games and 8,000 long term, but there's reports the venue capacity could be scaled back to keep the budget on track. And three Brisbane-bound flights have been diverted to the Gold Coast as the Queensland capital is covered in fog.
8: Bendigo Community Bank. Calliope and Gladstone. 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
12: In sport, the Eels and Panthers go head-to-head tonight to kick off round 21 of the NRL. Mitch Moses returns from a corked thigh for the Eels, while Penrith star Dylan Edwards has been ruled out. The latter leaders have only won one of their past four games. Panthers' Blaise Talangi isn't shying away from their recent form.
14: Results haven't been the best past month, I guess, but, you know, like I said, we're still positive.
12: And to AFL, round 20 begins tonight with the Crows hosting the Pies. Josh Dacos will play for Collingwood despite missing Tuesday's training. That's the latest news and sport.
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0: Fine day. We are expecting 10 to 15 knot winds on the waters. A bit of a window there for the next 24 hours. Think of picking up about 20 knots after about 5, 6 tomorrow evening into the weekend. Top temps today, 25 for Gladstone, 23, 17, 70, Agnes Water in Yeppina Mew Park, and 26 for Rocky and Banana Shire. Gladstone currently on 14.
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0: Get into our footy tipping thanks to the Baroran Hotel. We'll talk with Macca very soon. And then we'll get somebody to tip against Macca, one of you guys, when you ring through. It is $100 this week that you can win. Just bet at the Baroran Hotel. Not bad if you out-tip him. Equally score out-tip him to win the $100. Very soon, we'll give you a chance to ring through on 4972 700 4CC. Good morning.

0: Four Double C. Better music and more of it. G'day. With your 3 till 10, the Better Brekkie on the Reef. Thanks to Reef City Motors. Our footy tipping competition, $100 this week to spend at the Baroran Hotel. Hello, Macca.
1: Good morning, Hamo. How are you going?
0: What is your specials quickly this week, today?
1: This week, mate, we're just running the 250 crumb steak, beautiful Wagyu topside, chips and salad, $20, and that's from 11:30 daily at the Baroran Hotel, the best hotel in Baroran.
0: Lovely.
1: Number one, sorry. Okay. Not the best, number one.
0: Let's... footy tipping. Right, it's 100 this week because you did have a good win.
1: I did. Thank you.
0: We will be looking for a listener to tip against you in just a moment. So everybody get ready to ring 4972 700. Let's get your tips, though. Eels-Panthers game tonight at CommBank Stadium.
1: Very difficult to pick a winner here, but I went with Penrith.
0: So did I. Edwards is out.
1: Really?
0: Yep. News just came through this morning. The fullback for the Panthers. Knights up against the Roosters. Didn't I get some stuff rubbed into me last Saturday?
1: I'm surprised you didn't have a Pavlova to rub into your hair. I think the Knights have the hometown, but I think the Roosters are playing very well, so I'll tip the Roosters.
0: Okay, I've gone Knights.
1: You are on a run with him. Your contract.
0: I think I'm going to keep backing anybody that plays against the Roosters. I'm just going to play back until I get a win, and then I can finally rub something back into Croc or Carlo. So, Battery World and down at Leading Edge, close to 9-5. Rabbits playing Storm. This will be a tough game. Well,
1: Storm, they're hit and miss this year, but I think they'll still be too good for the Bunnies.
0: Same. I've gone Storm. Raiders playing Tigers. Home game for the Raiders. It's at Canberra.
1: Both sides have been very disappointing all year, but I think Canberra at home got the big advantage.
0: Yep, me too. Bulldogs playing the Warriors.
1: Yeah, the Warriors looked fantastic until about 3 or 4 weeks ago.
0: Mm-hmm.
1: I'll tip the Dogs at home.
0: Okay, I've gone Warriors. Cowboys playing the Broncos.
1: Oh, well, this is a difficult game. I'm going to stick with the boys. Cowboys at home.
0: I've gone Cowboys at home. Dragons playing the Titans.
1: Who cares?
0: Yeah, you've still got a tip.
1: Titans, I guess.
0: Titans. I've gone Titans too, being Queensland side. And Manly playing the Sharks. It's at Pines Park, this game.
1: I don't know. Manly been going well till the last round. I think Sharks will be too strong.
0: I've got Manly.
1: There you go.
0: All right, we've got a few.
1: A couple more I'll make back on you.
0: Well, maybe. We'll see how we go. All right, mate. So if anybody wants to tip against Macca, now's the time to give me a call on 4972 700. It's $100 this week. So give me a call and we'll get your tips to tip against Macca.

0: think, well, I don't think the generations now, the kids nowadays or the last couple of generations, but definitely the Gen Xers and the baby boomers probably copped the soap in the mouth.
1: Well, there's nothing wrong with it, and I never swore at my mother ever again.
0: But you didn't. What about that new mouthwash imported from France?
1: Yeah, I never heard of this one.
0: No, it's only just been launched. It tastes like champagne.
1: Really?
0: So it's a new mouthwash. You can Google it, everybody. I don't know who the maker is. I reckon, though, they should use this stuff, the French mouthwash, if anybody plans on doing any French kissing. See ya.
1: Good riddance.
0: Bye. 4CC. Give me a call. Tip against Macca for $100. 49 722 700. Better music. More of it. Good.

0: 4CC, better music and more of it. We're going to Rocky right now. G'day, Grant. How you doing?
1: Good, thanks.
0: Beautiful weather in Rocky too, mate.
1: I'm in Gladstone at the present time.
0: Oh, you're in Gladstone. Are you from Rocky, though?
1: Yeah, I just come down to quote a couple of jobs here.
0: Oh, okay. Good. What do you do?
1: I'm a landscaper.
0: Ah, okay. So if people want landscaping, how do we get in touch with you?
1: Grant Christoph Landscaping, 0419 179839. I've done a fair bit in Gladstone, eh?

0: Right.
1: Be all the time.
0: All right.
1: When that gas pipeline was getting put through, I spent 5 or 6 years here.
0: Right. Okay. So it's Grant Christoph Landscaping.
1: Yep.
0: Okay.
1: I've got a website. Look it up on Facebook. They'll see all photos of all different jobs from retainer walls, paving, turf, fencing, pergolas, carports, concreting. And I'm all licensed. I've got a QBCC license for everything that I do.
0: Right, better pop in and see me, mate. I might be able to help you out with some advertising. Okay.
1: Yeah, truly, mate. I've been thinking about ringing you to put an ad there.
0: Call it at CS, mate, 84 Glen Lyon Street. We'll be here all morning, so if you're around. Let's get into the footy tipping, though, against Macca for $100. Tonight, Eels are playing the Panthers, mate.
1: Panthers.
0: Okay, Macca's gone the Panthers. Knights are playing the Roosters. Macca's gone Roosters.
1: I'll go the Knights.
0: Okay, me too. Storm are playing the Rabbits. Macca's gone Roosters. Macca's gone Storm here.
1: Yeah, look, tough game. Where are they?
0: At Sydney, at Acor.
1: I'll go the Rabbitohs.
0: Okay, Rabbits. Raiders are playing West, and that's in Canberra.
1: I'll go Raiders.
0: Macca's done that too. Dogs are playing the Warriors. It's a game in Sydney, but you're going Warriors. Macca's gone the Dogs. Cowboys are at home taking on the Broncos. Look out.
1: I'll go the Broncos.
0: No. Okay.
1: Well, I'm not a Cowboys fan. It doesn't mean I don't like them, but they had the lead last week and got run down by a good team.
0: They did.
1: The Dolphins, who got beat 66-0 the week before, so, you know.
0: Yeah, right. Leave that. Okay, leave that. Dragons are playing the Titans. What are we going for?
1: Gee, what a game. Dragons, Titans. I'll go the Titans.
0: All right. Mag has gone Titans as well. And finally, Manly are playing the Sharks.
1: And the Sharks will win.
0: Okay, so Mac has gone the Sharks there. You got a couple different. Broncos, Warriors, Rabbits, and Knights, actually. So, mate, if you beat him, it's $100.
1: Beautiful.
0: All right, Grant, I'll give you a call a bit later.
1: If I don't see you today, I am down again early next week.
0: All right.
1: And I will call in.
0: All right.
1: To see what we can. I used to have an ad on 4RO, but I
0: okay.
1: know just a station,
0: all right. No worries, mate. Listen, I've got to go because I'm running into time, but I'll give you a call after shift.
1: Okay, thank you.
0: See you, mate. Bye. 4CC.
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0: Night Owl are open every day from 5:30 through till the midnight. And they're locally owned. I'm talking about the Night Owl in the Night Owl Centre with Bruce and Mary on the Dawson Highway. 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
13: Good morning, Joseph Price with your local news. Today marks 6 years until the 2032 Olympics opening ceremony gets underway in Brisbane. Deputy Premier Jared Blay says there's a real excitement across the state as works get underway.
14: The Brisbane Stadium, the 63,000 seat new stadium. We've appointed a local Queensland company for the early works, which are about to commence, and people are going to see a lot of action in Victoria Park.
13: Rockhampton will host the rowing and canoe events in 2032, with competition planned for a flat water course along the Fitzroy River and satellite athlete village planned for the city. While the venue has faced ongoing debate regarding river flow and crocodiles, international sporting bodies like World Rowing continue to support the Central Queensland venue plan. Nearly $3.4 million worth of upgrades and new equipment is going to Queensland SES groups to improve their disaster preparedness. The Yeppoon Group's been given more than $130,000 for two new vehicles. It comes after Baffle Creek and Emu Park SES each got new vehicles in the last round of funding. $14.8 million worth of critical upgrades are underway at Fitzroy River Barrage. The investment will ensure the region's most important water infrastructure continues to supply homes, businesses, industry and agriculture. Works include renewal of electrical systems, refurbishment of the existing barrage gates and refurbishment of the overhead crane used to maintain and operate the structure. Residents can get a behind-the-scenes look at the barrage during a community open day on September 12th. And more than 4,000 plants are expected to be collected by locals through Council's Native Plant Program. The three-day initiative wraps up today, with locals able to grab their free plants at Rockhampton Southside Library or the Gracemere and Mount Morgan Customer Service Centres from 9 a.m. Councillor Elliot Hilsey says the selected species thrive in our climate and support local biodiversity.
15: So we've got four different plants. So we've got the fan flower, which is a short undergrowth kind of plant. We also have the holly hedge, which of course is a hedge. We've got a small tree, which is the scaly ebony, and the Leichhardt tree is a very large tree, and it's only recommended for acreage or large yards.
11: National News now.
16: Hi, I'm Phoebe Humphrey. Tougher gambling reform and a gas export tax is expected to dominate discussion at Labor's national conference. The three-day event kicks off in Adelaide today with 400 delegates to vote on amendments. The PM's AI pitch and the AUKUS deal also tipped to be up for debate. Origin Energy's share price has fallen in the wake of a suspected cyber hack. Up to 2 million customers' details have reportedly been impacted by the attack, which the energy retailer says it's urgently investigating. Origin believes credit card or bank details have not been compromised. More than 30,000 Victorian teachers are walking off the job today as part of their drawn-out pay and conditions fight with the state's government. Most schools will remain open, but only to supervise kids. And One Nation's plan to cap annual visa arrivals at 130,000 is facing fresh scrutiny, with immigration and economic experts warning it could lead to labour shortages and negative migration. The Nine Papers are reporting it would require major cuts to student, skilled worker and working holiday visas.
11: Tintmaster is the home and office window tint specialist in Gladstone.
16: In sport, just one more sleep to go before the Commonwealth Games opening ceremony in Glasgow, with pole vaulter Nina Kennedy named as the Aussie flag bearer. Swimmer Tim Hodge will carry the King's baton. Collingwood is expected to announce that two-time premiership star Steele Sidebottom will retire at season's end. He's played 370 games in the black and white. The Pies face the Crows tonight. And in NRL, the Eels host the Panthers to kick off round 21. That's the latest news and sport.
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0: Beautiful fine day, 10 to 15 knot winds on the waters. 21, the top temp for 1770 today in Agnes Water. Around 23 for Yipoonie Mew Park. Gladstone, 25 and 26 for Rockhampton. Banana Shire, also 26 degrees currently. Gladstone, pretty steady all morning. It's a very nice 15 outside.
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1: Well, I'll be going off to Glen Eden this morning. Hello, Leonie.
2: Hello, Hammo. How are you?
1: All right. Would you be there on Saturday spending the $500 if you win it?
2: We'll be there regardless.
1: Well, the demo day. Sample some great food and great specials. Yeah, great event. Hold every year at Gladstone Camping Centre. What would you like off the wheel? Here we go. Weber's Focus, Snow Boots, Austral Tent Swag, Campfire Cast Iron Cookware, a gazebo, Austral Camp Chair, Icy Tech Cooler, Auspic Smoker, Yeti Water Bottle, Camp Fridge. What would you like?
2: I'll have a Yeti Water Bottle, please.
1: Good luck.
2: Thank you.
1: Oh, this was picked yesterday. Auspic Smoker.
2: Okay.
1: We'll see you on Saturday.
2: Thank you.
1: Tomorrow morning it'll be all back. It is the Gladstone Camping Centre glamping wheel for $500. And yes, we will be there between 9 and 12 for a live broadcast on Saturday, the demo day. Come and sample some food. There'll be coffee there. Thousands, I think $2,000 or $3,000 in prizes that we'll be giving away as well. And there'll be some special bargains, some really good deals at Gladstone Camping Centre on Saturday. Between 9 and 12, live broadcast. 4CC, it's 10 past 8 for Central Queensland. 1584 Rockhampton, 666 Banana Shire, 927 Gladstone, Yeppoon, Emu Park at 98.3 FM, Agnes Water, 17.

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2: Before you get started on your day, you know, going to work, taking the kids to school, dropping into the Bendigo Bank, we retrace our steps with On This Day. On This Day. Looking back on historical moments, marking movie, TV and music milestones, and checking out who's celebrating a birthday. On This Day with Aaron Stevens. And again in the Arvo before 4, thanks to Hammo's Bank, Bendigo Community Bank, Gladstone and Calliope on Central Queensland's 4CC.
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1: Local league on the weekend. There's all the games across CQ. And, gee, he's getting a bit of a name for himself, this fella, the president of Brothers Gladstone or Gladstone Brothers Russia. Hello, mate. How you doing?
8: G'day, Hammer. How you going?
1: Yeah, they're giving you a bit of a dig in the ribs around town, mate.
8: Yeah, had a few things, yeah. No, it's good. Good feedback. But, yeah, so it's good to see the people listen to it. So, yeah, it's good.
1: Well, I'm glad. I'm glad people listen to it, mate. I wouldn't have a job otherwise, huh?
8: No, there's definitely people out there listening to us.
1: Good stuff. All right, mate, let's have a look at the local league. And I know it's a home game for us, but let's have a look at the other games across the weekend. Dennis Park, Tanham Sands are up against Yeppoon and under-19s reserve grade, the ladies and A grade. The main game's at 6:30. How do you think this is going to go, Tanham against Yeppoon?
8: I'd love to say Tanham, but I reckon Yeppoon. We had Yeppoon last weekend, and they, them guys definitely do turn up. That's why they're one of the top tier clubs, teams in the comp. Yeah, they'll turn up.
1: All right, Tanham there. Now, on Saturday as well, we've got Valleys up against Fitzroy's at Valleys Ground in both the women and A grade. A grade there, mate. Who do you think is going to be the favourites there?
8: I think Valleys will get over Fitzroy. I think Fitzroy's have been struggling a little bit for troops and injuries, I'm guessing. But, yeah, I reckon Valleys will put on the show for the home crowd.
1: Mm-hmm. All right. Wallabies at Albion Park, mate, up against Fitzroy's in the 19th reserve grade. Wallabies, Valleys, and the ladies, Wallabies are playing Emu Park. So get along to that for all the Wallabies fans at Albion Park. And on Sunday, Rocky Brothers up against North in the 19s reserve grade women and A grade. Mate, how do you think that game's going to go, Rocky Brothers against North?
8: Rocky Brothers. We'll go with Rocky, especially.
1: Always going to go the Butcher colours, huh? True?
8: Yeah.
1: And, mate, finally, Blaine Park home game for us. We've got under-19s at 3:30, reserve grade at 5 o'clock, and A grades at 6:30. All three games against Emu Park. How do you think Emu Park will travel against us on the weekend, mate?
8: Hopefully lightly. I'll say that out loud. But, I reckon the boys will turn up for sure, and we'll put on a few good games for the local crowd. Yeah.
1: Now, any injury concerns for us?
8: Yeah, we've got a few, but as the season's coming to an end, as is expected, there were still a few boys still nursing a few injuries. Had another couple from the weekend gone, but yeah, well, that's for coaches to juggle the troops around and make sure we field all three teams.
1: Yeah, okay, mate. Now, how are we sitting on the ladder in the grades, the three grades?
8: Not real good for 19s and reserve grade, but A grade is still in with a shot to make finals, so we'll just stick with them and hopefully the boys keep on trotting on and get deep into the finals.
1: All right. Well, it's a home game this weekend, mate. What time do the gates open?
8: Gates will open about 2 o'clock. I think first game's at 3:45, then 5 o'clock and 6:30, the main game, mm-hmm. A grade.
1: Yep. Tucker and Bar is open. And you got merch on sale there too, don't you, at the home games?
8: There will be merch. That's the juniors selling a bit of merch as well. So just trying to kid out some people around here and to wear the butcher stripes and represent the club the best way possible.
1: Beautiful. All right, mate. Home game for us this weekend at Blaine Park on Saturday. Russia, thank you, mate.
8: Thanks, guys. Thanks for having me. Have a good day.
1: 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Good morning.

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1: Don't forget Bad Joke Friday tomorrow as well, thanks to Central Lane Hotel. We've got the latest with our 8:30 news up shortly with Joppy. Sarge will be in the 4CC Star Truck 4x4 Thunder Truck as well. We'll catch up with her with a heap of goodies on board. I'll be back very soon on 4CC.
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3: Yes, we are. We were there last year for it too. It was great. There was lots of food samples.
1: On the smokers, on the barbecues, heaps of giveaways.
3: Lots of prizes. 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
1: And when you purchase something, the team from Glacier Camping Centre gave you tickets to go into the draw from their suppliers.
3: Yes, they did. It was great.
1: Come and see us. We're going to be live at Gladstone Camping Centre between 9 and 12. We'll see you there.
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11: Good morning. Joseph Price with your local news. Capricornia police have been cracking down on road safety, intercepting more than a dozen high-range speeders and drink drivers in the past week. Six high-range drink drivers were caught, with the majority of them blowing more than three times the legal limit, while one driver at Emerald blew four times the limit. Meanwhile, eight high speeds were detected, with one motorist caught doing 60 k's over the speed limit at Fingerboard Road at Merionvale, while another was doing 165 k's an hour in a 100 zone on Yeppoon Road at Norman Gardens. People will see lots of Olympic builds happening by the end of the year, according to the Deputy Premier, as today marks 6 years until the 2032 Games. Jared Blay says plenty of work's already underway for the Brisbane Olympics.
12: We've got the arena taking place. We've already knocked down the shed at the Cross River Rail site at the Gabba. The PCYC in Logan's been ripped down, ready to prepare for the new indoor centre at
11: Rockhampton will host the rowing and canoe events in 2032, with competition planned for a flat water course along the Fitzroy River and an athlete's village planned for the city. While the venue has faced ongoing debate regarding river flow and crocodiles, international sporting bodies like World Rowing continue to support the Central Queensland venue plan. A boost for women's health and maternity services in Central Queensland with the opening of the Gladstone Hospital's new Women and Family Centre. The $16 million facility includes 13 private maternity rooms with en suites, two birthing rooms, a dedicated nursery for newborn care, and 8 rooms for paediatric patients. Central Queensland Hospital and Health Service Chief Executive Lisa Blackler says it'll strengthen health services in the region.
0: We are now seeing maternity ward, paediatric ward. We've got our nursery, our birth suites are fully functioning and operating. There's babies crying, there's kids being assessed and treated. So fantastic for this community to get these services moved, relocated into this purpose-built facility.
11: And Australia's luckiest regions have been revealed in the latest lottery prize data. According to the lot, the Queensland region with the most Division 1 winning entries was the Gold Coast, but tied for third place was Mackay Whitsunday and Central Queensland with 7 wins each.
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13: Hi, I'm Phoebe Humphrey. A boost for tens of thousands of Aussie healthcare students, PM Anthony Albanese is set to announce today at Labor's National Conference that the government will expand its practical placement payments from July 1 next year. It means Aussies studying degrees like physio, OT and paramedicine will get up to $388 a week while on placement. The Treasurer is lowering expectations of an extension to the fuel excise cuts, which are saving motorists 16 cents a litre. Despite fears of fresh petrol price hikes because of the Middle East conflict, Jim Chalmers has told the ABC the discounts are likely to end on August 2nd.
14: Our expectation is that it will taper off in the first couple of days of August.
13: China says Australia needs to stop exaggerating tensions over activity in the South China Sea. The Chinese Foreign Ministry making the demands after Penny Wong condemned Beijing for destabilising the region. And the Prince and Princess of Wales have shared a new portrait of Prince George for his 13th birthday.
2: Rubber up for safety. Dial a tyre. 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
13: In sport, we're likely to see shorter AFL matches in the future, with the league's general manager of football, Greg Swan, telling Seven it's up for discussion ahead of the Tasmania Devils' entry into the competition.
15: You know, if we go from 22 to 24 games, then that will definitely be an issue that you will have to reduce the game times.
13: And switching codes now, the Panthers have ruled Dylan Edwards out of tonight's Battle of the West against the Eels, with Tom Jenkins stepping in as fullback. That's the latest news and sport.
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1: Had a fine sunny day, 10 to 15 knot winds on the waters, with the temps across the area of 21 for 1770 Agnes, 23 for UPDMU Park, 25 for Gladstone, and 26, 27 for Rockhampton and the Banana Shire. Currently Gladstone on 17.
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1: Hello, Sarge.
16: Good morning, Hammo.
1: What a beautiful morning, eh? It's going to be like this for the next couple of days. And at
16: a
1: special,
16: great morning.
1: A special location on Saturday, it's going to be like this as well, because that's where we'll be. And that's where you
16: that
1: are now.
16: Where I will be. And it is where I am now. I'm in the 4CC Soundtrack 4x4 Thunder Truck at Gladstone Camping Centre. And that is because this Saturday from 9 to 12, they're going to be having their cooking demo day. And I have Karen with me, who's going to tell you a little bit more about it.
1: All right, throw the old girl on.
16: Morning.
1: Hello, how are you doing?
16: I'm doing good. And you?
1: Oh, well, yeah, looking forward to Saturday. I'm going to starve myself until Saturday so I can eat a lot of food.
16: Well, that's a good idea. And Brett's back to forklift up right beside me as we're talking, admiring the donut. Go away, you.
1: Go away. Tell us about the food that's going to be available on Saturday.
16: Yeah, so we have this once a year where we bring out some of the smokers and fire them up. Gives people a chance to see them in action. It also gives them a chance to sample some of the rubs we sell, because we have a Bain Marie there where we give out food tastings. Mm-hmm. We have a little list of what was used on what type of meat. And also, if you spend $50 or more in the store on the day, you get to go in the prize draw, which we've got probably $5,000 worth of prizes.
1: $5,000 in prizes to be won on Saturday.
16: Yes, yes. So we've got packs with, you know, 6 or 8 rubs in them. We've got a knife set, we've got T-shirts and caps, we've got a couple of meter thermometers that are $200 each, so we've got heaps of good stuff.
1: Okay, so some specials as well? on Saturday?
16: Yes, we are. I'm trying to con Brendan to give him a free bag of pellets with a pellet smoker and a free bag of wood chips with the gas smoker. So I'll just probably go ahead and put those signs on the things.
1: Yeah.
16: I've also got some Lane's sauces that are usually $18 each. We're going to have them 2 for $30.
1: Okay.
16: So they're just their old style packaging. So they've changed their bottles. So they gave us a deal on a heap of stock they had left in their older bottles. So,
1: all right.
16: Yeah, lots of things.
1: Walk around the store. There'll be other great discounts and specials available throughout
16: the
1: weekend.
16: We've always got heaps of specials on.
1: Always.
16: So we'll have Macca from Husey's Q running the demo day. We'll have a couple of reps that are coming up from Brisbane so they can talk to people. But we've also got a coffee van. Unfortunately, the gelato van can't make it. And we're also going to have Husey's Q with his food stall actually selling food as well, because a lot of people come looking for something to buy. So
1: yeah,
16: we're going to do that as well this year.
1: All right.
16: A bit different.
1: Okay. Yeah. So from, well, the shop will open at 8:30. We'll be there from 9.
16: We'll be here at 8. We'll probably be here by 8. I'll be here at 6, but anyway.
1: Yeah, well, that's all right. Brett will be asleep in the tent. And we're doing live broadcast between 9 and 12. So come and join us this Saturday.
16: Awesome.
1: Thanks, Karen. Hand me back to Sarge.
16: Will do. See ya.
1: See ya.
17: Hello.
1: Right, yeah. What do you got?
17: I've got some fresh bread and some iced donuts from the Boyne Bakery. I've got some fresh fruit from Bruce at the Night Owl. I've got some coffee milks from Rum City Foods, and of course some newspapers from Gladstone today.
1: Mm-hmm. All right, down at Gladstone Camping Centre.
17: That is right. This is Sergeant 4CC Soundtrack 4x4 and the truck at Gladstone Camping Centre. Come on down and say good day. No.

0: 4CC Better Music and more of it for CQ and the Discovery Coast. G'day with you through till 10, the Better Brekkie on the Reef, thanks to Reef City Motors. And a reminder too about the Ford Mustangs clearance sale, the stock that Sharpie's got there on the floor right now. He needs to get rid of the Ford Mustang. So if you're in the market for one, now's the time to buy. Train coming up next and Drops of Jupiter on 4CC.
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0: 12 to 9 and currently 17 degrees.

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1: Our 9 o'clock news up shortly for you. More music. Stick around. We've got to Blondie, Wet, Wet, Wet, Maxine Nightingale along the way. And Gladstone News hits the stands today. So we'll find out some of the stories that are in this edition for this fortnight with Beck from Gladstone News, who will join us in about 20 minutes from now on 4CC.
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10: The birth suites themselves are beautiful, but the light that comes through this place and being able to just lie in the morning with your new baby in your own room with that coming in, I think would be a beautiful thing to get to experience. It's beautiful. I want to have a third baby. Yeah, I think it could be on the cards after seeing it all.
9: SES groups across Queensland are getting almost $3.4 million worth of upgrades and new equipment to improve their disaster preparedness. The Yeppoon Group's been given more than $130,000 for two new vehicles. It comes after Baffle Creek and Emu Park SES each got money for new vehicles in the last round of funding. Work's underway to deliver $14.8 million worth of critical upgrades to the Fitzroy River Barrage over the next 5 years. The investment will ensure the region's most important water infrastructure continues to supply homes, businesses, industry and agriculture. Built in 1970, the Fitzroy River Barrage is the sole raw water storage for Rockhampton and Gracemere and holds 81,300 megalitres of water. Residents can get a behind-the-scenes look at the barrage during a community open day on September 12th. And today's the last day to take advantage of Rockhampton Council's Native Plant Program. It gives residents the opportunity to bring nature into their own backyards for free. Councillor Elliot Hilsey tells us where you can go to grab plants.
11: You can get plants at either the Rockhampton Library here, or you can go to the Gracemere Customer Service Centre and also the Mount Morgan Customer Service Centre as well. It's a key initiative of our council's sustainability program, and we've got four different plants that people can choose from depending on how high they want these plants to grow.
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12: Hi, I'm Phoebe Humphrey. Labor's National Conference kicks off in Adelaide today with a number of contentious policy issues tipped to be discussed. Around 3,000 people are expected to attend, with a tax on gas exports, tougher gambling reform, cost of living and AUKUS among the key topics. The government will also announce its practical placement payments will be expanded from July next year. It's a day of disruption for a lot of Victorian parents thanks to today's teacher strike. More than 30,000 have walked off the job for a second time in 4 months. demanding better pay and working conditions. The US has signed a nuclear deal with Saudi Arabia. The 30-year agreement allows the Gulf Kingdom to build nuclear reactors as part of its civil nuclear program and to enrich uranium, but some US politicians fear it could lead to the development of nuclear weapons. And first look images of the National Aquatic Centre have been unveiled 6 years out from the 2032 Brisbane Olympics. The Brizzy venue will have the capacity to seat 25,000 during the games.
7: 4CC, your sport now. 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
12: In sport, Australia's flag and baton bearers for the Glasgow Commonwealth Games have been unveiled. Olympic pole vault champion Nina Kennedy will carry the flag at tomorrow's opening ceremony, while Paralympic swim star Tim Hodge is Australia's baton bearer. Kennedy says she's thrilled.
13: This team is so strong. Our Commonwealth team is always so strong, and hopefully I can just make them proud and everyone back home proud.
12: The Pies meet the Crows tonight to kick off round 20 of the AFL, and in NRL, the Eels host the Panthers. That's the latest news and sport.
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14: Partly cloudy for today and mostly sunny for tomorrow. Gee, the winds have dropped right off. Southeasterlies are 10 to 15s, and they will ease even more to 10 knots by late this afternoon. We are looking at temps later today of 25 for Gladstone, 26 for Rockhampton, Bananashire, Yupini, Mew Park, 23, 1770 Agnes Water, around 21 degrees after midday today.
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cheers to those moments in music you just have to crank up. 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

0: of music, more of it. 4CC. Gladstone News hits the newsstands today. Now, Mel is away on maternity leave, so we got Beck joining us. Hello, Beck.
1: Hi, Hammo. It's nice to be here.
0: Now, Mel won't be back for another nine months or so.
1: Over 6 months. So it's my lovely voice the people will get to hear until she returns in the new year.
0: Well, wish her all the best anyway.
1: We absolutely do.
0: Yeah, cool. All right. So you'll be looking after the catch up with the Gladstone News each fortnight. Let's kick off with fish of the month.
1: Fish of the month. Lane Serio, he reeled in a whopper blue tusk fish.
0: Big bluey.
1: Yeah, big bluey. And he's almost as big as he is, actually.
0: Yeah, if you have a look at the picture there,
1: done, Lane.
0: And he's holding it like that. So, yeah, it's pretty heavy on him. So, good on him. Well done.
1: Yeah.
0: Hey, some things happening in Gladstone.
1: There's heaps going on. You've got a beginner's genealogy workshop. I've always wanted to know my heritage. I reckon I actually might even go check that out.
0: Okay.
1: Yeah.
0: And that's on Saturday.
1: It is, 25th of July. Mm-hmm. We've got a picnic, Stories in the Park. Great one to take your little ones to get out of the house, get some fresh air, I reckon, there.
0: Mm-hmm. That's Tuesday.
1: Yeah, absolutely. We've got a Gladstone Community Open Day at the Marina Parklands. Education and excitement there. Cat Rescue Helicopter will be up and close.
0: Yep, good.
1: Ready to explore.
0: On Sunday week, the 2nd of August, and also on the 2nd.
1: Yeah, we've got a Fit Stop Gladstone Half Marathon. If you're not running it, go cheer them on or, you know, maybe watch the overachievers and...
0: the ones that are really keen to go for
1: they were
0: it.
1: Super keen. Cheer them on. Like, good on them.
0: Yeah, well done. Congratulations. Yeah. Now, if we move on to the Gladstone Regional Council a little bit with Connect.
1: Yes.
0: There's a couple of stories in there, but one in particular honouring the Culture Connection and 50 years of NAIDOC Week.
1: 50 years of Dudley. It's a massive milestone. 50, that's a half a century.
0: Yeah, well done. Yep. Yeah. Symphony Under the Stars, a great little blurb there. And
1: happens every year.
0: It does. Very popular.
1: Friday, 31st of July, great way to get some music into your brain.
0: Classic style, but they do it in a very different way. They bring modern music in with orchestra and, the way they do it is amazing. Now, there's been a big exercise with the Australian Defence Forces across the region, and I've actually had a couple of interviews with them or did over the last couple of weeks with Exercise Austral Shield, and I know that they were very welcomed from the local community across the region. So there's a story, the biggest collaboration between the ADF and the police as well. But there was also a bit of a fun day with soccer, and you refereed the game.
1: I did. There was a friendly soccer match between the ADF and the United Football Club. It was really fun. Mm. The fellas and the ladies that joined us were great to referee. It was a day filled with laughter and probably one of the best games I've ever refereed.
0: Yeah, so, good fun.
1: Yeah, it's good fun.
0: Great crew.
1: Yeah, it was great. They had the tanks there, and I don't think anyone was keen to mess with the referee when you had the armies walking around. We did, if you check out the Gladstone News, you'll see there's a photo. We did have an injury, but our army medics were there ready with the stretcher.
0: Off they went.
1: One lucky little lady got to get carried across the field in the stretcher. She's fine, by the way, guys. She's fine.
0: Beautiful. All right, moving on to Aquaculture Gladstone, the Gladstone Area Water Board.
1: Yes.
0: Now, native species repopulation of Lake Awonga, I think... just millions of fingerlings which have been dropped into Lake Awonga itself. But with the Aquaculture Gladstone, the sea mullet, the mangrove jack, finger mark, barramundi, just millions of fingerlings have been put into Lake Awonga, and the aquaculture centre itself, you can have a look at some of the big fish there.
1: It's open to the public. They're doing great things for our ecosystem and making sure that our dam is nice and full, especially for those barramundi enthusiasts who love to go fishing and catching those whoppers. So
0: Wonderful.
1: If you do catch it, make sure you submit your entry to the Fish of the Month.
0: Yeah, you can do that too. Yeah. If you want to find out more info about that, go to gawb.qld.gov.au about the whole thing. But there's a great story in this edition of the Gladstone News. Let's get into some cake decorating.
1: Now. Oh, my goodness. The photos we got for this was incredible. It was so hard to pick which ones to put into this. But my goodness, we've got some talent here locally. They're a little bit of hidden gems, so I definitely encourage everyone to go and grab the latest edition, even just to look at these delicious photos. Like, I'm pretty sure there's a bluey.
0: Yeah, there is blueys in
1: there. There's bluey cake. Yeah,
0: a couple of other things too.
1: Yeah. All right. No, absolutely good. Fabulous.
0: Now, work experience. We had young Jess come in and a good story at Gladstone News. Yeah.
1: She's up and coming. I reckon she was a bit too smart for us. She's going to do great things. She actually wrote a piece in this edition and it is very well written.
0: Oh, which piece?
1: The work experience insights, Jess's thoughts, that was written by Jess.
0: Okay, nice.
1: It was one of her tasks that we gave to her and we are super excited to see where she goes. Mm-hmm. I think she's up and coming. I reckon we're going to be seeing her on the on the 6 o'clock news.
0: Oh, really?
1: Future
0: journo. Oh, that could be dangerous.
1: Yes, absolutely.
0: We've heard about it quite a bit over the past couple of weeks with the Grand Hotel, Gladstone's Grand, and the big plans that they've got for it.
1: Oh, my goodness. I have lived in Gladstone my entire life, and I'm pretty sure there was rumours that that place is a little bit cursed. I'm sure it's had a couple of fires. So it's great to see some renovations unprompted by, just to restore and take care of our history. Yeah. It's really great to see.
0: Yep. 50th birthday celebrations for a community organisation.
1: Yeah, Evenglow. It's another 50, another half a century. Mm. We are making strides at supporting our community and making sure that these things are continuing on. Evenglow is a wonderful program that's
0: too great.
1: Yeah, for the elderly in Gladstone to help create connections and it's a fantastic thing. It's great that they've gotten to 50 years. So happy birthday, Evenglow.
0: Good story there to read. Here in History, one of my favourites. And it's a car rally crossing.
1: Gotta love Betty.
0: Yeah, does a great job,
1: crossing
0: Betty.
1: The Boyne River. I was looking at the pictures and you know what? I still can't believe that cars used to look like that.
0: No. Yeah, going back to 1924 there. Yeah. So, there's a great little read. Recipe of the fortnight with a creamy Tuscan chicken soup.
1: Yes, I heard that you love your recipes and that, you know, sometimes we get a little bit hangry if they're not in there.
0: Yeah.
1: We made sure that there was one in there for you. A nice creamy Tuscan chicken soup to warm your bones, especially with this icy wind that's been happening.
0: Yeah. Beautiful. And how to register for Portner Park, you can do that by using the QR code in the Gladstone News.
1: Absolutely. Get your tickets. They're selling out fast.
0: Make sure they're
1: registered. Our team will be there. So, you know, if you want to see me dying of, dying a little bit on the inside, but supporting a good cause, absolutely. Scan that QR code and book your spot.
0: Right. That's on August the 16th, by the way. Yes. Everybody say scan the QR code. That's the Gladstone News, some of the stories and things that are in this edition. And back again in a fortnight. Thanks, Beck.
1: Thank you so much for having me, Hamo. See you guys in 2 weeks.
0: Beck from Gladstone News. Pop on out and grab them at the usual spot. 927 4CC.
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0: Hey, it's Ruby from Your News Now with your news headlines. A big boost is coming for tens of thousands of Aussie healthcare students. The Treasurer is lowering expectations of an extension to the fuel excise cuts. China says Australia needs to stop exaggerating tensions over activity in the South China Sea. Origin Energy's share price has fallen in the wake of a suspected cyber hack. And we're likely to see shorter AFL matches in the future. Get your news when you want it. 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

0: 4CC rocket all over the world. Morning. A reminder that if you do want to have a look at the budget which has just been handed down for rates and so forth from the Gladstone Regional Council, I did catch up with the Mayor of Gladstone yesterday, Matt Burnett, in regards to it, but there is a full budget breakdown by, you can have a look at it, by going to gladstone.qld.gov.au. And once you get to the Gladstone Regional Council website, there's a search engine there. If you type in budget, it will come up with the page for you. There's the mayor's speech in there, the budget documents. You can have a look at the streaming. The rate increase, average increase for general residential rates of 0.47%. An increase on rates plus utilities around 4.84%. There are discounts in place once you get your rates notice. If you pay before or on the due date, 10%. Discount and pensioner concessions of $350, which is a slight increase of $30 this year. The full breakdown of the budget is on the Gladstone Regional Council website. Have a look, go to gladstone.qld.gov.au. In the search engine, what are you looking for? Type in budget. All the information will pop up there for you. Aaron Stevens up next with On This Day, 4CC.
1: 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So well done to all the winners who've conquered 4CC's $1,000 Minute. 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Whose idea was this? 4CC.
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5: Hi, it's July 23rd, the day when the ice cream cone was unveiled at the St. Louis World Fair in 1904.
6: They didn't need a spoon, they didn't need a bowl.
5: In 1962, Dawn Fraser became the first woman in the world to swim the 100 metres in under a minute. She took that form into the Tokyo Olympics. Star's first all-star band debuted in concert in 1989, featuring Joe Walsh, Clarence Clements, Billy Preston, and of course Ringo himself.
7: The audience are part of the reason.

0: Happy 66th to AFL great Tony Shaw, the former captain and coach of Collingwood, has turned to commentating.
1: Oh, well, I felt that for, you know, a person who's involved in Collingwood.
0: Actor Woody Harrelson turned 65. Remember, got his start on Cheers.
2: But when you see it, take my advice and turn away when you hear rum, rum, rum, rum, rum, rum.
0: Saul Hudson, better known as the guitarist Slash with Guns N' Roses, is 61. Actress and Mrs. Leighton Hewitt. Beck Hewitt celebrates her 43rd birthday.
3: Working on Home and Away because I was there for 7 years. Mm.
0: Can you believe Daniel Radcliffe, the star of the Harry Potter movies, is turning 37?
4: Can't be a wizard. I mean, I'm just Harry.
0: And former Queensland forward, played 200 games in the NRL before moving to the Super League, Jared Wallace is 35.
5: Wallace right on the spot, went to his arms on the full.
0: Finally, Australian television legend Bert Newton was born on this day in 1938. His career spanned more than 60 years, rewarded with 6 gold Logies. Bert died aged 83 in 2021.
6: Well, ain't you that Bert Newton?
7: Yes, I am, as a matter of fact. Would you take me, please, to Channel 9?
0: Remembering Bert Newton on July 23rd.
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0: Four double C. Better music, more of it. More to come after our 10 o'clock news with Campo. Take you through till the 1 this afternoon. Don't forget Bad Jack Friday tomorrow. Until then, take care and be good. If not, be good at it. See ya.
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4: Hi, I'm Phoebe Humphrey. Tougher gambling reform and a gas export tax is expected to dominate discussion at Labor's national conference. The three-day event kicks off in Adelaide today with 400 delegates to vote on amendments. The PM's AI pitch and the AUKUS deal also tipped to be up for debate. Pauline Hanson has come under fire for her comments about domestic abuse. The One Nation leader appeared on radio claiming it's a two-way street. Labor Minister Jason Clare telling the ABC this morning Pauline is also against paid domestic violence leave.
5: I think when people hear these comments, if they're thinking about voting for Pauline Hanson, they think, hang on, I didn't sign up for that.
4: More than 30,000 Victorian teachers are walking off the job today as part of their drawn-out pay and conditions fight with the state's government. Australia's housing boom is officially over, according to this morning's latest Domain report. It shows house prices across the combined capitals fell by 1.4% in the June quarter, with the biggest drops in Sydney, Melbourne and Canberra. The group's chief economist, Nicola Powell, says it's the result of shifting pressures on demand.
6: Three rate hikes this year, really tempering borrowing capacity. We've also got weak consumer sentiment as well, and that is further constraining buyer activity. And of course, on top of this, we've got policy changes to property taxation.
4: And a Julie Andrews documentary is in the works. Disney Plus has revealed it's developing a doco about the Mary Poppins and Sound of Music star's life and career. It's tipped to come out next year.
0: Harvey Norman Furniture Gladstone. Outdoor dining and lounges to suit all events.
4: In sport, Australia's flag bearers for the Commonwealth Games have been named, with pole vaulter Nina Kennedy to lead our athletes out on the arena at tomorrow's opening ceremony in Glasgow, while swimmer Tim Hodge will carry the King's baton. Collingwood Steel Sidebottom looks set to hang up the boots at the end of this season. The 35-year-old two-time premiership star will reportedly talk to the club over the next fortnight. The Pies face the Crows tonight, and round 21 of the NRL kicks off between the Eels and Panthers. That's the latest news and sport.
0: David Grant. And car sales. Selling your car? They pay cash. 4CC. Your weather now.
7: A partly cloudy day. Gladstone atop of 25. Rockhampton 26. Banana Shire 26. Yeppoon 23. 1770. Agnes Water 21. Friday, a mostly sunny day with a chance of fog and the winds for Thursday. Southeasterly at 10 to 15 knots, decreasing to about 10 knots in the late afternoon. And tomorrow, south to southeasterlies at about 10 knots, increasing to 10 to 15 knots in the early morning. Winds reaching up to 20 knots offshore during the afternoon.
0: Music. It makes you feel
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0: It makes you feel like you're part of something bigger.
8: Donuts.
0: Better music and more of it. 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
0: Central Queensland's 4CC.